0: Oh, that's right. And this is how we take you back in time. It's a golden oldie, this one from Splash with the late Dan Chanda. It's called Malombo Jive. As Silo Chikwatwala before that, and we played you We Can Dance. Oh, man. It's a vibe on a Friday morning as we bring you some of the tunes that I'm sure they remind you of the good old days and some of the people that you grew up with. And how old were you when you first heard some of those songs? Ah, man. We used to record them, yeah. On cassettes. We used to do that. And we used to buy cassettes. And at the time as well, before CDs were introduced, you would get some of this stuff on cassettes and LPs. Beautiful music. We'll continue to bring you some of your favorite classics, proudly South African on Radio 2000. That is every single Friday's Old School is Cool on the Midnight Paradise. And just like Vuyani, listening to us from Mlazi, says, I can't sleep. I can't sleep. I'm right here hanging out with you on Radio 2000. Espresso Kensani Masebenza listening to us as well from Ivy Park in Polokwane. Appreciate you staying with us this time of the morning. Putejo Molo from Spediela listening as well to the show. Appreciate hearing from you. Thank you so much, Putejo, for being with us this morning. Espresso Mika from Liboa home, but Mika is driving and listening to the show, driving to Mozambique. And Mika says, I'm approaching Bombela on my way to Mozambique. Mika, are you tracking or just going to Mozambique for a weekend? Let me know, huh? Just, is it a vacation? What is it? Or are you going to visit friends or family, or you are trucking? Would love to know exactly what you're going to do to Mozambique. What are you going to do in Mozambique? And you're trucking, delivering stuff, or just going for this weekend? You never know. Never know. Beautiful, Mika. Appreciate that. Drive safely. How long is it going to take you from where you are to get to your destination in Mozambique? And which part of Mozambique? Are you headed for the capital city or some other parts of that country? Just let me know. I'm curious. Curious. But yeah, drive safely. We'll be right here with you. I'll be waiting for your message when you get the time. Just send me and let me know exactly if you're trucking or you just it's just a weekend away. It would be great if it's a weekend away. You know, we need that from time to time. Especially when, you know, you work very hard. Ah, man, you've got to go out. Just go out. Go and spend your hard-earned money and enjoy yourself. Recharge and come back feeling fresh and energized. All right, we'll take a short break and return. Step into the third and final hour of this show. Coming up as well in this hour, for those of you who listen to the show religiously, you would know that we've got the Pillow Talk session. It's on the way. But hey, we are going to groove. I've got a classic from Lenny Williams, as well as another beautiful song, the David Morales remix, music from Incognito. And of course, we'll conclude that beautiful triple play with Frankie Knuckles, the godfather of house, on the way.
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0: But it's such a great classic. This one from Lenny Williams with Got a Lot of Love for You, the house mix. As far as Incognito, the David Morales remix with Out of the Storm. It's Radio 2000. I'm Insecure Memories at 27 minutes after 2. Coming up shortly, we'll bring you the Pillow Talk session. Do remember as well that my good friend, May Chomi A.B. Da Costa, is going to be right here with you. That is between 3 and 6 as he brings you the first light, only on Radio 2000. You know, I just got a message here from Nancy. Nancy is listening to the show, but Nancy has bad news for us. He says, I'm driving, I'm on my way to the Eastern Cape to my mom's funeral. Oh, man, Nancy. Sorry for your loss. Really, really very sorry. And condolences to you and your family. Hoping as well that God will give you the strength and the courage during these difficult times. Sorry about that. All right, we'll take a break and return with more big tunes for you as we bring you the Pillow Talk session. Thank you so much for spending some time with us for this Friday morning. I've got music from Tony Braxton coming up, as well as Celine Dion. We'll have some Tamia and Parv Johnson on the way. Good morning.
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The Midnight Paradise. 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

0: Oh, that's right, and this is how we deliver beautiful music for your listening pleasure on Radio 2000 with Parv Johnson, and this one is called Forevermore. Also had Tamia, Stranger in My House. As well as some music from Celine Dion, next playing out. We kicked off our Pillow Talk session with Toni Braxton, You Mean the World to Me. And that's how we come to the end of the show. That is the Friday edition of the Midnight Paradise Addictive Radio. And my good friend will be joining you. That is in the next 10 minutes. He's already here and ready to go. That is AB Da Costa bringing you First Light right here on Radio 2000 from 3 until 6 in the morning. And of course, you wake up to some beautiful music right here on Radio 2000. So we'll take a short break and return, wrap up the show till Monday. Have yourself a fantastic weekend, a wonderful weekend. And you look after yourself wherever you're traveling to. Please be safe and keep it right here on Radio 2000.
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3: Separation is so man. Like, you're so painful. I can tell you, we separated on December. January, February, March, I lost my job because of I couldn't focus at work.
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5: Sahlukana, wafaka divorce, awuningi makungena indaba zabantwana ukuthi abantwana bazoyenza njani. 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

And I just wanna let you know that I wanna ride with you on a Friday morning. Joe alongside G Unit would ride with you. And before this one, Mario, Let Me Love You. Also played you Usher featuring Lil Jon with Yeah. And we kicked it off with some Ja Rule and Ashanti, Always On Time. And of course, First Light on Radio 2000 is always on time. Today is the 8th of May, 2026. 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Wherever you are, Micho, it's so good being in your company. A big thank you to my good friend, Abamba Johnson, on the Midnight Paradise. He's back again on the Comfort Zone on Sunday, 12 to 3 p.m. But otherwise, my name is Avida Costa, and you and I are doing this until 6 a.m. But also remember, this show belongs to you. I'd like to hear from you. What's your reason for being up this morning? We are about to get into our support circle. This is your safe, judgment-free zone where you can share why you are up at this time. We all have reasons for being up at this time. You know, somebody's up right now because of heartbreak. Maybe you're up because of sadness. Maybe it's anxiety relating to something. Maybe you're up because you just can't sleep. Maybe you're pushing your night shift. Are you on the road? I'd like to hear from you. What's your reason for being up this morning? We are going to get into our support circle.

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Yeah. 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

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So what you do? A word? Yeah, that's interesting. Look, man, I mean, I don't want to waste your time, but I know girls don't usually do this. But I was wondering if maybe we could get together outside the restaurant one day. You know, because I do look a lot different outside my work clothes. And I mean, we could just go across the street to the park right here. Wait, hold up. 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

that thumping kick, that booming bass. Just how we like it. A beautiful reminder that when you find a love or passion that truly feeds your soul, you don't just let it fade, Mechomi. You keep that fire burning through every season. What a song. Giving you that acid jazz, giving you that funk. It is that good Radio 2000 music. Released in 1991, the brand new heavies with Never Stop. And before that, Soul to Soul with Back to Life. Also played you Brandy and Monica, The Boy Is Mine. And before that, Alicia Keys, You Don't Know My Name, But I Would Like to Know Your Name. We are currently busy with our support circle. So what's your reason for being up at this time? We all have different reasons. There's somebody who's up right now because of a nightmare. You know, somebody's planning for a big event that's happening this weekend. But I'm sure there's somebody who's listening because of sadness. Maybe heartbreak. Maybe you're anxious about something. Or maybe you're just on your night shift. Maybe you're on the road. Maybe you're studying. Looking for a companion. Whatever the case. Anything goes. So what's your reason for being up at this time? And also remember, when you send me a message, I'm going to automatically assume that you want to remain anonymous. Unless you say to me, AB Mechomi, please mention my name. Then I will definitely mention your name. Hi, you can mention my name. This is Emmanuel Mashele from Teflop, the University of Limpopo. The reason why I am up, not sleeping, is that my girl broke up with me because she is comparing me with her ex. And she broke up with me for that, after I tried by all means to prove my love to her. But it's obvious she's used to bogus relationships. Ish, Emmanuel Mechomi. You know, heartbreak will definitely keep a person awake. But I'd like to encourage you never to force yourself, you know, to compete with someone's past. The right person will appreciate you, especially for who you are. So I'm wishing you healing, and I'm wishing you better days ahead. Askies, Mechomi. Yeah, I can only imagine. Huh? Somebody comparing you to their ex. I know, Askies, Mechomi. I'm wishing you the absolute best. Thank you for sharing. The reason I'm awake is because I'm at work. I'm doing my night shift with my team, Bastion and Aubrey. Please mention my name. This is Bushi in Silverton Dale, Care Advance Engineering. AB Da Costa, what fiesta. Thanks for the lovely music at Radio 2000, your music, our memories. Nice one, Mechomi. And greetings to Bastion and Aubrey as well. This is coming from Bushi. Then I have another one coming from Tawanda, who says, AB, I'm just pushing the e-hailing game. I call my Uber job Under the Tree Chronicle. Interesting. And he says, this is due to the idle time that I spend waiting for a trip. Thank you for the good music. Tawanda, something tells me that you might be on that trip right now. Are you on that trip right now? Please do let me know. And keep that radio on Radio 2000 as well. Don't let the client choose another radio station. But I know, you know, it's totally up to them. But otherwise, it's great connecting with you and me. It is now exactly 20 minutes before we get into 4 a.m., before we get to the second hour of the show. And we are going to wrap up our support circle before we get into the second hour. But before we wrap up our support circle, expect to hear some Teddy Pendergrass. We also have Kenny Burke on the way. When was the last time you had Loose Ends? I have that coming up as well. But for now, I want to take it back to the late 80s. 1987, to be specific. I'm talking about this massive jam that was released on the 29th of July, 1987. The second single from his critically acclaimed album, Hearsay. What an album that is. Oh, we love that album in South Africa. Alexander O'Neill, Criticize.

down and relax yourself, take your shoes off. 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I got a song I want you to hear. Boy, this thing is bad. Man, I want you to check out this groove, okay? Well, hold on 1 second. Put the needle down right here. 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

0: Let me hold you. Let me squeeze you. Tell me what you like. This is the title track of his 1988 comeback album. So comeback in the sense that he released it after that terrible car accident that he had that left him paralyzed. Took him a few years, but he finally got there. Took him about 6 years, actually. Teddy Pendergrass, this one is called Joy. And before this one, Kenny Burke, Rising to the Top. Also played you some Loose Ends with Hungry. Alexander O'Neill with Criticize. It is exactly 4 a.m. You're listening to First Light, Radio 2000, a music and memories. My name is Savi Da Costa, wherever you are, me show me. So good being in your company. Good morning to Steve Vovo Walekosi. I see you there on X, me show me. Queen Chantel, good morning, yo Lakahutas. Michael Tele, Pumeza Mwaki, Magaboy and Bash, Anela Gregory in Tsinde, Feni Mwemisi. Nicholas Sandila, I see you all there on Facebook. It's great connecting. So we're about to wrap up our support circle. So what's your reason for being up at this time? Here's a message coming in. Says, Da Costa Michomi, I'm listening to your show since Monday. I lost you on the Vintage House. They didn't understand because I didn't hear Radio 2000 made. But Mahofi Mahofi, I found you at the right time. Yeah, I think I get the gist of what you say, Michomi. I'm awake because I have insomnia, but I don't care because my chummy is here to keep me company. You can say my name, Michumi. This is Sandy Dube. Yes, Sandy, we are here and it's great connecting. You know, the upside about insomnia is that, especially at this time, is that you get to hang out on First Light. It's great connecting, Michumi. Another message coming in says, Michumi, thanks for the great music. I'm pushing t-shirts and baseball jackets. I have to deliver them today. This is Veron, the designer in Tembisa. Veron, make sure me you've got this. All right, keep pushing, keep pushing. I know it's not easy to run a business, but you've got this, Veron. Morning, AB. I'm tuning in from Stone Ridge Country Estate doing my last night shift. This is Brajo Tsilana. Brajo, yeah, no, I know, especially that last one, it can be a little bit draggy, Michomi, but you've got this, all right? Almost there. You know, I'm guessing you're still left with about 2 hours. That's me guessing. Good morning, Michomi. Welcome back and happy Friday. You can mention my name. This is Lebo Motwa, and I want to send a speedy recovery to my partner, Kagiso Mphofu. Ke morata ke sa khutse. Oh, I like that. Lebo, I can tell. And I hope Kagiso also understands just how much you love him. So much so that you'll tell the whole nation that, hey, ke morata ke sa khutse. Direct translation, I love him with without resting. I like that. But otherwise, it's great connecting. It is now exactly 3 minutes after 4 a.m. We are officially into the second hour of the show. Now, in a bit, we are going to get into the Vintage Rewind. So if you sent through your song request yesterday, you might be hearing it very soon. But before we get into that, expect to hear some 112. We also have some Brandy SWV also in there.
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1: And that's the way love goes. When you finally stop overthinking and you just let love do what love does. A reminder that real love doesn't always need that grand gesture. Sometimes it's just about those quiet, easy moments where you can truly be yourself with someone. What a feeling that is.
0: The way love goes.
1: And that is the way love goes. That was Janet Jackson, That's the Way Love Goes. And before that, SWV with Right Here, the Human Nature remix. Also played you Brandy, I Wanna Be Down. And before that, 112 with Cupid. Bring us exactly 21 minutes after 4 a.m. You're listening to First Light, the Radio 2000, our music, your memories. My name is Sebi the Costa, wherever you are. It's so good joining you. And Macharoni Abu Diman, Mayemu Mpumbude, connecting from Venda. I see you there on X. Kakatiawo Nandezwabu Dubanabo na Mayemu. It's great connecting. And it's now time for us to get into our Vintage Rewind. Remember, this is where you request a classic track, but also you have to share the story behind your selection. So maybe your story has to do with a celebration, maybe it has to do with loss, maybe love, or that one moment that just changes everything. But what is important is that there needs to be a story behind your selection. And through this message, the song just becomes more than music. You know, it becomes a memory that we all get to share with you. And also, if you want to hear your song selection on Monday, if you want to hear your song request, you have to send me a voice note right now on 060-584-2250. But remember, you need to include your reason for requesting that song. And who knows, come Monday morning, your song might be part of the Vintage Rewind. It might be the Vintage Rewind, just like Papinyana Mito from Fryback. Papinyana, we are getting into your song after this.
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10: Sahlukana, wafaka divorce, awuningi makungena indaba zabantwana ukuthi abantwana bazoyenza njani. Wathi abantwana kusabakhe, sayenza kuma DNA test. 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
1: 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The Vintage Rewind, a classic track, the story behind it.
2: Good morning, my chomi. My name is Papinyana Vito from Vryburg. I would like you to play this big song for my wife that is very much touching our hearts. That says, this ring is for you. We play this song in our marriage, 1997, October. It is always in our hearts. Please, please, please play this song for us, please. I'm begging you. Thank you.
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0: You know, sometimes the hardest choice is not staying to fix things, but finding the strength to leave while the love is still there, just to save your own heart. Have you ever been in that situation, Mitchell? It's not easy, ne? Released in November of 1975 as the lead single from his album Who Am I? David Ruffin with Walk Away From Love. And before that, a request by Papiñana, our vintage rewind this morning. LJ Reynolds with The Ring Is For You. Papiñana said, AB, please play this song for me. And at some point he said, I'm begging you. This is the song I played during my wedding with my wife. So that song is for my wife. Nice one, Papiñana. Papiñana, I hope you're listening. It's great connecting. And that was our vintage rewind requested by Papiñana from Freiburg. You're listening to First Light, Radio 2000, our music, your memories. And you know what we do at this time, Michomi? It's time for us to get into our wake-up call. So who do you want to wake up this morning? You can send me a voice note right now on 060-584-2250. That is 060-584-2250. Who do you want to wake up this morning? And whilst you do that, expect to hear some Whitney Houston. We also have Stimela coming up. And also remember, today is a Friday, which means our Mzansi Pride Hour is coming up between 5 and 6. You're only going to hear locally produced music. You don't want to miss it.
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0: If you're a woman and you're not singing this song right now, what's your problem? This is an anthem. More than just a dance floor classic. That song that reminds you that you have a lot of strength inside of you, queen. And if you're going to cover Chaka Khan, it better sound like that. My goodness. Originally recorded by Chaka Khan, this was in the late 70s, 1978 to be specific. But Whitney released that one in 1993. Whitney Houston, I'm Every Woman. And at some point, there was a concert and she got an opportunity to perform that song with Chaka Khan. What a collaboration. What a performance. Whitney Houston, I'm Every Woman. And before that, Steve Ella with Whispers in the Deep. Bring us to exactly 4:48. You are listening to First Light, Radio 2000, our music, your memories. My name is Sevi Da Costa. It's so good being with you, Michomi. We are currently busy with our wake-up call. So who are you waking up this morning? You can send me a voice note on 060-584-2250. Talk to me, Michomi.
1: Good morning, Bra Abby.
0: Today, good morning,
1: to some of my friends.
0: Hello, friend.
1: The Global Vintage Family.
0: Okay.
1: We're meeting tomorrow. Says Monkey, Kumakau, Meki Mutaling, Kudenville, says Joanna Moyo, and Bra Martin, Kutlepchat.
0: Yeah.
1: Thank you for the lovely show, Bra Abby. Nice music, perfect therapy.
0: I'm glad.
1: We appreciate you, Bra Abby.
0: Thank
1: you, Kohibron. Thank you.
0: Oh, I appreciate you too, Queen. And I love the name of that community that you have, the Global Vintage Family. Oh, I'm very interested to find out, you know, what inspired that name, the Global Vintage Family. Beautiful.
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3: Can we please walk this following people for me?
0: Let's do it.
3: Matlatsi.
0: Hey, Matlatsi.
3: Shongwe.
0: Yeah.
3: Epetali.
0: Okay.
3: That's my sister, young sister's daughter. And her sisters in Witbank, and then go Nelly Lai Petlem Nelly Sokete Voga Sisibo Salutango Vos Kotawena on Gengu Radio Voga again. Then everybody that knows me and love me, woke up. Let's woke up. Let's woke
0: up. Let's wake up. Let's wake up.
3: Let's woke up and go and work for our kids.
0: We have to.
3: Thank you, my dear brother. I love you.
0: Love you too.
3: Have a lovely weekend.
0: Thank you. It's going to be a restful weekend for me. You know, I'm going to do my best to get as much sleep as possible.
4: Good morning to you and all the listeners of Radio 2000. Speaking with my emu here, I want to wake up to Murutani Gedeja.
0: Yeah.
4: Joseph Mudinda.
0: Okay.
4: Panki Salute. Hendrika. Kopa. Selukusa Nyawuse. Mandato J, Tobile, Magdalene, Osbert,
0: okay.
4: And Chantel,
0: yeah.
4: Also Kimberley.
0: Nice one, Michomi. And by the way, I can see the activity there on X. And Tobile actually responded to your tweet. Your X says, good morning, Miami, and all the members of the First Light family. Tops, always a pleasure connecting.
5: Good morning, AB Da Costa, Michomi, and the early risers.
0: There
5: hashtag First Light. Eric also said the following people, but in Kizzy Girls, Bakabaka Baratan Tata, Mapula Tohani, Mina Musime, Sophia Tato, Salima Shuedu, Muruma Mokomani, Mural Mashakule Abuti, Johannes Kandandu. Bona bantirela tsheleng ba re ke tsosa everyone but bona ke batsosa. But I'm glad that I'm listening to Radio 2000, especially hashtag. First Light,
0: there you
5: the
0: go.
5: Show of the people, for the people,
0: by
5: the people. Give Magoma Machipa Moharankuwa Zone 21. Danko.
0: There we go. Magoma, I was actually about to ask how many people you know, because it sounds like you're always greeting new people. But otherwise, I hope those people are listening. It's an absolute pleasure connecting.
6: Good morning, Abby Da Costa.
0: Hey,
6: happy
0: Copa.
6: Friday.
0: Happy Friday,
6: Freaky Friday, my brother.
0: Yeah.
6: Copa, Traga, in Pretoria. Yeah, AB Ricky to some doggy better than the more faith wheel transport.
0: Yeah.
6: Sonny Boys or Daddy, William Dala,
0: sure.
6: Princey Hensa Mo Cosmos, Kenny Mduli, Jackson Mohale, Oscar Motua, Johannes Musiza, Tom Mutsweni, France Mutsweni, Steve Major, Petros Major, Given Mokobane, Taba Mokoto, Temba Radebe, Majita, Artuhen, Jeffat, Majita.
0: Yeah.
6: Happy Friday, AB!
0: Happy Friday, Copa. Did you say Prince Handsome? Now I'm really interested. Is it because Prince Vele Vele is handsome? But otherwise, you know, I hope all those people are listening, Mechomi.
7: Ah, bravi, but say me out. Ah, men on what one Mechomi.
0: Eish, Matsuba.
7: That's a hini, Maria.
0: Ah, no, that's
7: it. Erika Batsuba, Hortmanaga, Kutumaga Copa, Paganel, Lolo, Copa Mechomi, Kuwapegre Mudivariseo, Krema Chava Pala, Kre Prefector in 2000, Kre Papora Tile, Munnani Julatao. Good morning. Bravi, I didn't know for Sakaya Boya and Yanagna. To Friday Malamolela. Urtovet and Michomi. Matsuani Machi. Bravi!
0: There we go, Matsuari. Papora Tilevar Munna, a voice of a lion. Did you hear that, Michomi? All right, there's so many voice notes that are coming, and my goodness. Kelly, we have woken up. We are ready for the day ahead. I'm going to play the last one for now. All right.
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8: Vusa bantwana bami. Ujabu mapule no mandla basaye emsebenzini ngithi. 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Pumzi from Sosha.
0: Pumzi Sosha, nice one, Pumzi. I really don't want to wait for our Mzansi Pride Hour, so I'm going to get into it right now. And as I'm saying this, I see a message coming in from Makore. My God, it says, AB, good morning. I am listening, waiting for them Zanzi Pride Hour. How's about we do it, Makore? And we kick it off by taking it back to the 80s. Many call it bubblegum. I personally call it Afro Boogie. Wherever you are, whatever you do, and turn up the volume. Let everybody know that it's a Friday. And you're listening to First Light, Radio 2000, our music, your memories.

0: Hey, my chomi, Ebida Costa. I'm waking up my wife this morning. I'm on the road to Johannesburg from Cape Town, driving a truck. And the name is Matie Omohapi. I just want to say to her that she must remember that I'm doing this for them. 073 0313 110.
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0: 那万岁。啊，给到多维这么出名，过多维做 on the Friday morning in the wee hours of the morning. You know, a reminder of just how we all need that spark of warmth. You know, because the world can get a little bit cold. So I, you know, I listen to the song, and to me, it sounds like a tribute to the simple things, like coal for a fire. You know, those things that keep our spirits burning bright through those tough seasons. Amalahle. Brenda and the Big Dudes taking you back to 1987 there with Amalahle. And before that, Yvonne Chaka Chaka Mkomboti. Also played you Mbongeningema Stimela Sase Zola. And before that, Sipo Hot Sticks Mabuse with Burnout. It is First Light, Radio 2000, our music, your memories, wherever you are, Michomi. It's so good being with you.
1: 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It is finally Friday.
0: We made it
1: to the end of the week. I just want to send a message of gratitude to each and every one of you. Your words of inspiration, your words of encouragement, your words of wisdom throughout the week makes us very strong.
0: True.
1: And appreciate
0: True.
1: You guys a lot.
0: Yeah.
1: Just want to wish each and every one of you a very safe and warm weekend. Let's meet again on Monday, same time, same place. Kemabula,
0: Barbara
1: Kutumela Moshanguve, originally from Mamelodi.
0: There we go.
1: Love you lots, guys.
0: That's the one I was waiting for, Mapula. That a Mamelodi. It's great connecting, Queen, and it's been an absolute pleasure connecting with you throughout the week.
2: My name is Chummy, my Chummy.
0: Dume.
2: You know, it's Friday, ne?
0: Yeah.
2: Ahona di your word of the day, Mara. That guy has an avatar bribe. Trust me, that's word of the day on its own.
0: That's Matsubani right there.
2: I really enjoy the family that you are building.
0: Yes,
2: it's such a happy family. We appreciate you for that.
0: Love
2: you, family.
0: Love
2: Portia,
0: you too.
2: But you can call me Buslet.
0: Portia, I appreciate you more, and I appreciate what's happening on this show. We are building an amazing community, and I mean, what? It's not even 2 months. It's amazing, honestly.
3: Good morning, Malume Avi da Costa. Good morning, Malume Avi da Costa and the First Light family. Gera Raimane Mazolman, aka Marope.
0: Right.
3: Me brazartui makala, vertui makala, rosula, re maeme.
0: Assembly.
3: Yeah.
0: Yeah.
3: Gurumidi so whatever was with him, the Hasalara of Fela Zastarata.
0: Yeah.
3: Bakutumela Riemba Fuit,
0: Ariambafu,
3: Regisa Mariwa Fuit, Ariambakala, Ariambafu.
0: I don't think I've ever heard anybody put it like that, Marupeng. Roregisa Mareu. So clearly, this is a driver, either a taxi driver, truck driver, or an e-hailing driver. So just saying, hey, let's go out there and work. Let's go out there and push the hustle. Nice one, Marupeng. I hope the gents are listening as well.
4: Me, show me. You let me alone as a truck driver. Oh, let me show me. Yeah, I mean, I'm Vusa Wong, come on, cheat, that's a palace.
0: Mama Vuga Bant.
4: My Vusa Wong, can you tell me, Senator? I'm a full to bang, I got a cotton. Thank you.
0: Assembly. Nice one, Michomi.
5: Good morning, AB de Costa. I
0: want to
5: wish the following people: Jacob Nong in KZN Panta.
0: Jacob.
5: Smangele Nene in KZN Panta. I want to wake up Susan Silolo in Tembisa. I want to wake up Peter Maupie in Tembisa.
0: Where's Peter?
5: I want to wake up Mercy Muteka in Mamelodi. I'm saying to you all, wakey wakey, with love from Christina. I'm already awake, guys.
0: Christina, I can tell. Your voice tells me that you are very up. Eh? I can tell that energy in your voice, that you've been up for some time. But otherwise, I hope all those people are listening as well. Great connecting, Queen.
6: Good morning, good morning, good morning, First Light team.
0: Good morning,
6: Riser's
0: Queen.
6: Family.
0: Sure.
6: May Chomi, Ebila Costa, happy Friday to you and the team. Happy Friday to you

put it on, people will pick it up eventually. But otherwise, thank you, Queen. I'm wishing you the absolute best for the weekend as well. We are now sitting at exactly 20 minutes after 5 a.m. You're listening to First Light Radio 2000, our music, your memories, and we continue with our Mzansi Pride Hour. And yes, even on a Friday, we do the word of the day, so you can keep it coming, Michomi. Any word of encouragement that you have, you can send it to me right now on 060-584-2250. And who knows, I might play it in between the music. But for now, I want to add some Maskandi magic to our journey this morning. Auswe! But see, yeah, yeah. Ntandeni SK alongside Luandlunkulu, Paris.

0: Ey, Peter Costa, ey, Peter Costa, bafuka abantu, bafuka abantu. 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

Good morning, beautiful kings and queens of First Light with our beautiful King AB to host on this lovely Friday. Thank God it's Friday. Thank you for waking us up, Lord. My beautiful chomies, may the love of God walk with you and comfort you with strength, peace, and joy. God knows the right time, the right place, the right person, and the right answer to your prayers. Never, ever give up. May you have a lovely day and a blessed weekend this year. Kimberlite in Pretoria. Salute and God bless.

0: Sabelela Shayengoma Wemzayo. Don't you just love First Light? Don't you just love this community? Don't you just love this show? Don't you just love this music? Don't you just love Radio 2000? Oh, what an absolute pleasure it is to do this, Michomi. What an absolute pleasure it is to connect with you each and every single weekday morning. Right now we are taking it to church. Mzolisto, Zola with Mzayoni. And before that, Malaika with Muntuza Tubop. Also played you Mtandini SK alongside Lwandle Nkulu with Paris, First Light on Radio 2000. Our music and memories. Happy Friday, happy weekend. So good being in your company. We're about to get into our last First Light message for the week. But before we do that, talk to me, Michomi.
1: You know, it's crazy. As I'm hearing the voice notes of the listeners appreciating each other. As I was taking a bath, Copper's voice note was playing in the background, and I just had like a thing. You can create a clip, yeah, the Radio 2000 community, you know, because I picture just Copper in a truck wearing his Baganea gear, ne? He's driving, and then he comes to an intersection. Jimmy, he's offering Copper dijo. Same time, half heta ya na Copper, ukopa na lemato wa lemato wa na rejo Copper. Okay, bye. You know, like, yeah, guys, wow, it's crazy. I love you guys.
0: Hey, we love you too, Mechomi. Mr. Malapa Halekane. What a way to paint a picture, Mechomi, eh? But I can totally see it. You wrapped it up perfectly there by mentioning Matsubane and saying, Braibi.
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0: Good morning, Braibi.
2: Let me wake the following people. Sister sure. Clara, Sister Alice, Sister Lillian Ndaba. And my words of the day, ke hore, never be ashamed of how you make money. The goal is to survive, not to impress. And people should be thankful for every sunrise, because waking up to see another day is a blessing.
0: It is.
2: Bra ebi erekere horobala, it's a choice. But hotsoha ke ka mohau.
0: Yes.
2: Have a blessed weekend. Ke lebogo mo. So shanguwe block XX. Danko.
0: Thank you, Lebza. Lebza says, hey. Going to sleep at night is a choice, but waking up is all by grace. Totally agree, Lebza.
3: Hola, Dakibi. Dakibi, untanta la ni petana raids, Brian. Eh, since from the vintage, inu kuluma now. 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
0: Sure.
3: Bavuge mfitu, sivaya sopana.
0: Yeah.
3: Wala AB,
0: nice one,
3: makakule pesa na.
0: It's great connecting with you for the first time since the Vintage House. But we've been doing this for, you know, just over a month, Mechomi. You'll find us here weekday mornings between 3 to 6 a.m. But otherwise, it's great connecting for the first time on First Light.
4: Good morning once more. Mechomi, AB, the coast. This is Peter Teko, Wagamawupe, in the Republic of Ekurhuleni Thembisa, originally from Silwaba, Rwanda. The day. Mechomi, I would like to say to people, don't give up. I love this song by my Bizo, Peter Gabriel. Don't give up in life. Whenever it's hard, just kneel down and say,
0: like, yes,
4: Father God, here I am.
0: Yes.
4: Ntata matla otla mahodimo. Kona tsebang tsohle mokwela rena. I thank you, Radio 2000. Don't give up. I won't give up on you.
0: Oh, Peter, I like that, Mechomi. Beautiful message, Mechomi. I was wondering where you are this morning, Peter. It's great connecting. And I feel like you listen to Radio 2000 for 24 hours, Peter, because every time I'm listening to other shows, I hear your voice as well. But otherwise, it's great connecting.

0: Good morning, good morning, good morning. Top of the morning to you, Mechomi.
1: Good morning, Mechomi.
0: And Radio 2000 listeners. Good morning once again. It's a beautiful day. It's a bit nippy, but we are alive. The word for the day is tough times don't last.
1: But tough people do.
0: That's it. Have a lovely day. Sammy in Pretoria.
1: Nice one,
0: Mechomi.
1: Hey, Tara.
0: We love you.
1: I love
0: we
1: you
0: love
1: too.
0: Music. We love Radio 2000.
1: Have
0: a lovely day. Ciao, ciao.
1: Ciao, ciao, Sammy. It's great connecting, Mechomi.
2: La Costa. I was guessing to see you for some in the morning. I'll see you on La Costa. Baba Nazima, La Costa, Mute Cousin. La Costa, who sing and Sam Tando, Nili. Unihan, Unazim, Panzer Marispec, original. Our Costa, Sabonga Radio 2000, Sitka Fail, Amarillo 2000. Yantan, Amarillo 2000.
1: Ah, Natsiakan, the Bongatin, I'm for it.
3: Good morning, Mechomi. Happy
1: morning,
3: Friday.
1: Happy Friday.
3: Happy Friday. Every morning, Mechomi. Thank you so much, Mechomi.
1: Absolute pleasure, Queen. It's great connecting. And we're actually about to wrap it up for the morning. But before we do that, let's get into our first light message, our last word of the day for this week.
4: First light message. Words of encouragement to start your day. AB the Costa.
1: All right. It's time for us to wrap it up, Mechomi. And my first light message this morning, my word of the day is very simple. My word of the day this morning, lighten up. That's my word of the day. Yes, life does get heavy sometimes. Dikoloto, bills, deadlines, responsibilities, unanswered messages that we pretend we didn't see. It adds up. You know what I'm talking about, Mechomi. But every now and then, you need to pause and remind yourself, not everything has to feel so serious all the time. So this morning, I'd like to encourage you to laugh a little, to play your favorite song loudly, dance badly in the kitchen, send that meme, eat that snack. You know, some of the best moments in life are the small random ones that we almost overlook because we are too busy stressing about tomorrow. Yes, it's important to work. Work hard, yes, it's okay. Chase your goals. But in the midst of all of that, do not forget to enjoy your life whilst you're building. So my word of the day this morning, lighten up a little. Your smile deserves some airtime too. And that is my word of the day for this Friday morning. Now before I officially say goodbye to you, I want us to take it back to the 80s, the Afro Boogie era. Bubblegum, whatever the case, whatever you call it, this was good music, still is, and it lives on Radio 2000, especially on First Light. Hotline. Gonondo Omkhulu.

0: I remember the first time I played this song on Radio 2000. Oh, there were so many messages that came in. Busisiwe Yiliwe, your message was one of those messages. You're like, yo, man, show me, what are you doing to me? Do you remember? It was a Friday night, Busi. It was a Friday night. Taking you back to 1987, a hotline with Konondo Omkhulu. And that's where we're going to leave it for this morning. It's been an absolute pleasure being in your company. And just in case you and I were connecting for the first time, my name is AB Da Costa. I love radio. I love music. And I love you. Until Monday morning, God willing, I'm out of here. Hey, tada.
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1: Do you remember the story of Minister Sisi Sitolashe with the Chinese?
2: Yes.
1: There was a lady, she was appointed by the Department of Social Development. Her understanding was that she was going to work at one of Dolashe's two official residences, right? 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
2: Under the government salary.
1: Under the government salary.
2: Fana nokuthi SABC ibhadala umuntu ongasistayo. 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
3: Salary
1: la. 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Basically. Do you get what I mean?
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1: Top story: Cyril die in a bus crash in Limpopo and the Constitutional Court to make a ruling regarding the Palapala matter. Good morning, I'm Roseanne Grieff. Eight people have died and others injured in a collision between two vehicles on the N1 near the Witvlaag turn-off outside Louis Trichardt in Limpopo. Traffic spokesperson Matome Tawetswala says the two vehicles include a bus which was travelling from Malawi to Johannesburg. The injured have been taken to hospital.
2: There are people who have been taken to hospital, Siloam, the one here in Makado called Memorial, as well as the one in Echirizini. Those are the passengers that have been taken to hospital, including a driver.
1: The Constitutional Court will this morning deliver judgment in the Palapala matter. The EFF approached the Apex Court to request it to overturn Parliament's decision to block an impeachment inquiry against President Cyril Ramaphosa. This relates to the theft of more than $500,000 at his Palapala farm in Limpopo in February 2020. Sibatle Mota reports.
3: The EFF approached the Constitutional Court in 2024, challenging Parliament's decision not to adopt the Section 89 panel report. The report found that there was prima facie evidence to justify a formal impeachment inquiry into President Cyril Ramaphosa's conduct relating to the Palapala saga. The EFF argued that Parliament acted irrationally and unlawfully by failing to hold Ramaphosa accountable.
1: The Koga municipality in the Eastern Cape has urged residents of low-lying areas to urgently evacuate. It says this is a precautionary measure following the overflowing of the Impofu Dam for the first time in 11 years. The municipality says large volumes of water are expected to flow into the dam system. Hatting Borman is the municipal mayor.
4: This is a precautionary evacuation because we don't know what the rise of water levels, but we are expecting still a huge amount of water coming into the Mpofu Dam, into the Krom River. And we're expecting water levels to rise between 3 and 5 meters. So please, residents, work with us. We do not want any casualties. We want to make sure that everybody is safe.
1: The UN says Iran attempted to attack three of its warships as they crossed the Strait of Hormuz, but Iran says the attacks were in retaliation of what it says was the US breaches of the existing ceasefire. It's not clear who fired first. There are concerns that this significant flare-up will endanger the four-week-old truce between the US and Iran. The BBC's Tom Bateman has the details.
5: The Pentagon claims that US Navy destroyers heading out of the Gulf through the Strait of Hormuz came under unprovoked attack from Iranian missiles, drones, and small boats, to which the Americans responded by striking Iranian military facilities, including launch sites and command centers. The Revolutionary Guard Navy says, however, it was the Americans that started it by what it called aggression against an Iranian oil tanker and another vessel, to which it retaliated with the missile and drone fire towards the US ships.
1: Looking at the travellers' weather forecast for today, Pretoria will reach a high of 17, Johannesburg 16, Vereeniging 15, Mbombela 26, Polokwane 23, Mahikeng 17, Freiburg 16, Bloemfontein 13, Kimberley 14, Upington 18, Cape Town 20, George 16, Gqeberha 16, Kugompo 18, Durban 24, Richards Bay 23 and Pietermaritzburg 20. Recapping the top story at 6 o'clock, eight people have died and others injured in a collision between two vehicles on the N1 near the Witvlaag turnoff outside Louis Trichardt in Limpopo. More news at 6:30.
6: Thank you, Rosanna. Very good morning to you and yours. Making sport headlines in this hour. Aston Villa demolished Nottingham Forest's hopes to charge into the Europa League final and edge closer to ending a 30-year major trophy drought. Cardoso admits that Mamelodi Sundowns are now playing the waiting game, and World Athletics has rejected a recommendation by the International Olympic Committee that a ban on Belarusian athletes and teams competing under the flag of their nation should be lifted. I'll give you details of these and more at 6:30.
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9: Good morning, I'm Rosanne Khriev. 8 people have died and others injured in a collision between 2 vehicles on the N1 near Witvlaag turnoff outside Louis Trichardt in Limpopo. Scores of EFF members are expected to picket outside the Constitutional Court this morning ahead of its judgment in the Palapala matter, and the Kouga municipality in the Eastern Cape has urged residents of low-lying areas to evacuate. It says this is a precautionary measure following the overflowing of the Impofu Dam for the first time in 11 years. More news at 7.
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11: Ting! Let us kick it off with some football news in the side where Aston Villa demolished Nottingham Forest's hopes to charge into the Europa League final and edge closer to ending a 30-year major trophy drought. John McGinn's late double added to Emi Buendia's penalty and Ollie Watkinson's opener to complete Villa's comeback against Nottingham Forest after last week's 1-0 first leg defeat. The hosts booked their final against the Bundesliga side, that is Freiburg, who beat Braga 4-3 on aggregate in Istanbul on the 20th of May. Now Villa head coach Unai Emery is chasing his fifth Europa League title, having joined the club as a serial winner of this competition. On the local front, Mamelodi Sundowns coach Miguel Cardoso admits the Betway Premiership title race is no longer in their hands with just 2 matches remaining. The Betway Premiership defending champions dropped 2 points on Wednesday night in their 1-1 draw against Kaizer Chiefs, opening the door for Orlando Pirates to take control of the title race if they win all of their remaining fixtures. Cardoso conceded the Sundowns can now only focus on collecting the maximum 6 points available against Walele FC as well as Tears Galaxy, and then wait to see how things pan out.
12: Regarding the league, our obligation is to make the 6 points we have ahead of us and then wait to see whatever, what is the outcome of that. So recover the players, because in 2 days we're going to play again. Make the result against ULL, and remember that this team from Kaizer Chiefs lost 2-0 with ULL. And that means that we need to approach this match with a high sense of responsibility, because it will not be easy, as you may imagine, especially also in the sequence we are, where we lost several players, as you know, from injuries.
11: Now, the Sundowns manager added that they will have to go into these games without several key players who have suffered major injuries in recent weeks.
12: I think Coach Hugo Bros is very happy because it seems that the luck is picking the ones that are not Bafana or established players. But let's see how Morena, will be today. I think Kiano is doing very well. Maybe he was not on the thoughts of the coach, but one day he'll be an international for Bafana. Bafana, I have no doubts, he's in the moment probably the best centre-back in the league. But season finished for him, most probably. Artur, season finished. Salenga, let's see. Let's see who will survive and play the Champions League, as I told you.
11: In the meantime, South Africa, the countdown is on and SABC 3 is your official home of the FIFA World Cup 2026. That's right, 34 matches live on SABC 3, streaming on SABC Plus and bringing the action straight to you on SABC radio stations nationwide live from the 11th of June to the 19th of July. From the opening ceremony to the first big clash, Mexico versus South Africa. This is more than football. This is our moment. All of us all in Kaofela. Don't miss a second, only on SABC, the official broadcaster of the FIFA World Cup 2026. In athletics news, World Athletics has rejected a recommendation by the International Olympic Committee that a ban on Belarusian athletes and the teams competing under the flag of their nation should be lifted. Now, yesterday, the IOC's executive board urged the international sports federations and event organizers to allow the country to return to international competition while keeping restrictions on Russia in place. Both countries were suspended from Olympic competition after Russia's invasion of the Ukraine in 2022, with Belarus, a close ally of Russia. Now, a partial ban allowing athletes to compete as neutrals was introduced back in 2023. The IOC said that the National Olympic Committee of Belarus is in good standing and complies with the Olympic Charter. And for the best digital experience, you can go to www.sabcsport.com for all of your breaking news, match data, live games, as well as competitions. In the name of the game, right here on The Big Breakfast Show, I am Lelo Mzata.

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2: Well, absolutely horrendous traffic coming into Joburg on the Mic 1 North. It's a stationary truck up by the Boysen's exit. Traffic all the way back heavily. Keep in mind, it's a high-volume route. It's all the way back into Uncle Charlie's, back towards the N12. If you normally come through Dibcliff and pick up the Mic 1 from that sort of Uncle Charlie's interchange, just duck off and go up through Nazareth, come back in on Main Reef Road. Going to be a lot quicker this morning. The N3 queuing up into Heldon Ace. The lane restriction still there. Good news out of Pretoria this morning. N1 is clear of any lane closures between Montana and the N4. You've had a horrible week getting through there, but this morning a little bit of a result in the fact that there's no lanes that are closed. Durban breakdown, N2 south before just after Umgeta Road, before Spaghetti Junction. First of today's obstructions there. N1, northern parts of Limpopo, just north of Mercado. Another fatal bus crash overnight last night in the treacherous little mountain section there north of Mercado. The road was closed overnight. Looks like it probably has been reopened this morning in the last half an hour or something. Traffic is starting to flow through there. Cape Town, a crash on the R300 north ramp to Stellenbosch arterial to watch out for. And if you're driving Gqeberha area, the old Uitenhage Road remains closed through Boysen's Park due to flooding, and 3rd Avenue Newton Park remaining closed to traffic as well. With your traffic update, I'm Rob Byrne.
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4: 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Hey, yo, what's up? 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Aransu. 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

0: Good morning, BBS team. 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You're a fluent English child. 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Na rabulela. 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Thank you, team.
1: Good morning, PBS. It's good. Autumn, mamelo, ace, lona, ne? Ace, mamela, mabud. 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It's a cool little one, the outer chair. Una, the makamangata, so. Una, so, Luna, Luna, Luna. At Auntie Nati and then Uncle Lelo, one no mulelo, Ruban. I yes, my Buddha. It's good. I'll cut this up to confuse Peleka City. I'm first. Hi,
2: Sister Runati, out to Lelo, Kamalakan Alpelelo, no Pumele.
3: Ah, not no Pumelelo, Pumelelo, please.
2: Kamalako, oh, not no Pumelelo.
3: No Pumelelo is a lady's name.
2: What's the difference between Mpumelelo and Nompumelelo?
3: Nompumelelo is a lady's name.
2: I don't know.
3: Mpumelelo
2: answer the question. What's the difference?
3: The difference is one is male, one is female.
2: No.
3: Yes.
2: What's the difference between the two names, Nompumelelo and Mpumelelo?
3: Mpumelelo is a male's name.
2: No. I'm talking about the meanings of the name. What's the difference in both of them, Nompumelelo?

0: on you.
1: A very good morning to the biggest, to the baddest breakfast show in this side of the equator. It's Kukuletu from Kuchatlin. This reminds me of a conversation I had with my colleagues a few months ago. Ukuthi ingane ifika kanjani where they only speak English. Beka abantu abadala yini to guide or to teach abantwana bethu our African languages. And my biggest takeaway that I got from that day was how people choose to raise their kids. And it made me very inclusive in terms of giving my opinions with regards to parenting, you know, and how people do what they deem best for them.
2: Good morning, good morning, good morning, the Big Breakfast Show. Happy Fringalinga Friday. It's Freaky Friday tonight. Away, away. Hey, Lelo, your question. Hey, Lelo, yazwakala ukuthi wenzi home language esikhipha. Anglophonic child. I don't have one, but there's one in the family, child belonging to my aunt. And when we gather, he isolates himself with gadgets, you know. I try to accommodate him by, I think, kind of like, I don't want to say force, but encourage him to just mingle with the other kids, you know, his cousins. They can speak English, but yeah, they must try to also teach him a few words here and there in Venom, you know. A great show as always. Enjoy your weekend, everybody. Away, away, away.
3: Good morning, the Big Breakfast Show. DJ Sbu and Lelo. A very interesting topic. Anglophony. The problem is, as much as we don't judge, we are the bigger problem when we don't judge. Because this is a black child. We cannot make a black child look like a robot for white people. We've been through colonization, we've been through apartheid. Before the apartheid, 1976 was all about a language, which is identity. That's where we speak of Steve Biko, black consciousness. So we are okay because we think English is a sign of intelligence, which is not. It's just another language, a means of communication like any other language. So we are misleading. As parents, we are becoming the bigger idiots. The kids, we cannot judge. We judge the parents. They are the bigger idiots. They are producing their kids for the market of white people. Simple as that. Manyovu.

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1: 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Spicy Michael ya send of fire. But it's a ringa lenga Friday thank you sir. Asiyeni ba vuta simangeneni sibuya.
2: Morning the BB show. 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
0: ke bana there you got it ke
2: apparently must be
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0: Morning big breakfast show. 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Anyway, answer your question.
1: Yasixaka.
0: Incusi yasedladleni. Ukhuluma isilungu kuphela, but it doesn't bother me that much because at the end of the day izinto azifundayo esikolweni and esikolweni obviously bakhuluma isilungu kuphela, so into adoptile and there's not much we can do about it because yes, understand ama sikhuluma naye amanye ama language, so it's not that much of a problem.
2: Good morning BBS team. Hey Lebone, always bring difficult questions there. I also do have my daughter. She's 8 now. She only speaks English because where she goes to school, they speak only English. Now they went back to Makaya. Yeah, it's a struggle. It's a struggle because Granny Nabonban, but they want to speak to her, but yeah, she only speaks English. Then it's a problem. The same with the twins, but at least they are able to adapt quickly. In 2 weeks time they were able to speak our Shona, but this one even at school she's getting 0 0 0, nothing. LG and Cape Town.
1: LG, you bless my brother, you've got twins. Actually, I want twins, guys. I want twins. Yo,
3: hi Ready 2000.
1: Morning.
3: I think it's such a shame when a child, a Zulu child, cannot speak Zulu and can only speak English. Like, I condemn the parents. That is a shame. You should be ashamed of yourselves.
4: Yeah, Trinity from Mamelodi here. Yeah. How are you guys?
1: Morning.
4: Hello, Buddha.
1: Hola.
4: And Nati. Yeah, no, I'm saying what I am. Even if kiddie English speakers, so we must all accommodate those languages, my guy. Can't just be twanging the whole way. Anyway, Radio 2000, keep playing that music, my guy.
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7: Top stories: several die in a bus crash in Limpopo and a stern warning to illegal immigrants. Good morning, I'm Rizan Khriev. 8 people have died and several others were injured in a crash involving a bus near the Witvlaag turnoff outside Louis Trichardt on the N1 in Limpopo this morning. The Limpopo Transport Department says the bus was travelling from Malawi to Johannesburg. A Kenyan national, Isaac Kisali, is one of the survivors.
8: They were coming from Messina side. First of all, the brake, they failed when we are just before the first tunnel. The brake failed, the driver came out, tried to fix it. He managed to fix it. Then after we jumped the second tunnel, it failed again. But he was scared, it was too dark, you know, he didn't manage to stop. I think he wanted to stop Richard. That side of Richard. The time we reached here, it was too down, didn't manage to stop. Then we make an accident.
7: The Kouga municipality in the Eastern Cape is conducting evacuations in the Gamtoos Valley after the Gamtoos River burst its banks. Mayor Hutting Borman says 40 residents are currently trapped in an area at the Gamtoos River mouth. The R102 up to Mont Plaas is currently flooded. Borman has urged residents to avoid the area.
9: The NSRI and the SAPS police divers are on the scene, as well as our law enforcement and emergency staff, and they are currently in operation as we speak. Unfortunately, the banks have been flooded so much that the R102 is completely flooded and inaccessible from Mont Plaas past the Ferry Hotel.
7: Minister in the presidency, Kumbutso Ncabeni, has delivered a strong warning against criminality linked to undocumented foreign nationals. She focused on drug trafficking, violent intimidation and attacks on communities. She was speaking during a post-cabinet media briefing following growing public concern over illegal immigration. Ncabeni stressed that while undocumented migrants are expected to regularize their status.
10: What's worse is those that are involved in criminality, because that's the discussion that is not being had. Those who intimidate South Africans not to run spaza shops and go to an extent of abducting them. Those who are involved in selling drugs to our children, drug peddling in our communities. Those who are involved in shooting people to enforce Sharia law. There's no Sharia law in South Africa. You cannot undermine the laws of these countries and want to impose your own laws. And you say South Africans must sit quiet. South Africans will not sit quiet. We cannot be undermined in our own country.
7: U.S. President Donald Trump says he'll give the European Union until the 4th of July to implement a trade deal reached last year, threatening to raise tariffs significantly if it fails to do so. It is not clear how Trump's demands to raise the import taxes fits with a Supreme Court ruling in February that the power to impose tariffs lies only with Congress. The BBC's Michelle Fleury has the details.
11: Trump made the announcement after what he described as a great call with European Commission President Ursula von der Leyen. Still, the US President is unhappy that the European Parliament has yet to finalise a trade deal reached last year. That agreement capped US tariffs at 15% in exchange for more EU investment in the United States. But Trump views the EU as dragging its feet.
7: The rand is trading at 16.43 rand to the US dollar, 22.26 rand to pound sterling and 19.29 rand to the euro. Gold is trading at $4,717 and platinum at $2,052 per ounce. Brent crude oil is at $101.64 a barrel. Recapping the top story at 7 o'clock, 8 people have died and several others were injured in a crash involving a bus near the Witvlaag turnoff outside Louis Trichardt on the N1 in Limpopo this morning. More news at 7:30.
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12: Mega Sport headlines in the sour. Aston Villa demolished Nottingham Forest's hopes to charge into the Europa League final and edge closer to ending a 30-year major trophy drought. Miguel Cardoso admits that Mamelodi Sundowns is now playing a waiting game as far as the title is concerned. And World Athletics has rejected a recommendation by the International Olympic Committee that a ban on Belarusian athletes and teams competing under the flag of their nation should be lifted. I'll give you details of these and more at 7:30.
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15: Good morning. Another heavy one coming down the N1 out of Pretoria from Montana down towards the N4. Hatfield Split. Those roadworks are there. Single lane sections. Big queues again from Montana side. Crash on the Rosslyn Road at Paul Kruger. That's also having an impact on the Soedpan Road. That's the road that arrives into Ondersteport from Shosanguve. So major delays that side of Pretoria. Joburg Stage 3 truck at Boysen still backing you up as you head up towards the Crown Interchange. Durban, multiple breakdowns between Umgeta Road Road and Spaghetti Junction. Heavy pressure as far back as Inunder Road. M13, St. John's Avenue Bridge through to the N3 at Paradise Valley. Very slow. Cape Town, a crash at Hospital Bend on the N2 inbound, causing delays. There's also a collision on the N2 inbound just after Robert Sobukwe from the airport. The N2 under pressure this morning. And if you're driving Tribeca area, the old Utenag Road through Boysons Park is closed. Third Avenue dip section, Newton Park, still closed as well. With your traffic update, I'm Rob Byrne.
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19: Yes, she's a professional speaker, she's a leadership strategist, she's an executive coach, she's an author, she's a facilitator. Good morning, Arati. How are you?
20: Good morning. I found that that was one thing that was missing for me personally.
19: Yeah.
20: Was compassion in my life. And so from my personal journey, I found that that is the one key thing that we can all embody as human beings to realign all of the issues that we're having. Compassion is one of the key ingredients.
19: Yeah.
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13: 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It's going to be on a Thursday. We're celebrating on that Saturday. I'm also launching a book. We're going to be at the Emperor's Palace. I'll give you the rest of the information. That is on a Saturday. And then on a Sunday, we're going to have an afternoon picnic at Corner College Road and Bears Nodia. There's a farm there. We're going to be hanging out there. That is on the 31st of May. Come through and celebrate with the Grootman. I'm getting old, man.

0: Oi, oi! 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Ah, morning gents. 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Wow, the out champ with the bosses by him.
1: Baba, man. Baba.
0: I still remember this song, man. It was back in 2007. I was doing back what? Back 7? Back 5? I can't remember. But yeah, hey, yes, I'm just good, man. Well, I'm 6 months. I'm a good day, gents.
2: 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Ah, BBS. 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Ya, mangisafika ke Thembisa ke. Qala kungena yona lengoba. Kufika kwami eThembisa. It was 2001, Smuda.
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2: 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Everything happened for a reason, Smuda.
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4: PPS, the PPS. Eh, pralelo, uthini ubuda sibuda? 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Good show as always, sakhumuzi ngomo eMaritzburg.

What a beautifully made song. What a beautifully made Kwaito song. Listen to that piano there. Listen to that. Listen to that. Listen to that. Listen to the strings. And then listen to Zonka's voice. Oh.

0: my goodness. Oh, you know when they say some people turned their art or their music genre musically, like Zwai did that, Bruce Dobsibito did that. That's why their songs, a lot of those types of producers, their songs are timeless, right? Whether it's a Kwaito song, it's timeless.
1: Very, very timeless, very creative. Just like...
0: Ah, my man.
1: Not at all.
0: And both these artists are still on stage show today. When Dzwonke announces the show, it's sold out.
1: Yeah.
0: Rodman Tebe was celebrating his 30 years. He was on a tour since last year. All of his shows have been sold out. It my just God. Shows you like a quality artist.
1: Yes.
0: From Umlilo, from Umlilo Amapep, from Istimse Ino.
1: Hey, my Buddha.
0: There are those that will stand the test of time because of the type of music they make.
1: That's correct.
0: Oh, man, beautiful music. Today is the 127th day of 2026. It is World Ovarian Cancer Day, which will be observed. It's today, the 8th of May. Yeah. The day encourages women to learn about symptoms that should not be ignored, especially when they are new, persistent, or unusual for their body. No woman left behind. That's the theme in the history. It was first established in 2013 by ovarian cancer advocacy organizations from different parts of the world. The aim was to create one dedicated day for global awareness about cancer that is often diagnosed late. And talking about cancer, my fellow brothers, men out there, go for your regular checkups as well as far as prostate cancer is concerned, especially when you start reaching your 40s. When last did you go for your test, Mr. Lelo? Checkups?
1: I go for checkups annually, and yeah, I'm still good.
0: Nice one. If it's your birthday today, you're celebrating with Rose Zui, born 1928, was a Mexican-born South African-Australian writer, best known for her work about immigrants, Mzansi, born in Oaxaca in Mexico to a Jewish refugee from

0: day. Once I start mentioning this legend's resume, I'm not going to stop. One of South Africa's most acclaimed and innovative jazz musicians, internationally recognized for his emotionally rich, experimental, and genre-defying approach to composition of his music. He's a self-taught bassist, a composer, a band leader, an educator. He has spent more than four decades shaping South Africa and global jazz landscape through fearless artistic expressions. Based in Johannesburg, he's become known for his music critics describing as hauntingly beautiful, his music unexpectedly fresh, and his music of outrageously beautiful. That's what they say. International publications hail him as one of the best. Ladies and gentlemen, we are joined in studio by none other than
1: Carlo Mombele.
2: Good morning, sir.
0: Very good to see you. Thank you for spending time with us.
2: Nice, lekker.
0: Happy belated International Jazz Day, as it was last week.
2: Yes, thank you, yeah.
0: What does jazz mean to you, the genre jazz?
2: It's a free expression. It's a music where we can really be personal, have our voice, when we speak with our own voices, basically. But, I mean, jazz, you know, myself, I see myself as genre-less. I don't see myself as a jazz musician.
0: I hear you.
2: And I prefer to be genre-less, so that I'm open to many things. And genre-less means I can get closer to nature with my music, actually.
0: How did you get into music?
2: When my mom took me to see Swan Lake, the ballet, when I was 8 years old.
3: Oh, lovely.
2: And I saw this ballet and I heard this violin and I said, it was like something banged me on the head and said, you're going to be a musician. And I knew from the age of 8 I was going to be a musician. Parents fought against it because my father was an Italian chef. He, bless his spirit, he lives in Italy still. I was born in South Africa. But hence the name Carlo Mombele. But I grew up here. I feel South African, very connected to this place. And I came to music, to study music very, very late though. So basically only in high school, because my father used to dress me up in a chef's outfit, used to sit me in the kitchen, teach me how to cook. He wanted me to make pizza, stuff like this. But here I am, a musician. I've spent my whole life being a musician.
3: And in terms of the instrument that you play, self-taught bassist, why the bass in particular?
2: All right. Well, that's where I got, you see, so I got into classical music. Then I got into rock music. I loved Led Zeppelin, Pink Floyd, loved Bob Marley, The Police. I got into this genre. And then someone played me Weather Report and I heard Jaco Pastorius. Boom, doo-dee-doo-dee. Bass just touched my spirit when I was 16. Knocked me ahead. I knew that that was my instrument. I took my pocket money, bought myself a 60 rand little Epiphone bass, and I started teaching myself. No teachers. I used to go and look at concerts to see how the other musicians would hold the bass. And I just became obsessed. And I fell in love with it at the age of 16. I'm 66. Tomorrow's my birthday. I'm 66
0: wow.
2: Tomorrow.
0: Turning 66. 66.
2: But what I want to tell you is,
0: congratulations.
2: Thank you. I never lost my love for music. After all these years, I'm still practicing every day. I'm still in love with it every day. I'm still composing. And I love listening to music. And that's why I put this piano festival together, because I just love what's happening in South Africa.
0: And let's talk about the piano festival. When we're talking about the piano festival, Youth and Dala, we understand you, because our kids might just think you're talking about an Ama piano festival. No, no, guys, no. It's not Ama piano.
2: Yeah.
0: It's piano festival.
2: But I love Ama piano.
0: Yes. It's happening from the 8th, which is today. Today's the 8th, right?
2: Yeah, tonight's first concert.
0: From today till the 10th of May at the Vert Chris Seabrook Music Hall at Vert University in there. Let's talk about this. Tell us about the piano festival.
2: All right.

0: Well, the pianist, such a such a spiritual instrument, actually. You can have one piano, same piano, 8 different pianists playing the same piano, mm-hmm. and it sounds differently. Sounds different each time. Now, I was at WITS, you know, I retired last year from WITS, but I was there for more than 20 years. And they've got this incredible hall, the Chris Seabrook Music Hall. It's a 170-seater with the most incredible acoustics. The acoustics, even the design, the person that designed the acoustics, he designed the acoustics in the United Nations. I mean, this guy, the acoustics, when you walk in there, if a violin plays, you hear the sound of the violin. You hear the sound of the piano. They've got this incredible piano. So I thought to myself, why not have a piano festival in there? South African piano music is rich. It's a heritage. We've got music from the Eastern Cape. We've got music from Cape Town. We've got music from KZN. You know, we've got all these incredible pianists. They all sound different, but there's something about South African pianists that you can hear they're from South Africa.
1: Mm.
0: You know, they're not from America. They're not from Europe. You can hear they're from here.
2: You can hear the piano horns are not twanging.
0: Yeah. It's from here. It's from here. So, you know, and I mean, okay, so the piano, we had, in Africa, we had the mbira. We've got the...
1: The kora.
0: Yeah, we've got all these instruments here. That were the... I think that it was precessed. You know, it was the predecessor of the piano. Then you had the harpsichord. And you know what? My father's Italian. You know, he came here. I was born. He went back to Italy. So I'm very proud to say that the piano was invented in Italy in 1700. So that's lacquer. So we need some classical music in here as well.
2: Your father was visiting South Africa.
0: Yeah, okay.
2: And then he met a beautiful young lady. That's your mother.
0: That's exactly what happened.
2: And then he went back home to Italy.
0: Yeah. What can I say?
2: That's a beautiful story.
0: But I have it in my blood.
2: Yeah.
0: Okay. And I love Italian food, of course. Huh? And I cook Italian food. Love. I really like proper. But let's get back to the festival because we can go.
1: We'll be performing there at the festival.
0: All right. So tonight we've got Tembin Dunjana. She's flying up from Cape Town. Youngster. I heard her play. She's amazing. She's this new youngster. She's going to hit the scene. She's won some awards already. She's played in New York. So the thing about it is that each... You buy one ticket and you get a double bill.
2: Lovely.
0: So you got one musician plays, there's the intermission, and the second musician plays. And I'm not allowed chips.
2: And let me mention that Tembin Dunjana will be playing alongside Ntandi Ntuli.
0: She's playing it. Well, she's playing before the break.
2: Okay.
0: And then there's a break. And then Ntandi Ntuli. And of course, we know Ntandi Ntuli.
2: Oh, I'm seeing it's some beautiful names. Andile Yanana, Yonela Mnana.
0: Then we've got the afternoon concert tomorrow.
2: We've
0: got Yonela Mnana. Yeah.
2: With Bokani Daya.
0: Bokani Daya. I mean, we've got some.
2: And Hilton Schilder, right?
0: Hilton Schilder. Kapsa Klopsa. And Guma Music. Well, the evening concert, I've called it the Elders. Concert of the Elders. Starts at 7. We're starting with Hilton Schilder. He's probably going to bring his mouth bow with him. Oh. And he's going to play the sound of Guma is in the hands of Abdullah Ibrahim. Hilton Schilder. Carl Shepherd. That's the energy of Cape Town. So he's coming up, and then afterwards we've got a legend, Andile Yanane, was with Zim and Gwana, and just amazing. And then tomorrow, 3 o'clock, we've got the young standing back artist for classical music, Megan Jeffrey Prince, and I found this incredible pianist. She's flying up from Lisbon. She's Russian Portuguese. And she's going to play these Russian, you know, the Russian work, they've got a lot of emotion.
1: Yep.
0: So, incredible pianist, all right? So, we're flying her out all the way from Europe to come to this festival, 3 o'clock tomorrow afternoon. And we've got Megan's going to be playing Debussy in that. But she's also Thaisa Polyakova. She's going to be playing a South African composer, because we've got great classical composers here as well. Peter Klatzer. So I want to hear what a Russian pianist is going to do on one of our South African works.
2: That's beautiful, man. Yeah. We've just run out of time. A quick one. Where do we buy tickets and how much are they?
0: All right. You can buy tickets on... let me just quickly say.
2: Yeah.
0: I've banned chips from the place. You know, no. I've told the tuck shop, no chips allowed in the venue.
2: There's no Safuning chips there.
0: Yeah, no chips. I'm talking about the packets. You know, when you're sitting and you're listening to this incredible music and someone's eating chips behind you.
2: Yeah, no. I'm a nickinette, no.
0: So it's a deep listening experience. You can buy tickets on web tickets. It's a small venue. 300 Rand gives you a double bill. And it's going to be... Evening concerts are at 7, afternoon concerts are at 3. It's at the Christie Brook Music Hall. There's parking there, safe parking in Brom.
2: The Piano Festival starting today, this evening at 7 o'clock in the evening. And then tomorrow and Sunday it starts at 3 o'clock. But tomorrow there's two sessions, one at 3 in the afternoon, one at 7.
0: Mm-hmm.
2: Then on Sunday, 3 o'clock in the afternoon. Piano Festival, the Wits Standard Bank second edition. Thank you very much, sir. Appreciate your time.
0: Thank you very much, and thank you to Standard Bank.
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4: Good morning, I'm Rosanne Grief. The N1 road in Limpopo has been opened following a crash near the Witvlaag turnoff outside Louis Trichardt. 8 people died and several others were injured in the crash, which involved 2 vehicles, including a bus. The Kocha municipality in the Eastern Cape is conducting evacuations in the Gamtoos Valley after the Gamtoos River burst its banks. And Minister in the Presidency, Kumbutso Ncabeni, has delivered a strong warning against criminality linked to undocumented foreign nationals. More news at 8.
3: Frontline action on your dial. 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
5: Ting! Let us kick it off with some football news. And this hour, where Aston Villa demolished Nottingham Forest's hopes to actually charge into the Europa League final after edging closer to ending a 30-year major trophy drought. Now, John McGinn's late double added Amy's Buendia's penalty and Ollie Watkinson's opener to complete Villa's comeback against Nottingham Forest after last week's 1-0 first leg defeat. The hosts booked a final against the Bundesliga side, that is Freiburg, who beat Braga 4-3 on aggregate in Istanbul on the 20th of May. Villa head coach, that is Unai Emery, is actually chasing his 5th Europa League title, having joined the club as a serial winner of this competition. On the local front, Mamelodi Sundowns coach Miguel Cardoso admits that the Betway Premiership title race is no longer in their hands with just 2 matches remaining this season. The Betway Premiership defending champions dropped 2 points on Wednesday night in their 1-0 draw against Kaizer Chiefs, opening the door for Orlando Pirates to take control of the title race if they win all of their remaining fixtures. Cardoso conceded that Sundowns can now only focus on collecting the maximum 6 points available against Wolele FC as well as Tears Galaxy, and then wait to see how things pan out.
6: Regarding the league, our obligation is to make the 6 points we have ahead of us and then wait to see what is the outcome of that. So recover the players, because in 2 days we're going to play again. Make the result against ULL, and remember that this team from Kaizer Chiefs lost 2-0 with ULL. That means that we need to approach this match with a high sense of responsibility, because it will not be easy, as you may imagine, especially also in the sequence we are where we lost several players, as you know, from injuries.
5: Now, the Sundowns mentor added that he will have to go into those games without several key players who have suffered major injuries in recent weeks.
6: I think Coach Hugo Bros is very happy, because it seems that the luck is picking the ones that are not Bafana or established players. But let's see how Morena, will be today. I think Kiano is doing very well. Maybe he was not on the thoughts of the coach, but one day he'll be an international for Bafana. Bafana, I have no doubts, he's in the moment probably the best centre-back in the league. But season finished for him, most probably. Artur, season finished. Salenga. Let's see. Let's see who will survive and play the Champions League, as I told you.
5: Meanwhile, South Africa, the countdown is on, and SABC 3 is your official home of the FIFA World Cup 2026. That's right, 34 matches live on SABC 3, streaming on SABC Plus, and bringing the action straight to you on SABC radio stations nationwide live from the 11th of June to the 19th of July. From the opening ceremony to the first big clash there, where Mexico are going to be playing against Bafana Bafana. This is more than football, it is our moment. All of us, all in Kaofela. Don't miss a second, only on SABC, the official broadcaster of the FIFA World Cup 2026. On to rugby news now, where Sharks coach JP Peterson says that the selection of 18-year-old, that is Uzketelo Siaya, at fly half against Benetton is a move with a future in mind. Now, Siaya burst onto the scene at fullback during the URC tour against Osprey as well as Edinburgh, but Peterson now wants to test his versatility out in the number 10 jersey. And on to athletics news. World Athletics has rejected a recommendation by the International Olympic Committee that a ban on Belarusian athletes and teams competing under the flag of their nation should be lifted. Yesterday, the IOC's executive board urged international sports federations and event organizers to allow the country to return to international competition while keeping restrictions on Russia in place. Both countries were suspended from the Olympic competition after Russia's invasion of the Ukraine back in 2022, with Belarus a close ally of Russia. And for the best digital experience, you can go to www.sabcsport.com for all of your breaking news, match data, live games, as well as competitions. In the name of the game, right here on the Big Breakfast Show, I am Lelo Mzata.
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2: Mbongeni, Oscar Mbo sadly lost his mother over a couple of days ago. He's been posting about it on the socials. Really sad. I'm passing my condolences to you and your family. Very, very sad playing this Sis Lira promo. And as the promo is playing behind the scenes, I'm like, is it actually good? Yes, this interview happened a couple of months ago. Is it still good for me to continue playing this promo? Or say this Lira happens to be driving and then she hears this promo. Am I unearthing some wounds for her? Maybe I shouldn't continue playing this promo anymore, because losing a parent is never nice. You know, I lost my dad a couple of years ago. I still have not healed. They say time heals. It doesn't heal. You learn to live with it. And oftentimes when I get an opportunity, I always say to people who still have both parents alive, try as much as you can to spend as much time with your parents and show them appreciation. And I know not all of us are in good terms with our parents, but if you can be able to reconcile and try and still build some sort of a relationship with your parents, especially for the sake of their grandchildren, so they can have, you know, a bit of time with your kids, their grandchildren. And some of you guys who are a little bit older, if you've got great grandchildren, try and reconcile with your parents, because losing a parent, guys, it's never nice. It's never nice. Condolences to everyone who's lost their folks, loved ones. I know it's a weekend now. We'll be going to emingcwabeni. Condolences, bantwana basekhaya.
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7: Good morning. We start with a check on Pretoria's N1 South. Another heavy run through from Montana down towards the N4 Hatfield split. Bakwena toll concession, the people who run that particular section of roadway responsible for the works, confirming the restrictions there now until March 2027. So going to be a long time before you get through there. The Sodepan Road coming into Aundas, the port, heavy after an earlier crash down by Rosten Road. Eski and Pathleti down in towards Marabastad. Just after Funderhof is quite a heavy queue. As you make your way down towards Funderhof. Joburg's Mike 1, Stage 3 truck at Boyson, still causing a bit of a backlog coming up into the Crown. And there's a queue on the N3 South at Edenvale. This one very slow to Galilee's. Durban, multiple breakdowns. N2 South before Spaghetti Junction. They've basically all been cleared. There is one left, but the traffic flow from Umgeta Road going down into Spaghetti Junction has eased up. M13 coming out of Pinetown very heavy. And the Richmond Road, a stationary truck and some traffic light issues around the N3 highway. So from Marion Hill, it all gets pretty heavily backed on your way to Pinetown. Cape Town today, a collision at Hospital Bend has been cleared, but it's left a backlog of traffic moving very slow end to inbound from as far back as the N7. And the R300 fairly sluggish this morning from Cales River. Traffic city all the way through to the N1 highway. With your traffic update, I'm Rob Byrne.
2: Cherish your parents, guys. 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

0: Buddha, Ali number eight. In Gumbuza Vetu, Ekeda, Makalum Zegese, Eva Kalaga Kul, and Niki Pesim Yama Venita, who's the Wulan in the Mamas, Kati, the Bafeto Kurma, let him be Ivor Buffet, Avenita Tikipa, Elvin Zape Tikipa, Ole Lang Shala Zelanga, Latai, Nika Tikipa, who's the Wulan in the Mamas, I'm Zegese Buffet.
1: Great memories, man. Time flies on Radio 2000. Our music, your memories. That's why we say it's nostalgic music. It'll take you on a journey mentally. As you're hearing these songs, you're thinking about all of those early 2000 memories and just growing up and just, guys, you know that it's over 20 years ago.
2: I wanted you to actually try Ugling Se Lu Mzegezege. I wanted to actually like hear something.
1: Why do people like saying that? I'm not Mzegezege and I can't.
2: I didn't say that you are, but I just said I wanted you to try to emulate Mzegezege. I wanted to hear something.
1: Nati has also tried. I can't. But we'll bring him to the studio one day. We're about to get into an interview after the 8 o'clock news bulletin.
2: Yes, because today we're focusing on an organization driving youth upskilling while supporting companies with a triple BEE skills development compliance. And since 2014, over 23,000 young people have been trained through free accredited learnerships there. And the core aim is to close the skills gap and improve youth employability and productivity. And of course, in the studio, we've got our guest today. It's none other than Ulindo Kuhle Ndlovu Kachinbabinyati. Good morning,
3: everybody.
4: Mr. Lindo Kuhle Kunjani.
3: Ngiyaphila, ngiyaphila. Very happy to be in the studio. Very, very vibrant energy. I love it.
1: We love your energy.
3: Thank you.
2: Now, we'll chat to you after the news right now at 8 o'clock. And yeah, you're going to be telling us actually, what is it that you do? What does your company do? The Skills Development Corporation.
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4: 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Do you feel you are the leader? You are the leader. 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
8: Top stories, 8 people die in a bus crash in Limpopo and a stern warning to illegal immigrants. Good morning, I'm Rosanne Grieff. The N1 road in Limpopo has been opened following a crash near the Witvlaag turnoff outside Louis Trichardt. 8 people died and several others were injured in the crash, which involved 2 vehicles, including a bus. The Provincial Transport Department spokesperson, Mashudu Mabata, says the bus, which was travelling from Malawi to Gauteng, crashed. The road will be temporarily closed again this morning to facilitate the recovery of a trailer.
9: The road will again be closed at 10 o'clock to allow for the recovery of the trailer and for the SAPS dog unit to continue searching for any possible human remains. Traffic officials and police officers continue to manage the scene.
8: The Kouga municipality in the Eastern Cape is conducting evacuations in the Gamtoos Valley after the Gamtoos River burst its banks. Mayor Hatton Boorman says 40 residents are currently trapped in an area at the Gamtoos River mouth. The R102 up to Mont Plaas is currently flooded. Boorman has urged residents to avoid the area.
10: The NSRI and the SAPS police divers are on the scene, as well as our law enforcement. And emergency staff, and they are currently in operation as we speak. Unfortunately, the banks have been flooded so much that the R102 is completely flooded and inaccessible from Montplas past the Ferry Hotel.
8: Minister, in the presidency, Kumbutso Ncabeni has delivered a strong warning against criminality linked to undocumented foreign nationals. She focused on drug trafficking, violent intimidation and attacks on communities. She was speaking during a post-cabinet media briefing following growing public concern over illegal immigration. Ncabeni stressed that undocumented migrants are expected to regularize their status.
9: What's worse is those that are involved in criminality, because that's the discussion that is not being had. Those who intimidate South Africans not to run spaza shops and go to an extent of abducting them. Those who are involved in selling drugs to our children and drug peddling in our communities. Those who are involved in shooting people to enforce Sharia law. There's no Sharia law in South Africa. You cannot undermine the laws of these countries and want to impose your own laws. And you say South Africans must sit quiet. South Africans will not sit quiet. We cannot be undermined in our own country.
8: Instagram users will no longer be able to send completely private direct messages from today. The feature has been switched off globally. The removal of end-to-end encryption on messages in Instagram's parent company, Meta, major U-turn. The BBC's Joe Tidy has the details.
11: Today, the company is switching off the feature on Instagram for its 3 billion monthly users. Meta says its U-turn is down to not enough people opting in to use the feature. The child protection charity, the NSPCC, has praised the decision, saying the tech allowed the grooming and abuse of children to go unseen. Big Brother Watch says it's a backward step for online privacy.
8: The rand is trading at R16.43 to the US dollar, R22.26 to pound sterling, R19.29 to the euro. Gold is trading at $4,717, platinum at $2,052 per ounce, Brent crude oil at $101.64 a barrel. The top story, the N1 road in Limpopo has been opened following a crash near the Witvlaag turnoff outside Louis Trichardt. 8 people has died. More news at 8:30.
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2: Megasport headlines in this hour. Aston Villa have made it into the Europa League final, edging closer to ending a 30-year major trophy drought. World Athletics has rejected a recommendation by the International Olympic Committee that a ban on Belarusian athletes and teams competing under the flag of their nation should be lifted. And the Colombian pop star Shakira, guess what she's done, Spoon?
1: What did she do?
2: She's busy continuing
1: Shakira.
2: She has unveiled her official song for the 2026 FIFA World Cup. I'll give you details of these and more at 8:30.
1: Ah, Shakira, do you think which political party?
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1: If you love that song, that's coming up in a moment. 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It's coming up in a moment on Radio 2000. 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Here's Amos Shikubu with Miss Hillary and Black Myth as well. M1 on Radio 2000. Good morning. Fringalingi, Friday weekend. Figile kodwa kuyabanda. 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Akobala skadi okapi.

0: 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You listening to the Big Breakfast Show with DJ Spoo, Nati, and Nilo on Radio 2000, the Crumpster. Peace.
1: What's good, everybody? This is Louis Vega from Masters at Work, New Eureka Soul, Elements of Life, and Vega Records. I'm coming at you live, and you're locked into Radio 2000, vibing with the Big Breakfast Show, starring DJ, Sibu, Nati, and Lelo. They sound sweet, aren't they? Let's go, y'all.

0: Mbongene alohlanga kungayihlanga mfana semzini hurry out yami hurry out yami hurry Mbongene hurry out yami Oscar Mbo lost his mother a couple of days ago. He's been posting about it online. I did say earlier on it's never nice losing a parent, you know. So condolences to him and his family. I'm just glad that his mother was alive to see his success. Oscar Mbo's story is totally amazing. I've had him on the podcast, Lelo, when he tells his story of how he started back in the day from Mpumalanga.
1: Yeah, yeah.
0: To becoming the person he's become, he's put in a lot of work, bro. Consistently for many years, you know?
1: Yeah.
0: Yeah, and it's just not nice that now when you're getting into this level, then, you know, your parents pass away. But at least the mom was there to see his success over the past few years, you know?
1: Yeah, man. They say, you know what, when you want success, man, you mustn't sleep. You have to, like, put in the hard miles.
0: Yeah, he's been posting his dad also over the past couple of months, like just appreciating where he comes from, you know what I mean? Which we should all do. Appreciate those people who are there for you when times were dark, what friends were for you, when you didn't have money for transport to go for an interview, when you didn't know where to send your CV, when you did, you know what I mean? Like, you must never forget all of those people. Like, a lot of people played a role in you becoming you.
1: That's correct.
0: And that's the next guest who's here. He plays a role in young people becoming themselves, young people reaching their fullest potential. And I'm very excited because our foundation, Busiselo of Education Foundation, has decided to have a chat with them and be like, yo, it's the Grootman's birthday in 828 this month. We got to give away some, you know, some good things for young people out there. And he's like, ah, Grootman, say no more. I'll come to the stew. And let's make this thing happen and let's change some lives. And joining us this morning is Lindokuhle Ndlovu. Today's focus is on an organization driving youth upskilling, supporting companies. They do a lot of work with the private sector. Since around 2014, they've taken over 20,000 young people. They've given them
1: internships
0: and learnerships. Yes.
1: Yeah.
0: And then they pay them a stipend. They manage end-to-end skills development, including recruitment, placement, and compliance. Baba funele misebenzi, baba batlela mimereko. Their target group is young people aged between the ages of 18 and 28 in Gauteng, including Black, Indian, colored youth, and persons with disabilities. Applicants undergo a vetting process before the placements in these programs. And the learnerships cover fields such as marketing, cybersecurity, project management, supply chain, sales, and more. And the initiative supports economic transformation by linking young people with improved BBBE outcomes for the business. Ladies and gents, welcome on Radio 2000, Lindokuhle Ndlovu.
2: Very happy to be here. Thank you, Grootman.
1: Now tell us about the Skills Development Corporation. When did it start and what actually inspired you to actually start it?
2: Right, so the organization was started by Daniel Gibbard, right, who started it in 13 years this year. And we deal with assisting companies with a skills gap, right? We have a look at what your company is about and who basically needs skills and to be upskilled, right? And then we also have a look at the young people that are within the Gauteng area as well as Cape Town. We have a branch as well in Cape Town. Uh-huh. And we assist basically young people who are unemployed, who are at home, who might have lost hope and who just don't know what to do, but they've maybe passed their grade 11, they've also passed their grade 12. We then say, okay, here's an opportunity for you to attend this course for free, for you, free of charge. We obviously have sponsors behind us, over 300 clients that assist us with making sure that you are sponsored as a young person so that you have a stipend as well for the 12-month, the duration of your course.
1: Mm. And what's the qualification criteria for these 18 to 28-year-olds?
2: Right, so you obviously, it depends on the on each qualification, but you obviously need to be between 18 and 28 years old, unemployed, like I've said, but also there's qualifications like truck driver that only needs you to have grade 10, right? But you need to be able to obviously be literate, and we do actually take you through a testing phase where we give you an assessment and also an interview just to find out what are your interests, you know, in what you'd be able to study, because we deal with disabled learners as well, persons living with disability. So that's basically it. You just need

0: what how we are meant to upskill our people.
1: And then you're saying most of your learnerships are like 12 months, right?
0: 12 months, yeah. It's 12 months learnerships. There are other skills courses that you can do that are accredited, which is a big part of this as well. If you do a learnership with SDC, you are gonna get into the workforce, right? That's the main aim. We don't want you finishing a learnership.
1: You're basically channeling them into the system.
0: Channeling them into the
1: that
0: system.
1: That changes their lives, yeah.
0: Because at the moment, we have such a huge crisis, it's difficult to get into the workforce.
1: Yeah.
0: They'll ask you for, you'll apply for experience, a job as a young person, yeah. Experience. But with the learnership, we give you an opportunity to do the theory, which is 30% in class, where utati taxi, we are kibela, even at the MTN rank, there's a whole line called SDC line.
1: So young people,
0: you know what I mean?
1: By the way, Lomuntu 2000, guys, he's fresh.
0: So, 94.
1: Young people call it Inor, the MTN rank. We call it Inor.
0: Oh, Inor, yes.
1: Says we Inor. Inor Kepri.
2: Yes.
1: For them, it's MTN rank.
0: MTN rank, yes. MTN rank. So there's even a line there. This is just to show you how much we are on the ground, guys.
2: Yeah.
0: There's a whole line running because we have, we take on 4,500 learners per year. Right?
1: We've had
0: over 23,000 graduates, young people now, who are in offices working. Because why? 30% is the theory in class, and the 70%, we find a company for you to actually do get your experience.
1: You know, I'm sitting here because of something like that. You know, at YFM, I used to visit all the time. I used to hang around there. I just wanted an opportunity to just be given, just to be around, DJ.
0: Just an experience.
1: And then I was like, don't pay me. I just want an internship. And that's how I started out. I forced myself as somebody who was serving my services in exchange for nothing. I mean, I was not earning financially, but I was earning through the skills that I was getting by being there.
0: 100%.
1: And then once you've upskilled yourself so well and you're good at what you do, you're punctual, you can be relied on. At some point, like Bible, there's no need to see caution and done. Might as well, let's just employ him officially.
0: Exactly.
1: So it does help, right?
0: We actually call that a 12-month interview process. Why wouldn't you hire or refer someone who's already in your office coming in on a weekly basis? You as an employer, as Mtolai on the side, right, as a placement partner, you don't have to pay the learner. So there's opportunities for young, small businesses as well to come in and collaborate with us, you know, to create some change.
2: Let me ask you this now. So how does it work? Is there an institution in which these youngsters go to, or do you work with institutions and you place them there?
0: We find you the institutions.
2: Oh, yeah?
0: So all we need as a young person, we just need you to come as you are to our offices. You do an assessment, you do an interview. You don't have to be disabled, but if you are living with disability, you would definitely be at home, because we have a facility that accommodates abantu who might be physically challenged, right? We have a huge facility over there. It's a whole campus, a whole community. And that's the other point I want to touch on, that young people need mentorship. And the learnership allows you to be mentored by the placement partner, meaning your boss for the time that you're doing your learnership.
2: You also
0: are mentored by the facilitators. And we also bring in the likes of, Usbuda to come in, young, really legends in the game and young people in the professions to come in and do talks and mentor the young people. That's what the young people need. They need mentorship.
1: And exposure. I know a lot of young people's lives, or some of my peers whose lives were changed, even if bebangana nyuko yokuregistera eskela mhlabe yokuqedelela icourse, but somebody just was able to organize them ukuthi baba register nje for them to be in a tertiary institution for the first 6 months or for the year. Some of them did not have money to pay for the rest of the year. They dropped out. But the fact that they had that 1 year exposure at a tertiary institution instead of sitting at home after matric, it made a difference in their lives. Because man, seba ku campus bahlangana nabantwana base KZN, bakho Limpopo, uyaqala uyaphanda, even you know what I mean? Like there's something that it does to a young person, even if you don't have money to pay for the studies, but just that exposure for those 12 months that you're on campus or 10 months that you're on campus make a big difference.
0: Yeah, if I can add on to that, we don't only stop there, right? We've collaborated with NYDA, with the City of Joburg. City of Joburg has just opened their arms to us because they actually are happy there's organizations like us. Every hall in Gauteng, we actually get it for free. Because when we go there to the community, we make sure that we get the names of the young people and we get them onto our database. You can't get the opportunities if you aren't in the database. And that's why I'm even here this morning, because I need our young people who might have lost hope. Because we're looking for the young ones who were like you, who just need at least 1,000 rand just ukuthi umuntu akwazi ukufika esentini abone

0: ukuthi okay, there's a life outside the drugs, malokshini, a life outside, you know, the hopelessness. Mind you, the drugs, but the hopelessness, I think, is worse.
1: Mm.
0: So the stipend allows the young person to be able to at least help out, atenge at least impupho endlini, akwazi ukusiza here and there. But it's mainly for your transport to get to work and forth.
1: I mean,
0: and
1: yeah, continue.
0: Yes, the stipend starts from 4,020 rand. I mean, come on, guys. 4,020 rand is a salary for some people.
1: Yeah.
0: You know?
1: Yeah.
0: So we're looking for young people who can make, who can just get that opportunity and then shoot straight up.
1: And all you young people, we all start somewhere. Don't look at us with those nice cars, not shy around, or emakazi, and we started like you. We were waiters, we servants at my Levi's, we servants at my Edgar's, my Hilton Wayne, we sang is 813, 80 million, my passing, we sang my taxi, North Sayazi, Chubet Park Sayazi, Dallas Roach, my Hill Pros, Fana Nani, guys. Don't ever think man is born as a smart, as a clean, as no, I'm Nandi, Nitio, but not only also all of my Mercedes Benz, she's a boss lady. She's just like you. At some point she was zulazuling a Pramfontein, not knowing what to akibeli pass a pramfi. We all started like you guys. There is somewhere where we all start. Some of you guys are waiters, some of you guys want a little push, and that's exactly what this organization does.
0: And they decided, and I need everyone who's listening, who's keen on changing their lives, it's not going to be easy, but at least you'll have a stipend that pays for your transport and for your food. But it also doesn't stop there. We expose you to NYDA that funds young people who are entrepreneurs. If you know you are, you've got a business, you've got Daisy Katulo, whatever you might be doing. What I'm trying to say is we foster that mentality of entrepreneurship. You are going to do something. In your kasi, you're going to start a tuck shop, you're going to start this and that. And then we also connect you with the like-minded organizations.
1: Nice one.
0: Big on collaboration.
1: We're out of time now. Now that we've interested a lot of young people, what are your details? How do they find you? How do they get into these learnerships?
0: Right. Because of the influx, we've had over 23,000 applications due to the crisis of unemployment in the country. We've decided to actually have people come to our campus. Instead of doing online applications, because you apply and then you let it be. No, we need you to come through, do the assessment and do the interview. 24 Achter Road, which is in Paws Off in Sandton. So like we said earlier on MTN Rank, you can find Ulaino Yakhona. Alternatively, we are on Facebook, the Skills Development Corporation. That's the group with 150 following over there. And all the
1: 150,000.
0: 150,000, yes. Obviously, with the crisis of unemployment, we need to curb the unemployment. So as of today, we were just having a chat that we currently need people with degrees. There's a perception that learnerships are only for people with just matric. No. If you have a degree and you are at home, there are companies, I mean, really established companies like PSG, who are looking for 50 young people right now to start on the 1st of June. Who have a degree in finance.
1: How do we find you? They've heard all of that now. Right. How do we find you? So Skills Development Agency?
0: Yeah, so it's the Skills
1: Facebook?
0: Development Corporation.
1: Oh, Corporation,
0: yes,
1: sorry.
0: Which is, we're ranking right at the top. There's a marketing person. I have to just mention sure. that. So if you search SDC, we're right at the top. And you give us a call or come to our offices in Paws Off. But
1: what
0: we
1: are
0: need
1: your
0: serious people.
1: What are your numbers? Okay.
0: You would have to just.
1: Okay, what are social
0: on
1: media
0: Google,
1: apart
0: right.
1: from Facebook, the rest of the others?
0: All right, so that would be the Skills Development Corporation, that is on Facebook, and Learner Recruitment Agency, which is also on Facebook. The best way to get a hold of us would be to use those channels and also come through to our offices.
1: What is that?
0: In your CV, 24 Achter Road in Paws Off.
1: Achter.
0: Yes, Achter Road or Achter Road.
1: Okay.
0: Yes, in Paws Off, right? Opposite Henley Business School. That's where we are.
1: Oh,
0: right?
1: By Sunning Hill. Next to the Rivonia on ramp.
0: Yes,
1: sure.
0: That's it. But the best thing to do is to come through, guys. Bring your CVs and bring positivity, a positive attitude.
1: Lindo, muchum sebens, unkulunkula nbusisa putwam.
0: Sibonge.
1: Qhubeke njalo nenze umsebenzi kaNkulunkulu nishintshe impilo zabanye abantwana. We're so proud of you. Thank you.
0: Thank you so much. Thank you so much. Have a good one.
1: Young people, they're here. The opportunity is Skills Development Corporation on Facebook. Or you can go to, you said 14.
0: So it's 24.
1: 24,
0: Achter Road.
1: Sorry, 24,
0: yes, 24
1: Achter Road,
0: yes. Road
1: in Paws Off, or 24 Achter Road in Paws Off, yeah, opposite Henley Business School.
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3: Good morning, I'm Rosanne Grief. The National Health Department says test results are pending for one of four people being monitored in Cape Town for possible exposure to the Hunter virus. The N1 road in Limpopo has been opened following a crash near the Witvlaag turnoff outside Louis Trichardt. 8 people died and several others were injured in the crash, which involved 2 vehicles, including a bus. And the US and South Africa have started preliminary discussions on potential deals, including bilateral investments in mining, energy and infrastructure. More news at 9.
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4: Ting! Let us kick it off with some football news, where Aston Villa demolished Nottingham Forest's hopes to actually charge into the Europa League final there and edge closer to ending a 30-year major trophy drought. John McGinn's late double added to Emi Buendia's penalty, and Ollie Watkins' opener to complete Villa's comeback against Nottingham Forest after last week's 1-0 first leg defeat. Now, the host booked a final against Bundesliga side, that is Freiburg, who beat Braga 4-3 on aggregate in Istanbul on the 20th of May. Villa head coach, that is Unai Emery, is chasing his fifth Europa League title, having joined the club as a serial winner of this competition. On the local front, Mamelodi Sundowns coach Miguel Cardoso admits that the Betway Premiership title race is no longer in their hands with just 2 matches remaining. The Betway Premiership defending champions dropped 2 points on Wednesday in a 1-0 draw against Kaizer Chiefs, opening the door for Orlando Pirates to actually take control of the title race if they win all of their remaining fixtures. Cardoso conceded that Sundowns can now only focus on collecting the maximum 6 points available against Siwelele FC as well as Tears Galaxy, and then wait to see how things pan out.
5: Regarding the league, our obligation is to make the 6 points we have ahead of us and then wait to see whatever, what is the outcome of that. So recover the players, because in 2 days we're going to play again. Make the result against ULL, and remember that this team from Kaizer Chiefs lost 2-0 with ULL. And that means that we need to approach this match with a high sense of responsibility, because it will not be easy, as you may imagine, especially also in the sequence we are, where we lost several players, as you know, from injuries.
4: Now, the Sundowns mentor added that he'll actually have to go into these games without several key players who have suffered major injuries in recent weeks.
5: I think Coach Hugo Broos is very happy, because it seems that the luck is picking the ones that are not Bafana or established players. But let's see how Morena will be today. I think Kiano is doing very well. Maybe he was not on the thoughts of the coach, but one day he'll be an international for Bafana. Bafana, I have no doubts, is in the moment probably the best centre-back in the league. But season finished for him, most probably. Artur, season finished. Salenga, let's see. Let's see who will survive and play the Champions League, as I told you.
4: On to some rugby news now. Sharks coach JP Peterson says that the selection of 18-year-old Uskete Logasiaya at fly half against Benetton is a move with the future in mind. Siaya burst onto the scene there at fullback during the URC tour against Osprey as well as Edinburgh. But Peterson now wants to actually test his versatility in the number 10 jersey. With John Smith moving on, Peterson believes that Siaya's high school experience at fly half could prove valuable. In Athletics News, World Athletics has rejected a recommendation there by the International Olympic Committee that a ban on Belarusian athletes and teams competing under the flag of their nation should be lifted. Yesterday, the IOC's executive board urged international sports federations and event organizers to allow the country to return to international competition while keeping restrictions on Russia in place. Both countries were suspended from the Olympic competition after Russia's invasion of the Ukraine back in 2022, with Belarus a close ally to Russia. Now, a partial ban allowing athletes to compete as neutrals was introduced in 2023. The IOC says that the National Olympic Committee of Belarus is in good standing and complies with the Olympic Charter. And finally, Colombian pop star Shakira has unveiled her official song for the 2026 FIFA World Cup. The 49-year-old behind the hits such as Whenever, Whenever and Hips Don't Lie teased Die Die as the anthem for the tournament out in the United States, Canada and Mexico. Shakira posted a 1-minute video on Instagram from Brazil's Maracanã Stadium to tease the track that is out on the 14th of this month and also features Nigerian singer Burna Boy. Now this makes Shakira's second official World Cup anthem after Waka Waka. This time is for Africa. That was for the 2010 FIFA World Cup here in South Africa. She also had a second theme song there for the 2014 tournament with La La La. That was Brazil 2014, which she performed at the closing ceremony out in Rio de Janeiro. Her country, Colombia, are playing at the 48-team tournament that runs from the 11th of June to the 19th of July.
1: Aubo bapatalile number 1 labantu labatshontsha ingoma yabo nge 2010 World Cup waka waka uyacava bekungase yakhe.
4: I know that, yes.
1: That wasn't her song. And yeah. Then she lied on interview and said she woke up and in a dream the song came. Siyazi ukuthi uyintshontshile leya ngoma eyala Africa number 1. Number 2, she must be investigated. She must be investigated. Lapha ene FIFA ngisho khona umalume wakhe or khona umalume ukuthi ukolode umalume wakhe ibillion mhlawumbe. Amathenda angaka for 12 years. How many years is this? 16 years.
4: It's 16 years.
1: No, I know masebathi. Ngampane ngayo ucula uTyler osamana. Thenda engaka.
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1: I don't. Ngiyakutshela mina so umuntu wami yokuphatha grand we queen kasibuda son. Gents, we don't double text. Gents, we don't beg. Gents, we lead. Don't ask and say, so where are we gonna go? Do you feel like movies? Do you feel you are the leader. You are the leader. Lead. Lead. She'll follow your lead if you lead. Lead.
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1: We're wrapping it up this morning with my boy, Chima Music. He's blessing us with all his mixes every Friday. Chima Music. Chima Music will be blessing us every Friday for the rest of this month. Chima Music is back in action. Get well soon, my brother. Thank you for jumping into the stew and blessing us every Friday. He's about to take us to 9 o'clock with a beautiful, young, deep house mix.

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0: See, where there's those big rocks, they must put a statue of Mams Kebeng with that entrance. She's the biggest in Basa. The day you land, they're going to throw a celebration party.
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2: 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Good morning. Kicks.

0: Chama Music is not playing with us today, man. Chama Music is not playing with us today, man. What an awesome mix. Thank you so much, bro. Appreciate it, man. This is an awesome one to say hello to the weekend. Where are you guys going for the weekend? Look after yourselves. Keep warm, yeah? Spend time with family. Have a great one. And those that are going to the funerals, man, condolences to everybody that's lost their loved one. But thank you for a great week, family. We've had an awesome week.
1: No, we had an awesome, awesome week. And hey, Chama Music, I know. There's only one thing that I've got to say.
0: We all know what you want to say.
1: Ya creeper!
0: Telephone, yeah. Go about that phone, yeah. How about that peace of mind, the telephone? Let me know that peace of mind. Never get touch of phone, yeah. I'm eating the phone, yeah. Well, no phone, no phone, yeah. I got a lot of complaints. I'll enjoy it all. I'm telling you, I'm going to call my blue check. Call my celebrities. Who are these women that are. I do not call. Look at my wife.

Okay. Scooter, you are listening to expensive music. That man plays music. Now and then, we are talking about Centurion Chisanyama, and you know what? Entice us with good music.

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1: smuda lelo ayi ayagrip ayi iyo ayi yemarora
2: Top stories, results pending for the Hunter virus in Cape Town and some schools to remain closed in the Garden Route after heavy rains. Good morning, I'm Rosanne Grieff. The National Health Department says test results are pending for one of four people being monitored in Cape Town for possible exposure to the Hunter virus. Spokesperson Foster Mohale says a man has displayed symptoms of the disease and has been sent for tests. Mohale says the department is closely monitoring the situation.
3: As the Department of Health, we can confirm that contact identification, tracing and monitoring of all people who have been in the same space or flight traveling between St. Helena and OR Tambo with those who tested positive are currently being monitored. In the Western Cape, four people have been identified for contact tracing.
2: The US and South Africa have started preliminary discussions on potential deals, including bilateral investments in mining, energy and infrastructure. Reuters has cited a Financial Times report which says around 25 officials from both countries met in Johannesburg on Wednesday to discuss cooperation in minerals. This has been described as the highest level meeting to take place between the two countries this year. The US and South Africa are yet to confirm the report. The Western Cape Education Department says 29 schools will remain closed in the Eden and Central Karoo district. This after storms battered the Garden Route and Little Karoo over the past few days. The closures on Wednesday and yesterday have affected 89,000 children at 125 schools. Education MEC David Mainier.
4: The affected schools will communicate with parents about the continued closure. Schools will now implement catch-up plans to ensure the teaching and learning returns to normal, and the schoolwork missed over the 2 days is covered. Thank you to the officials, principals, teachers, and parents for the smooth implementation of the closure, and thank you to the first responders.
2: The N1 road in Limpopo will be closed again around mid-morning to facilitate recovery of a trailer following a crash in which 8 people died. The road is currently open following the crash, which involved 2 vehicles, including a bus. The crash happened near the Witvlaag turnoff outside Louis Trichardt. The bus was travelling from Malawi to Gauteng. It had 61 passengers on board. Several others were injured. Provincial Transport Department spokesperson Mashudu Mabata.
5: The road will again be closed at 10 o'clock to allow for the recovery of the trailer and for the SAPS dog unit to continue searching for any possible human remains. Traffic officials and police officers continue to manage the scene.
2: The rand is trading at 16.40 to the US dollar, 22.26 to pound sterling, and 19.26 to the euro. Gold is trading at $4,727 and platinum at $2,058 per ounce. Brent crude oil is at $100.62 a barrel. Recapping the top story at 9 o'clock, the National Health Department says test results are pending for one of four people being monitored in Cape Town for possible exposure to the Hunter virus. More news at 10.
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8: Most females focus on career building, and by the time they want to settle, it becomes difficult to find someone who can match their current status.
9: What do we do?
10: I think we are just complicating something so simple. As a highly educated person, you should have like a standard of what you want in your life.
11: I think Lobola has been heavily
9: overly commercialized. It's lost its significance in its entirety because now it's about grandstanding and not about what the essence of it was.
11: It's about bringing two families together. It's not merely about hore, we are here with Siela, lelapa la bongwanyana motho. No, no.
7: Life should not be a solo ride because we are better together.
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0: It's 10 minutes past 9 o'clock. A very good morning to you. Welcome to Hashtag Better Together. Kuyabanda langaphandle. The cold front is doing what a cold front is supposed to do. I hope you are nice and warm. Get those jackets out. Get those polo necks out. My name is Ntombi. Welcome to the Friday edition of Hashtag Better Together. It's going to be an incredible show because I've got a live performance for you. Berita is coming with her guitar and she's going to give us an incredible live performance. That's at around 20 past 10 o'clock. And guess what? You have the front row seat. Shem, your ticket. I've got it. Your seat. Reserved Mascot. So I can't wait for us to all experience Berita live in live and unplugged at around 20 past 10 o'clock. I'm not alone. I've got Sylvester Komana, the technical producer of Better Together. I've also got Ntabi Mamabulu, the content producer of the show. You're still wearing my favorite color. Yesterday you wore green. Today you're wearing green again. I'm also wearing green. I love it. I love it. That is Ntabi Mamabulu, the content producer of the show. Z is also here taking care of all things social media. We are here to give you an incredible show. Sit back, relax, and enjoy. Whether you're wearing green, whether you're wearing brown, whether you're wearing black, man. Just as long as you feel good, look good, and you're warm. It's 12 minutes past 9 o'clock. Thank you so much to the Big Breakfast Show. They'll be back again tomorrow. Same time, same place. Let's start with hashtag your foreplay. I'm looking at it, and I've got a big smile on my face because it is proudly South African music. There's Thandiswa Mazwai, Nizala Ngobani, Mamleta Mbulu, Not Yet Uhuru, Zahara Loliwe, as well as Amanda Black with a song called Amazulu. If you want us to play four of your favorite songs, send them to this number, 060-584-2250. There's a special message attached to these four songs. It reads, "Hi Ntombi, please play me these songs in the lead up to Mother's Day, dedicated to all the mothers who continue to carry and build us." This is from Miss Lee in Sebokeng, Koval. Those four songs are coming up back to back uninterrupted. Speaking of a song, guess the lyrics. Yes, that is a feature that we started not so long ago and it is gaining popularity. This is where I read you a couple of lines from a very popular song and you have to guess the song, guess the artist, and sing along if you know the artist and the song. We're going to do that after this.
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0: It's 9:14 and we're about to have a little bit of fun before we play Miss Lee's selection. It's a feature called Guess the Song and Complete the Lyrics, right? So I'm going to read out the lyrics of a song. Please send a voice note to this number, 060-584-2250, or call me on 086-000-2479 with a continuation of the lyrics and the name of the song as well as the artist. And I will play the full song after your guesses. So the lyrics go as follows, right? And I don't want to give you clues because it's going to be so, so obvious. I'm going to try and make this one a little bit difficult. So these are the lyrics. If you can't feed your baby, then don't have a baby. And don't think maybe. If you can't feed your baby. These are lyrics to a very popular song. Send a voice note on 060-584-2250. Do you know the name of the artist, the name of the song, and can you continue singing along? Here's Thandiswa Mazwai, Nizalwa Ngobani. Good morning.

0: It's Radio 2000, Our Music, Your Memories. Amanda Black, Amazulu, and before that played you Zahara with Uloliwe. There was also Thandiswa Mazwai there with Nizalwa Ngobani. These four songs were requested by Miss Lee, and she would like to dedicate all those four songs to the moms, because Mother's Day is around the corner. And guess what? Berita is going to give us a Mother's Day performance at around 20 past 10 o'clock. It's a live performance, by the way, and you get the front row seat. Don't worry, I've reserved your seats already, so don't stress. You just need to show up at 20 past 10 o'clock, bringing us to 9:34. Oh, the other song was Mamle Tambulu with Not Yet Uhuru. And we are having a little bit of fun. Why not? We're our guests the song and completing the lyrics. That's the name of the feature. And what I am going to do is read you the lyrics of a song, and you have to send a voice note on 060-584-2250. I'm not going to say much about this particular artist, because I think if I speak, then it's going to be so obvious. Let me read you the lyrics, and you just send your guesses to this number, 060-584-2250. So the lyrics are as follows. If you can't feed your baby, then don't have a baby. And don't think maybe if you can't feed your baby. Who is the name? What's the name of the artist? The name of the song? And continue singing along. Let's play a few voice notes.
1: Don't want to be starting something. Don't want to be starting something. I said, you want to be starting something. You want to be starting something. And Michael Jackson is telling us, don't do things you think you can do. Do them because you must do them. Please. So please don't come with maybes. Do it or don't do it. Thank you. Judy.
0: Thank you.
1: Thank you. And apparently it was a song for LaToya first before
0: I went
1: took it over. Because LaToya and Michael were friends like that. Or siblings like that. You wanna be starting something, you got to be starting something. Mr. Waka Jocko, MJ Michael Jackson, since Tombi, get my pee from my Bob City, ole.
2: Good morning, Ausu Maputi and the Better Together crew. I think the song is They Don't Care About Their Children, and the artist is Crayon.
0: Oh.
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3: Guess the lyrics. Nombi, you Koloma no Leza Lesa Stungu here in Cape Town. That song that you're looking for is from Michael Jackson. I think it say you wanna be looking for something. I think it was you wanna be looking for something. You know, it's man. That's the song.
4: Good morning, Sis Ntombi. Uthemba la eShawela, Kasila Makas. Ntombi, le ngoma le lama lyrics is from Michael Jackson's song, Just Wanna Be Starting Something. Michael Jackson, a day without Michael Jackson is a day wasted. Unfortunately, no matter that I sing along, my voice is not kosher. Because of the flu, né? But I can just try. I wanna start something. God, I wanna be starting something. That I get over. Too low, get under. You stuck in the middle. And the game is over.
0: Oh, you sound good to me.
5: You got to be starting something. You got to be starting something. You got to be starting something. You got to be starting something. To high to get on that, yeah, yeah. To low to get on that, yeah, yeah. To high to get on that, yeah, yeah. To low to get on that, yeah, yeah, yeah.
6: Like I'm Jackson. Gotta be starting something. It's Tina in Valley. Thank you.
0: Thank you.
7: 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Is this in Dombi? Is it not Michael Jackson? Wanna be starting something? This is Sylvia all the way from Pretoria. Happy Friday.
8: If you can feed your baby, then don't have a baby. If you can feed your baby, then don't have a baby. It's too hard to get over. too low to get under. You're stuck in the middle. Mm-mm-mm-mm. Hello, Ntombi. Have a lovely weekend. Kitebza mwana mrembula.
0: Thank you, darling.
9: Yeah, good morning, Ntombi. Ubhekile ithembisa. The song is from Michael Jackson. The name is it will be when I'll be starting something. Yeah, 1982.
0: We're taking your calls right now on 086-000-2479. Guess the song, continue the lyrics, guess the artist. And the lyrics read as follows. If you can't feed your baby, then don't have a baby. And don't think maybe if you can't feed your baby.
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0: It's 9:40. 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
13: Hi, Ntombi. The song is Be Careful by Cardi B. Be Careful by Cardi B. All of them get it together.
0: Oh.
8: Really need no children, man. Why you have them? Doom, doom, doom. That's like a doobie. Children on the street. You are speaking to Danny Suck, Ivory Park.
14: You gotta be starting something. You gotta be starting something. You gotta be starting something. A very good morning, Huyamara Mazomadle, to you, Osun Tombi Miso, Charles Lebzitovich, Kamo Pachishum, Kiribona. You gotta be starting something. Michael Jackson, Kinaluena, Kiribona, Osun Tombi, until the last hour. Our music, your memories.
0: If you guessed Michael Jackson, you want to be starting something, then you are absolutely correct. 10 out of 10. You get full marks. And the others, oh, we are going to try again next week Friday, ne? It's one of my favorite artists of all time. Want to be starting something. And yes, that is the artist and the song.

0: starting something. If I gave you this part of the song, it would have been so obvious. If I said mama se, mama sa, mama kusa, it would have been so, so obvious. So I wanted to make it a bit difficult this morning, but you got it right. Well, most of you got it right. It brings us to 9:45. Every single Friday, we play this game where you guess the lyrics. You give me the name of the artist and the name of the song. It's all in good fun. And yes, let's get ready for Berita. She is going to give us a special Mother's Day performance, a live performance with her guitar and all the songs that we love from her. And that's happening at around 20 past 10 o'clock. Good morning.
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0: Queen of the Airwaves, Babes on my topic. You know, Sisi Ntombi, according to me, you deserve an honorary doctorate degree. You are doing such a great job, Sisi Ntombi. And Nyakuvuma, I hear you, Sisi Ntombi. Great work that you are doing.
1: Thank

0: It's the Brothers Johnson on Radio 2000 with Stomp Youth and Dala. This one is for you. Also played you Bojo Mujo with Unbelievable. It's also for you, Youth and Dala. Remembering our varsity days. Hey, this Nefika, man. Huh? Sijaiva, waya, kumba fire. It brings us to a minute past 10 o'clock. Let's find out what's happening in and around our world. It's news time. Good morning.
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2: Top stories: results pending for the Hunter virus in Cape Town and the Constitutional Court to hear the Palapala Court challenge. Good morning, I'm Rosanne Grieff. The National Health Department says test results are pending for one of four people being monitored in Cape Town for possible exposure to the Hunter virus. Spokesperson Foster Mahale says a man has displayed symptoms of the disease and has been sent for tests. Mahale says the department is closely monitoring the situation.
3: As the Department of Health, we can confirm that contact identification, tracing and monitoring of all people who have been in the same space of flight traveling between St. Helena and OR Tambo, with those who tested positive, are currently being monitored. In the Western Cape, four people have been identified for contact tracing.
2: The Constitutional Court will soon rule on whether Parliament made the right decision when it rejected a report of an independent panel. The report found that President Cyril Ramaphosa may have broken his oath of office in relation to the Palapala matter. It relates to the theft of more than $500,000 at his Palapala farm in Bela Bela in February 2020. Batseba Mabowa reports from outside the farm.
4: Palapala farm is 43 kilometers west of Bela Bela, and this is where the controversy started in 2022, where it was reported that 2 years earlier, there was an alleged theft of money in US dollars hidden in sofas. At the time, the African National Congress used its majority in parliament to set aside the findings of an independent panel, which found the president had a case to answer. The EFF approached the apex court to request it to overturn parliament's decision to block an impeachment inquiry against President Cyril Ramaphosa.
2: The Madlanga Commission of Inquiry is sitting in camera in Pretoria today. The testimony of Witness H will be heard behind closed doors and in the absence of media and the public. Earlier this week, the Commission's evidence leader, Advocate Matlape Selo, brought an application requesting that the proceedings be held in camera. She cited safety concerns as the reasons. Weeks of relentless rainfall have caused graves to collapse in parts of Olifantsvlei, West Park and Avalon cemeteries in Johannesburg. Johannesburg City Park says assessments of the extent of the damage are underway. It says that these are not widespread structural failures but isolated cases. Nonhlanhla Ntshingila reports.
5: Johannesburg City Parks and Zoo says due to previous concerns and allegations of grave tampering, they don't carry out repairs or reinstate grave sites without the family's consent. Families who wish to repair or restore headstones are advised to consult a qualified grave maker specialist and obtain permission from the relevant cemetery administration office.
2: Counting is underway in local elections in England. Britain's two main parties, the governing Labour Party and the Conservatives, are expected to lose ground. Scotland and Wales have been voting for their devolved national governments. The BBC's Damian Grammaticus has more.
6: What we are seeing is a very bad night for the Labour Party, party of Sir Keir Starmer, the Prime Minister. They are losing seats across the board and look set to lose a lot tonight. Up to about 2,000 they could lose of the 5,000 odd being contested. And they are primarily losing to Reform, which is the new party on the right, populist party, and that is picking up seats in many places.
2: The rand is trading at 16.43 to the US dollar, 22.32 to pound sterling, 19.31 to the euro. Gold is trading at $4,704 and platinum at $2,046 per ounce. Brent crude oil is at $100.76 a barrel. Recapping the top story at 10 o'clock, the National Health Department says test results are pending for one of four people being monitored in Cape Town for possible exposure to the Hunter virus. More news at 11.
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0: 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The workers, the early risers, the night shift warriors, the creators, the cleaners, the CEOs.
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3: It's Radio 2000, our music, your memories, coming to you live from outside of the studio here in the foyer. And joining me in our little makeshift performance stage is Berita. And I did say that she's going to give us a live performance dedicated to all the moms that are celebrating Mother's Day this weekend, particularly on Sunday. And she is a multi-award winning singer, songwriter, you name it. Does it ever, like, at some point, just get to a point where you were just like, you know, I'm really good at this and I deserve all the awards?
4: I think with music, as an artist, I'm always trying to work on my voice, work on my sound, on the guitar. I'm always trying to improve something, you know? Yes.
3: I was listening to you while you were doing your sound check. You sound so angelic. You sound incredible. I'm really looking forward to today's live performance. You've got a brand new single.
4: Yes, I do. Namhlanje.
3: Talk to me about that song.
4: So Namhlanje is a love song. It's a ballad, perfect for this weather. And it's basically a song that says, Namhlanje ngizawubona umuntu wami. Namhlanje kuzoba mnandi.
3: Yeah. The common theme with all the songs that you've given us is love.
4: Yes.
3: Why do you find that love is always your go-to point when it comes to writing and singing?
4: Because I think that love binds us all. Yeah. And God is love.
3: Oh.
4: And, you know, there's so much going on. Sometimes we forget to embrace each other.
3: Yeah.
4: And, I mean, in my music, there's themes of identity, there's themes of

0: You know, can I premise this by saying I had a concert this past Friday,
1: Yes, you did.
0: Workers' Day, and my mother got to watch me perform for the very first time.
1: No,
0: I've
1: Berita.
0: been in music for 14 years, but it was the first time that she really got to watch me. She was here with me when I was preparing for the show. She got
1: Yeah.
0: to understand everything that goes behind it. And all she did for me was, "Mntanam And that left a mark on me, you know, that, you know, I can do all these things, but to my mother, I'm still just a child.
1: Yeah.
0: And yeah, I just wanna, I think, send a note of gratitude to all our parents, all our mothers, nemizamo yabo, because, you know, you grow up, we all don't come from the same situation in
1: That's
0: life.
1: true.
0: And, you know, you grow up, you're like, how come they have that and I
1: Yeah,
0: don't have
1: yeah.
0: this? But for me, I think growing up and maturity is realizing that my mother did the best that she could.
1: Speaking of performances, I mean,
0: Yes.
1: there was a performance just a week ago.
0: Yes.
1: Where can we see you live? Because I think it is something that people need to do. Yes, it's amazing when we play your songs on the radio, but
0: Yes.
1: seeing you live is just
0: Yes.
1: another experience. Where can they catch you?
0: Yes. So, Echoes of the Soul, which I was doing on the 1st of May, is definitely my flagship annual show. It was so
1: Nice.
0: amazing that people are already like, can we have this again next year? So, that's going to be the home for my live music
1: Yeah.
0: going forward. I'm also performing at the Chairman in
1: Oh,
0: Durban
1: yes.
0: on the 21st of June.
1: Yeah.
0: That's also my own concert. We are preparing for that. And I share a lot of my upcoming concerts as well on social media on @beritaafrosoul.co, @beritaafrosoul. And if someone wants to book me, it's book@beritaafrosoul.co.za.
1: Fantastic. This
0: Yes.
1: performance is dedicated to all the moms, the ones that are going to call us today and say, "Are you wearing a jacket? Are you warm?" Because it
0: Yeah.
1: is cold outside. Berita, take it away.
0: Thank you. This one is called Kwehlule Mama. It's a song from my first album, dedicated to my mother, Uma Ndlovu, and all the mothers that are listening to Radio 2000 right now.

Then this one is called Tusukundi Klesha. Zaw Klesha. Nge Klesha lam. Iklesha libegongu tiko. Liklesha lam elo. This one is from my second album titled Songs of Empowerment.

Thank you. This one you can sing along wherever you are listening from. Whether you're in the car or you're in the shop or you're wherever you are as a Radio 2000 listener, this one's for you. It's called Tandolwethu.

Thank you. 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I'm cold myself. But I hope this one can keep you warm. It's called Ngcela Ikhisi.

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1: Radio 2000, I hope you're having a good time wherever you are. This one is a new one. It's called Namhlanje. Yabona, it's Friday, Namhlanje, ne? I hope in this weather you're already thinking, what's Namhlanje? 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

0: My goodness. 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
1: Kuyaqashelwana bethe.
0: Berita, that was absolutely incredible. We're getting tons and tons of voice notes. People enjoying the music, saying that you're keeping them nice and warm.
1: Oh, yes.
0: So mission accomplished.
1: Yes.
0: Where can people catch you perform live?
1: Yes, so my next concert is in Durban.
0: Nice.
1: Durban has been calling. I have answered the chairman.
0: Which is
1: the...
0: a stunning venue, by
1: the
0: way.
1: Yes, stunning. Intimate.
0: Yes.
1: So on the 21st of June, I am at the chairman in Durban. And in between that, I have, you know, private performances.
0: Of course.
1: Corporate performances as well. So you can follow me on social media on @BeritaAfrosoul. And to book, it's book@beritaafrosoul.co.za.
0: Repeat that again, please.
1: Yes. On social media, it's @BeritaAfrosoul.
0: Yes.
1: And
0: to book,
1: it's book@beritaafrosoul.co.za.
0: Fantastic. And I think it's time now that we listen to all the voice notes that came in. People really enjoying your performance.
2: Marlon, Declan, lovely. No, Berita, you lost son Pambani Satoho. Yabona Lengomaleti. Tandolo.
3: Yo, he was singing me, Tim Tanda.

0: you very dumb. Thank you, Domi. I know I'm not a good singer, but I'm enjoying this. This is my favorite song. This is my favorite song from Berita. Thank you so much. Thank you so much, Iswami. Came all from Epidori.
1: When you're pulling, she's here.

0: is my baby. Is Andy Bose, baby, clearly kiss. Is Anna no? Hey, it doesn't me, baby, clearly kiss.
1: Yo! And Dombi, good afternoon, good morning. Good morning, good morning to you, Berita. Good morning to you. This is Masinya out in Bella Bella. Thank you so much. Such a beautiful and adorable soul Berita is. The music is so soothing. Thank you so much for bringing her to us.
2: Oh, don't be no Perita Nindenza, man. What are you doing, guys? Don't be. You are the best. You bring us the legend. We legend, Perita. At baby, Kelly kiss. Oh, but is Andy Coupe? Yo, don't be. Better together. That's true. This is better together. Papa G. Orchard. A.K.A. Mswazi Mekov. Ola.
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0: 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And it's perfect for this weather. It's 11 o'clock, news time. Good morning.
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2: Thanks, Ntombi. The top stories: Concord rules Palapala vote invalid and new FMD case detected in Mossel Bay. Good morning. I'm Evelyn Tongwani. We start with breaking news. The Chief Justice Mandisa Maya has ruled in favor of the EFF regarding the Palapala farm theft. She says Parliament acted unlawfully in 2022 when it voted to reject an independent panel's report that had recommended an impeachment inquiry into President Ramaphosa. The EFF approached the Apex Court to request it to overturn Parliament's decision to block an impeachment inquiry against Ramaphosa. This relates to the theft of more than $500,000 at Ramaphosa's Palapala farm in Limpopo in February 2020. This is how Justice Maya delivered the landmark ruling.
3: It is declared that Rule 159I of the 9th edition of the Rules of the National Assembly, the NA Rules, is inconsistent with the Constitution, invalid, and it is set aside. I hand down the judgment.
2: And the National Health Department says test results are pending for one of four people being monitored in Cape Town for possible exposure to the Hunter virus. Spokesperson for Stamhali says a man has displayed symptoms of the disease and has been sent for laboratory tests. Mohali says the department is closely monitoring the situation.
4: As the Department of Health, we can confirm that contact identification, tracing and monitoring of all people who have been in the same space of flight traveling between St. Helena and OR Tambo with those who tested positive are currently being monitored. In the Western Cape, four people have been identified for contact tracing.
2: And in other news, Agri Western Cape says a new case of foot and mouth disease has been detected in Mossel Bay. The case was identified on a small beef farm in Grootbrak. Seven other cases were identified in the Hartenbos area. Agri Western Cape says in a statement that its officials noticed suspicious lesions on cattle during inspection and vaccination drive. Samples were then collected and test results received yesterday confirmed that the case was positive for FMD. Vaccinations are continuing in the region. And a number of people have been rescued in the Gamduus Valley in the Gugu municipality in the Eastern Cape. About 40 people have been trapped following the burst of the Gamduus River. Residents say this is the first time they have experienced such floods, which follow heavy rainfall in the area. Duane Farrenfeld, a resident of Kingsway, says he managed to evacuate last night while some community members remained behind as heavy rains continued.
5: From what we can gather at this stage, and we're still trying to sort of figure out exactly what's happening, we've got limited access to our properties, but it's extensive damage from what we can hear. The water's traveled through the most of the houses have been destroyed. We're seeing household equipment floating around, fences are down, vehicles have been destroyed.
2: And finally on the markets, the rand is trading at 16 rand and 41 cents to the US dollar, 22 rand and 33 cents to pound sterling, and 19 rand and 31 cents to the euro. On commodities market, gold is trading at $4,721 and platinum at $2,053 per ounce, while Brent crude oil is at $100.19 a barrel. And the top story this hour, the Chief Justice Mandisa Maya has ruled in favour of the EFF regarding the Palapala farm theft. For Radio 2000 News, I'm Evelyn Tongwani. Next update at 12.
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4: Ulu, wansu ma funeraling. 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I don't want to lie, so I've stopped.
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0: Chang on Radio 2000 with Sweet Mama. Then I played you Richie S. When last did you hear that song? African Dance, bringing us to 19 minutes past 11 o'clock. If you're currently on the road and maybe you find yourself in a place where it is raining heavily and there's a bit of, you know, just tumultuous weather, please make sure that you keep a safe following distance and just slow down a bit. Rather be late then never arrive. Take it nice and easy because the weather is a bit tumultuous and it's going to be like that for a couple of days. It brings us to 20 minutes past 11 o'clock. While you drive, while you send that email in the office, while you sit at home and do the chores that you're doing, I've got a DJ who's put together a mix for you so that you can dance while you enjoy your day-to-day activities. And it's Toknique, our female DJ, who's going to join us at around in about 20 minutes. Yes, she's put together an incredible mix for us, and I can't wait.
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desire. 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

0: 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Silver Pozzoli, a song called Around My Dream. I also played you Pat Shange with Sweet Mama, bringing us to 11:26. King David Mashabela is going to join you shortly from 12 up until 3 o'clock, giving you the Friday edition of the show. Kuzoba Mnandi. There is a topic, of course. He calls it Mjolo Fridays, and I love it. So make sure you don't miss out on King David Mashabela from 12 up until 3 o'clock. Well, we received quite a few voice notes. You enjoying the music, enjoying the show. Let's take a listen.
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3: Tombi man, wenzani? 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Hey, when I pay some topics. What a nice Friday. 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Bye-bye.
0: Os. Ay.
4: Morning, sis Tombi. Morning, pay some topics. Friday ring out. As I was. Tumbi. As I do, Mon Kumbuza, a David Ton. Kumbuza, a David Ton, what you, Sasha, my panis, I'm a prenuti, I'm a foot joy. Yeah, as I saw one as a shewel, Tumbi, Ziwa, a shewel, dinner. My serenade show, Kenneth Makaza, from a Helix Star, a Guruleni.
0: Thank you, Baba.
5: I've seen Tombi, legal, nice music, nice show, I've seen Tombi. Koshe, fetch up a lano, open your time, Malaka, man, Papa, come on, Lucas, Miss, all the way. I open a giant, I am blind, watch, I have a father, I got a open, hey, no, it's a mind, I'm open, I love so open a giant, I'm going to go, no, I open a giant, I got a game on, thank you, I've Tombi. 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

0: DJ Topnik is going to be joining us in a bit, and she is a female resident DJ here on Better Together, and we always enjoy her mixes. I can't wait to have a nice little chit-chat with her, and hopefully she's booked and busy this weekend, or maybe she's going to take it nice and easy, right? We're going to have a conversation with Topnik after this.
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3: 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Raja Musa coming on.
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7: 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I was dating a girl, I'm 46 and she was 24.
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7: 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Now my salary has been cut to 60%, so I couldn't afford to give her the things that I used to give her, so our relationship ended.
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10: 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One was 5 years younger, the other one was 9 years younger, the other one was 12 years younger. Kumnandi, ku fresh, man. Wow, man.
6: E Parliamente, kubanjani.
10: Kumnandi. Kumnandi.
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0: Joining us on the line is Topnik, our resident DJ. Hey, Topnik.
11: Hi, ma'am. How are you?
0: I am dark and lovely. It's always good to have you on the show.
11: Yeah, it's always good to kuluma now and be online.
0: Sis, the last time we spoke, it was your debut on Better Together. You killed it. 10 out of 10. What can we expect today?
11: Yeah, yo, even the response from the other week, it was very, very, very good. Yo, I'm happy, actually. And this week is still a classic, but this time it's more of a funky groove.
0: I love it. Absolutely love it. Standosam, for those people that want to book you, where can they find you? Where can they contact you?
11: Okay, I can give out my number.
0: Yes.
11: It's 062.
0: 062.
11: 060.
0: 060.
11: 54.
0: 71. And on social media, where can people find you, Topnik?
11: Okay, on Facebook is Tholakele Topnik Mokoena.
0: Fantastic. Sigruva kuphi this weekend?
11: This weekend, tomorrow, I'm at the Nest Deep Town Jersey.
0: Nice. Sunday?
11: Sunday, I have been confirmed, but Saturday is the only one that's confirmed so far.
0: Absolutely love it. So there's still slots available if they want to book you, ne?
11: Yes, there are slots available.
0: I love it, Sandosam. Thank you so much for always just giving us the best when it comes to music. Siyabonga, sis.
11: All right, bonga mina, Ntombi. Enjoy the mix.
0: Thank you. We're going to go for a short ad break. When we come back, Topnik on the ones and twos.
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1: Hi, South Africa. I'm Michael Owen. 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
16: Sahlukana wafaka divorce awunini makungena indaba zabantwana ukuthi abantwana bazoyenza njani wathi abantwana kusabakhe sayenza kuma DNA test abantwana bakhe yazi leyo nto leyo mithi mangibheka abantwana yo.
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1: Thanks, Ntombi. The top stories. The Botswana former president dies and Concord rules Palapala vote invalid. Good afternoon. I'm Evelyn Tongwani. We start with the news just in. The former president of Botswana, Festus Mogae, has died at the age of 86. He was the third president of the country. Mogae had taken over from Seki Tumile Masire and was in the office from 1998 to 2008. He was an economist. Mogae led a strong national response to the HIV/AIDS pandemic, earning international recognition for his leadership on public health issues. And the Chief Justice Mandi Samaya has ruled that Parliament's action was inconsistent with the Constitution when it rejected an independent panel's report on the Palapala matter. She says that Parliament unlawfully stopped the impeachment process against President Cyril Ramaphosa in 2022. The EFF approached the Apex Court to request it to overturn Parliament's decision to block an impeachment inquiry against Ramaphosa. This relates to the theft of more than $500,000 at Ramaphosa's Palapala farm in Bela-Bela, Limpopo. This is how Justice Maya delivered her ruling.
2: In the event the panel concludes that sufficient evidence does not exist as contemplated in 429G, the Speaker must schedule the report for consideration by the Assembly, and in the event the Assembly nonetheless resolves that a Section 89 subsection 1 inquiry proceeded with, the matter must be referred to the Impeachment Committee established by this rule or by the National Assembly rules for that purpose.
1: And in other news, the National Health Department has appealed to the public to refrain from spreading misinformation on the Hunter virus. The department has confirmed that four people are being monitored in Cape Town. It also says one of them has since been taken for laboratory tests since displaying symptoms. The department spokesperson, Foster Mohale.
3: This has potential to stigmatize and deter those who display or experience symptoms from coming forward for screening and testing. Working together as government, as communities, and as society, we can prevent the spread of Hunter virus in our communities.
1: And some survivors of last night's bus crash on the N1 near Wet Vlag turnoff outside Luitrecht in Limpopo will return to the scene to collect their belongings. The bus, which was traveling from Malawi to Johannesburg, lost control and overturned, killing 8 passengers and injuring several others. The injured were taken to 3 hospitals in the area. Some of them returned to the scene after being treated and discharged. One of the survivors, Felix Nyarungu, suspects that brake failure is the cause of the crash.
4: Within 2 minutes or 3 minutes, the bus rolled in the sun. They are driving, speeding. I know because of the. He said that the brake was its engine brake, so it's not working. So that's why the bus was running. On the hospital, they treat us, but they take time. Almost like me, they take time too much because I went there by 8 o'clock, but until 3 o'clock.
1: And finally, on the markets, the rand is trading at 16 rand and 38 cents to the US dollar, 22 rand and 32 cents to pound sterling, and 19 rand and 30 cents to the euro. On commodities market, gold is trading at $4,719 and platinum at $2,048 per ounce, while Brent crude oil is at $100.18 a barrel. And the top story this hour, the former president of Botswana, Festus Mogae, has died at the age of 86. For Radio 2000 News, I'm Evelyn Tongwani. More news at 1. Up next, the Royal Playground.
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I'm

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5: 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Now my salary has been cut to 60%. 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
4: Second run, eh?
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7: 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Kumnandi, ku fresh, man. Wow, man.
4: Ephalamende, kubanjan.
7: 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Kumnandi.
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8: 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We are attending a five-a-side football tournament, really just to reflect on the competitive and excitement of the 2026 FIFA World Cup. So there'll be a lot of teams playing here, and we are part of this as Radio 2000. It's at the Discovery Soccer Park at the Wanderers. That's where we broadcast.

Tony, 2000 Our Music, Your Memories, coming to you live from Discovery Soccer Park here at the Wanderers. It's really just a special broadcast that promotes a FIFA World Cup 2026 tournament that will be happening. We as SABC will be the official broadcaster of that spectacle that we all look forward to so much. And also McDonald's as a partner as well. They're here. And as part of that promotion, we brought in different soccer players. I see Kune is here and many others, including some of my colleagues at the SABC will be playing a five-a-side. There's some from Top Billing, from Scheme Sam, Lesedi FM, Metro FM is also here. So that's what will be happening. So I'll be playing a role of a commentator somewhat, really just to give you a sense of what's happening. And later on, we'll be speaking to SABC Trade Marketing Manager Puti Moloto. I used to work with Puti Moloto many, many years ago when she was with SABC 2. Well, she's coming here, and she really just will tell us and give us more details about why this is important and really what it aims to achieve. You're on Radio 2000. Let's carry on more with music by Diana Ross. It's 3 hours of

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0: It's Endless Love, Radio 2000, our music, your memories. Diana Ross is live today, and we're coming live today from Discovery Soccer Park at the Wanderers. It's really a special broadcast. This is where we're going to see talented ones and those that are not so talented at this soccer thing. And it has to do with us just acknowledging that SABC is an official partner of, it'll be an official broadcaster of the World Cup that's happening in a few days now. It's almost just a little bit over a month. And we go for a quick ad break. When we come back, we'll be talking to SABC trade marketing manager, Phuthi Moloto. We'll be back after this. You're on 2000.
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7: 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Gents, we don't beg. 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Don't ask and say, so where are we gonna go? Do you feel like movies? 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You are the leader. 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
0: It's Radio 2000, our music, your memories, from Discovery Soccer Park. That's where we are. We have with us SABC Trade Marketing Manager, Phuthi Moloto. How you doing, ma'am?
11: Hi, David. I'm good. How are you?
0: Kisha, your smile is still consistent for like 30 years. It doesn't go away.
11: Hey, already 20 years. 30 is a lot.
0: Okay, okay. Askisi, ne ko tsofaditse.
11: Khanyane.
0: So we're going to 29.
11: I mean, look, you may be 31. Let's just keep it there. Also, you don't ask a woman her age, David.
0: No, I'm not asking. You and I used to work together many, many years ago when you were, you know, just building this amazing career of yours within 100%. The SABC. SABC 2. SABC 1.
11: Yes.
0: That's so many years ago now. Hey? Yeah. So now you're leading this important exercise of selling us to our clients. And while selling us to our clients, you have to stay relevant to our audience. Mm-hmm. And bringing the Soccer World Cup is part of that. Give us really why we're here. Why would you still want to sing, Banna?
11: I'm glad the sun is actually out. We were so scared it was going to be cold, but the sun is out.
0: Did you notice how I'm overdressed?
11: A little bit. Yes. But thank you so much for having us, David, and giving us an opportunity to talk about why we are here today.
0: Yes.
11: So we are 35 days away from the FIFA World Cup 2026 tournament.
0: Mm-hmm.
11: And we actually just thought about finding an exciting way of integrating the trade, but also including our talent,
0: yes,
11: our platforms, to have a soccer tournament where we are soft selling all the opportunities that the SABC has, as well as creating an excitement and vibe leading up to the World Cup.
0: It almost sounds automatic that there'll be sponsors for the broadcast, it's a World Cup. Mm-hmm. Why see the need? Because we expect Coke to be there. We expect McDonald's to be there. And you're saying, well, we can add more to these clients.
11: Look, I mean, I think when it comes to sponsorship, obviously it's quite critical for us to have a lot of the on-the-ground work, including this activation, and integrate all of the people that are part and parcel of the World Cup. But it just doesn't end there with the sponsors. We have to also look at the partners that are not integrated into the World Cup and give them an opportunity to be part and parcel of classic advertising, part and parcel of on-the-ground activations and all of the other exciting things that we're going to do. I mean, if you didn't know, obviously we are the official broadcaster. SABC 3 is going to be our official home. We do have our radio stations that are going to be broadcasting the games, SABC Plus. And we've just recently also just launched our campaign, All of Us, All In,
0: Kaofela,
11: which really speaks to the core of who the SABC is. We are trying to ensure that we are giving access to not just our clients, but also to South Africa at large.
0: Yeah. The importance of bringing a World Cup to ordinary South Africans in all walks of life is one that is easy to take for granted. Mm-hmm. However, that's at the core of what SABC does is to reach every single home in the country with data free.
11: 100%. Yes. I mean, SABC Plus, we are over, I think, 2 million subscribers now.
0: Amazing, eh? Mm-hmm. I remember those humble beginnings.
11: Now we are giving access to anyone and everyone at a very minimalistic cost.
0: That's amazing. So today, I see people wearing all sorts of digere.
11: So let me tell you how today is going to roll out.
0: Yeah.
11: We do have some of our partners that have come on board. Mm-hmm. We have our talent. We've got Skim Sum Talent. We've got Pinville. We've got
0: Metro FM there.
11: Metro FM, Lesedi FM. I'm hoping you'll also give us 10 minutes to come and join us on the field and show us that you can play soccer.
0: I'll officiate. Glad to be. Do you know commentators are a crucial part of this exercise?
11: We do have a commentator actually from Ikwekwezi.
0: I'll join that guy.
11: So we do have Dace, who is going to be part and parcel of the experience, where, I mean, this is a friendly match. We are not selecting a squad to go play in Mexico. We are literally trying to...
0: But you have Kune here, I saw.
11: I mean, Kune, yes, he's a triple threat, and I'm hoping he's going to be in my team because we are going to have a trophy ceremony at the end where the winning team will get a replica of the World Cup trophy.
0: Wow.
11: We have medals, we have lots of prizes. So it's a real full 360-degree experience where we are giving everybody a chance to play and support Bafana Bafana.
0: Yeah, that's incredible. It's exciting. I see everyone is excited to be here. They are ready. The tournament is starting minute now. Yes. It features so many great talent, and we're going to have so much fun, ma'am. Thank you so much. Osenganga, osenganga,
11: osenganga. Thank you so much. I also just want to remind people, SABC is the official broadcaster. Make sure that you watch all the games, all 34 games, on SABC 3, on SABC Plus, as well as across our radio, ALS radio stations.
0: We're back after this. You're on 2000. Thank you, ma'am.
11: Thank you.
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0: 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Send us a voice note, 060-584-2250. Of course, I want you to be a part of the show. So do pick the music today, and we'll play it after one. Just send us a voice note or call in for that matter. 060-584-2250. You pick the music, we play it, and we say if it's nice, we play it twice. Because normally we do this between Monday and Thursday. Well, however, today we are having a different day, and that's why we thought, why not? Here's RC, it's Akane. It's a song we've been playing throughout this week. It's this week's soon-to-be famous.

Trendier 2000, our music, your memories, broadcasting live from Soccer Park, Discovery Soccer Park here. And that's what we do. It's really just to acknowledge that the World Cup is, 35 days away. All of us, all in, kaofela, and that's what SABC is saying, and that's what we're doing. It's Radio 2000. So a little bit of, Brenda Mtambo, and I know you're enjoying it. The tournament is starting. Let me see, who's on the field? Which side? Which side? This side is starting, right? Or is it that side? Or both of them are playing at the same time. I've never seen Kune so up close. Hey, I feel so special right now. Let's hear more of Brenda Mtambo.

0: the one. Kune will be with us in the studio, and also who's it? Andile Ngube will also join us. They'll be part of a broadcast that'll be taking place here on SABC. It's Radio 2000, Our Music, Your Memories. We're back after this.
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2: Thanks, David. The top stories: Malema pushes for Palapala impeachment inquiry, and Botswana's former president dies. Good afternoon. I'm Evelyn Tongwane. EFF leader Julius Malema says he will write to National Assembly Speaker Togo Didiza immediately to request her to establish an impeachment committee in Palapala matter. This after the Chief Justice Mandisa Maya ruled in favor of the EFF in the case. She says Parliament acted unlawfully in 2022 when it voted to reject an independent panel's report that had recommended an impeachment inquiry into President Cyril Ramaphosa. This relates to the theft of more than $500,000 at his Palapala farm in Limpopo in February 2020. Malema has welcomed the Constitutional Court judgment.
3: The impeachment process must kick in with immediate effect, and that's what we're going to demand. And let's see the hand of the DA, which was with us when we were saying let's impeach. Now that they are eating bananas and apples, let's see if they will be able to talk with a full mouth.
2: And in another development, the DA says it will submit parliamentary questions to determine whether public funds were used for President Cyril Ramaphosa's visit to Zimbabwean President Emmerson Mnangagwa's private residence last weekend. It's been reported that Zimbabwean businessman Wignell Chivayo, who's under investigation for alleged money laundering, was also present. Presidential spokesperson Vincent Magwenya told the media in parliament that Ramaphosa was unaware of the invited guests at Mnangagwa's private farm. The DA says the presidency must account to South Africans over the purpose and cost of the visit. DA spokesperson on international relations, Ryan Smith.
4: South African taxpayers deserve to know whether they are footing the bill for the president to fraternize with those responsible for Zimbabwe's captured state. News reports have now confirmed that Zimbabwean businessman Wignell Chivayo, who formed part of the meeting delegation, is under investigation by South Africa's Financial Intelligence Center over allegations of money laundering to the value of more than 800 million rand in Zimbabwean public funds linked to the country's 2023 general election.
2: And in other news, the former president of Botswana, Festus Mogae, has died at the age of 86. He was the third president of the country. Mogae had taken over from Sir Kitumile Masire and was in office from 1998 to 2008. He was an economist. Mogae led a strong national response to the HIV/AIDS pandemic, earning international recognition for his leadership on public health issues. And please note that the following story contains graphic content that might upset sensitive listeners, including children. A 22-month-old toddler has been raped by an unknown suspect in Mapope outside Malamulele in Limpopo. Police say the child's mother noticed that the toddler could not stand properly and she had a swelling on her knee. The mother took the child to hospital where the sexual assault was confirmed. The case has been transferred to the Giani Family Violence, Child Protection and Sexual Offences Unit for investigation. Provincial Police spokesperson Malisela Lidwaba.
5: The suspect remains unknown at this stage. The Provincial Commissioner of Police in Limpopo, Lieutenant General Thembi Hadel, has described the incident as deeply disturbing. She pointed out that the rape of a child, particularly one so young and defenseless, is an affront to every value we hold as society. She further assured the public that this matter will be investigated with the utmost urgency and dedication.
2: And finally on the markets, the rand is trading at 16 rand and 37 cents to the US dollar, 22 rand and 28 cents to pound sterling, and 19 rand and 28 cents to the euro. On commodities market, gold is trading at $4,726 and platinum at $2,048 per ounce, while Brent crude oil is at $99.96 a barrel. And the top story this hour, EFF leader Julius Malema says he will write to National Assembly Speaker Togo Didiza immediately to request her to immediately establish an impeachment committee in the Palapala matter. For Radio 2000 News, I'm Evelyn Tongwane. Next update at 2.
0: Evelyn.
2: Hey, David.
0: How are you, Evelyn? Oh, you thought now I'm doing an OB, I won't talk to you.
2: Yes, I thought so.
0: So you're already running away, Evelyn. You were running, I can't believe
2: No, I wasn't. But you don't talk to me when you're doing OBs.
0: Today I want to because I saw Helen Zeller holding bananas and apples. I get it, Julia Zare. Are they have bananas and apples? And they will they be able to speak with a full mouth? I saw that image. Came on, I had to comment. Bananas and apples, hey, but of all things, hey. Yeah, it's a rather an interesting day for all of us today as South Africans, because this is a landmark ruling. However, we'll see where it leads to, because the implications of it. Some analysts are saying, well, you still have people in parliament who have to vote, and they can vote in whatever direction. That's it. We carry on like nothing happened. So, we don't say much. So we'll wait for this one to play out.
2: Yeah, we just observe.
0: Exactly. We can't groove again.
2: No plans yet.
0: All right. You can call us now. 0860002479 if you want to go out with Evelyn.
2: You?
0: I'm joking.
2: I win.
0: We'll talk later, man.
2: Shab.
0: It's great. Adilene Movers on standby. We go.
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0: at Soccer Park, Discovery Soccer Park. That's where we are at Wanderers. And I have with me in the studio, it's Anile Ngube here. We're having a debate, and it's an unfortunate debate because I thought you were a Sundowns fan, my man.
1: Huh?
0: Ukraine.
1: I'm good. I'm terribly sorry you're a Sundowns fan in these...
0: Arher is terribly sorry.
1: You know, in this climate.
0: These climates changed very quickly, eh?
1: But you know what somebody said? Somebody said, as a Sundowns fan, you need to be proud of what the boys are doing because you have the mighty Chiefs celebrating a draw with you.
0: Actually, you're right. Actually, we have a lot of teams that celebrate a draw
1: with
0: us. Yes,
1: do you know what I mean?
0: And that's a big deal.
1: It's a huge deal.
0: Yeah.
1: You know, for others, it's maybe, they're supposed to, but Chiefs celebrating that they drew.
0: And it's a big celebration, like they won a cup or something.
1: You know what I mean? So, yeah, there's reasons to be proud.
0: Yeah, but hell, as a fan, man, you know, it's disheartening. It's a horrible experience to have. I was saying I slept on the floor after that draw in a fetal position. I was horrified. I was in a terrible state, and I couldn't sleep after that. So it was just a horrible experience.
1: I'm trying to think, when last were Sundowns fans in this predicament, where people talk?
0: Probably, well, yeah, when we lost, like when Lebogile scored in the
1: Nedbank Cup final.
0: That was horrible.
1: That's one.
0: That's one, yeah. That last minute. So, yeah, we felt this pain, but you're right. When it comes to the league, it's a long, long, long time ago.
1: Yeah, it's cups that get you.
0: Yes.
1: This got you. You're still reeling over Joffa Masilela and the Rothmans Cup in 98.
0: Of course we are. Of course we are. People with your institutional memory will page back times we don't even want to talk about at all, eh? It's a horrible season. So you're saying it's gone. The league is gone.
1: I don't see Pirates dropping three games if I'm looking at the history of what they've done in the last 15
0: I see
1: games.
0: Them dropping one game. I see them drawing one other game.
1: Makesi.
0: It doesn't matter which.
1: Missy.
0: I see them dropping one other game.
1: I mean, it's football. Anything's possible.
0: That's
1: nobody thought
0: beautiful.
1: Man City would drop points.
0: There
1: and
0: you go.
1: They drop points.
0: There you go. That's why it's called a beautiful game.
1: No, it
0: because
1: really is.
0: It has these moments. Who ever thought Chiefs would be such an important part of this year's story? Nobody did.
1: Or the other one that we weren't saying is Durban City.
0: Uh-huh.
1: So it's Mike Gacy up next, Durban City, and then Orbit.
0: Orbit, exactly. Ah. And there's a relegation teams there as well.
1: Yeah, two of them.
0: Uh-huh. Are you saying they're just going to give these away?
1: I don't think they're going to give them away.
0: Monthly millions are gone. Just like that. Never. Monthly millions.
1: You know what? Let me keep your hope alive. They might get a draw somewhere. Just for hope's sake for you.
0: I pray. I'm not even hoping. I pray they draw one of the games.
1: You know what I'm loving about Sundowns and Pirates in particular? And I did the maths on this.
0: Yes.
1: And we went and we got the numbers on it. Orlando Pirates has been the most supported team by stadium seats, by bums on chairs.
0: What?
1: The last 2-3 seasons.
0: That's amazing.
1: More than Kaiser Chiefs.
0: Yes.
1: You can play on a Tuesday, on a Wednesday, on a Thursday, Friday night. That stadium
0: will be full. That's incredible.
1: And Sundowns, they've increased their stadium.
0: And I guess that is what, if there's anything we take out of this season is that it's been a very exciting season. I'm just a Sundowns fan and I want my team to win every game. But I understand as a soccer fan, I fully understand where we are, and I say maybe we do need this little bump so we can get our act together as well in some form. And it's a game of soccer. That's what it is. We just enjoy it.
1: I'm a little worried about you guys though, because you guys are part of the bigger picture. Mm-hmm. Bafana.
0: Yes. And my players, they were kicked by Chiefs players. Ndlovu was kicking us. Now we may not even have some of the players in the squad. He's not thinking about the bigger picture. You know, anyway, the reason we're here, SABC will be an important part of bringing us the World Cup this year. 35 days to go. The biggest World Cup we've ever had.
1: 35.
0: How many games?
1: Just over 120 games, I think. I've got the exact number, just not in my head right now. It's the biggest World Cup because there's a lot more teams, 10 African teams, which is what is exciting for us in particular. You know, three different countries have to host it because of the many games. Otherwise, in one country, it would have taken 2 to 3 months to do the World Cup.
0: Mm-hmm.
1: So very excited for that, the more games. Very excited. Itu Melekune joining us.
0: Shabuzet. It's great. Let's give him a microphone.
1: Sit down.
0: Might
1: sit
0: as
1: down.
0: Well. Let's give
1: him. Onsidi rope, David.
0: Good morning, man. Take an akana.
1: Onsidi rope.
0: Take an akana. What's up, bro? It's great. Is the mic on? Yes, let's see if we can switch it on. Oshapus nga?
2: No, I'm not.
0: Kibone, bolas al ding.
2: How na? Akiri lingizi gile goalkeeper.
0: Yeah, and
2: kitswara di bolo no yana ay.
0: Only playmaker.
2: Kishapa assist.
1: That's the thing about Itu, and I played with him socially.
0: Yes.
1: He doesn't play goalkeeper when he plays
0: when
1: socially.
0: When he plays socially.
1: Yeah, and he speaks about the beginnings of his career, of course.
0: Yeah. Which obviously is not goalkeeping.
2: Yeah, I'm a former striker.
0: Uklafe, are you a former successful striker? Because striking is easy to measure success.
2: I could have scored all those 6 goals, but I decided
0: to assist. Chase. Yeah. Yes. So you're a successful playmaker. Yeah. Successful assist.
2: Yeah.
0: Yes, exactly.
2: Yeah, Kevin De Bruyne, no.
0: There you go, yes. Ukafe. We've been having this debate about this year's league, and saying it's gone for Sundowns. What is your one phrase? Is it gone or is there still a chance?
2: No, there's still a chance.
0: There we go.
2: Because Sundowns knows how to win the league.
0: Thank you.
2: Pirates
0: doesn't.
2: No, it doesn't.
0: Aha.
1: Yeah. Well, no one else does.
2: But Pirates have been doing well this season. Mm. We have to give them credit.
1: Yeah.
2: But at the end of the day, Sundowns knows how to win the league.
1: I was with Roger Fitumba.
0: That's all
1: yesterday.
0: I need. That's all I need out here.
1: Roger Fitumba said the same thing to me last night.
0: Yeah.
1: He said, it's up to Pirates. Mm. But, you know, they've got a lot of young players and nobody in that squad has ever.
0: Mm-hmm.
1: So he thinks and feels they might not know how to do it.
2: Exactly my point.
1: I'm like, it's easy. They need to win 3 games.
2: Yeah.
0: And it's not complicated. Unless we win all our games and score 12 goals.
2: What do you mean, our games? Are you
0: I'm a Downs fan. Through and through. Unless we win and we score 12 goals. That's also possible.
1: They need a lot of goals, yeah.
2: Yeah, but Dave,
0: that's also
2: maybe
0: possible.
2: The challenge might be the goal difference at the end of the season.
0: That's it. That's all we're going to suffer for. So we need to score at least 12 goals. And they should
1: in 2 games.
0: And they should score 1-1 or not score at all.
2: Yo, I know, it's tough.
1: In
2: 2 games,
1: yeah.
2: 12 goals.
0: But how many?
2: It's not possible.
0: Well, this season we've had Pirates score
1: 6
0: and, yeah. 4.
1: And 4.
2: Yeah.
0: Exactly. So it's not impossible. Yeah.
2: But Sundowns can't.
0: And we have enough money to negotiate these deals.
1: I was not
2: so
1: there.
2: You're going to be bribing?
0: No. We do none of that.
1: I was not there.
0: We do none of that. You didn't hear me correctly. Isn't you going to intimidate?
2: 6 goals in 2 games. I mean 12 goals.
0: You're going to intimidate us. What's enough?
2: Yeah.
1: Let me tell you.
2: Yeah.
0: They move away.
1: I know a team that lost it on the last day within 30 minutes.
2: Ish.
1: 30 minutes to go.
0: Are we talking about Chiefs in 2020?
2: Please don't go back there. I was in goals.
0: You were, that's keys out here. When we were playing in the bubble.
1: This was the goalkeeper, Marocca, last game.
0: Are you still feeling the
2: and
0: pain?
2: Lord Kampala did the deeds.
0: So pain here is a little thing.
2: I'm still going through it.
0: Yeah,
2: I'm still going through it.
0: So this situation Sundowns going through, if we lose, we're never going to forget this moment.
1: No.
0: And again, if Pirates lose as well with this goal difference, they will never forget this moment.
1: I don't know. I mean, they've forgotten last season. They've forgotten the season before that. They've got a lot more experience in it than what you do.
0: And coming in number 2.
1: Yeah. So they'll pack it alongside everything else that they failed at.
0: Yeah.
1: Yeah. With you, it's going to be the first.
0: With Chiefs having done so well, what is your... Just sum up Chiefs' season.
2: No, but all I can say is Kaizer Chiefs have done well for themselves. And they deserve to finish 3rd.
0: Yeah.
2: And qualify for CAF Confederations.
0: Yes. Let's go for a quick break.
2: They deserve that.
0: Let's go for a quick break and we'll take calls. We might as well. Kile bolo.
2: Nago dlala.
0: Yeah, buskaya khule.
2: Landrilis.
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0: Radio 2000, our music, your memories. We're broadcasting live from a soccer park, Discovery Soccer Park here at the Wanderers. It's really just an acknowledgement of what SABC is about to do. In 35 days, you will be watching the Soccer World Cup. And I know it's exciting. That's why we're here with partners of all sorts. 10 Bad Guys are here. Metro FM is here. We are also with Scheme Sam and many other talented SABC presenters and hosts and all of that. And in our studio, Andy Lengu is right here. As we conclude our TIAC, we're looking forward to SABC, rather Bafana Bafana performing in the World Cup.
1: Yeah.
0: How do we fare, considering that we've done really well to get this far?
1: Listen, I think we need to be firstly realistic as to who we are as a country. We're a country that loves football. We're a country that's come short 3 times before this.
0: Mm-hmm.
1: You know, we were, I think, in Korea, Japan, we were literally just a goal away from qualifying. You go to France again, we won that one match. We always got the 4 points, and we never just go through. I think let's take a bite of this elephant, a bite at a time, and go, we want to at least try and get out of the group, right? We've got a tough Mexico that doesn't lose at home, that is at home, that is opening the World Cup with us.
0: Yeah.
1: I think if we lose that and don't get a draw, okay. Do you know what I mean? Like,
0: don't take it too bad.
1: But the Czech Republic that qualified the hard way, you know, they went through the playoffs to qualify, which tells you, I mean, strong team, good team. We're the lowest ranked out of the teams in our group, mind you. Let's be cognizant of that. I think we were 20 places lowest ranked. Let's be cognizant of that. If we can get between Korea, South Korea,

0: world, that entire world.
1: Do you know
0: cup.
1: What I mean? They're still feeding spiritual today. Spirit will eat forever
0: because of that goal.
1: Because of that goal.
0: Wow.
1: So it's an exciting one, and it is one that I think we back the boys regardless of what they did it, even the qualification route and how they did it, drop points and got sanctioned points and still did it.
0: Yeah.
1: We have every reason to be proud just to be there.
0: Tiam, we wish all of us well. Wish you guys well. Imagine you'll be on TV throughout all of that.
1: Yeah.
0: There'll be a lot happening. So we say enjoy it and let's all enjoy the World Cup. Let's all watch it. It'll be on SABC 3 predominantly.
1: Yeah.
0: And I imagine some of the channels as well will be broadcasting this. Thank you so much, Atiag.
1: You're welcome. You're welcome. And it's also, just before you go, I mean, it's if you look at how the SABC Sport handled AFCON, it was the best AFCON on television.
0: That's true.
1: Bar none.
0: Yeah.
1: You know, the analysis of Steve Khompela and Manqoba Mngithi, absolutely amazing. There's new guys that have come on now. Mm-hmm. Very excited about Mahuta.
0: Ah, really?
1: I think Katlego Mashego is going to be the best analyst on television.
0: What?
1: On television.
0: Yes.
1: Him and Linda Mdambo are going to be the best analysts on all of television.
0: Wow.
1: And these guys are at the SABC. So trust me on this one. It's going to be an exciting one.
0: We'll
1: There's
0: be enjoying
1: a game every day.
0: Thank you, Tiam. Hey, you're not playing today.
1: Kilo stretch, man. Kilo stretch.
0: How about we see? How do you roller skate? Anyway, let's go back to the music.

It's Fantasy, Mariah Carey, Radio 2000, Our Music, Your Memories. Really having so much fun here. You know, I never thought I'd laugh so much watching people play soccer. I think with age is that we forget to work out. We really do. And then you run for literally 3 minutes. And it's like you've been running all your life. You're so exhausted. And that's what I'm watching now. I'm watching what should be an exciting game. However, because some of us, our standard of this experience, yeah, soccer, is so high that when we're watching amateurs of this nature, it's quite appalling. However, it's fun to watch because it's entertaining. You laugh through it all. And that's really what's happening here. We're watching Team Yakune Dlala ya Jiwa. Team Yangwe Apea, Prove Apea Jiwa. On the other side, Batukara's Team Ya Jiwa. Like, it's a mess. However, it's fine. We're having fun all the same. Join the University of the Free State for an open day in Bloemfontein happening on the 9th of May at the Kali's Human Center. 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Let me say that again. 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Here's Dr. Victor, where I love to track you on 2000.

0: Here at ABC this year, we say all of us, all in, Kaofela, as we bring you a FIFA World Cup 2026 tournament that starts in 35 days. It sounds like it's far. You blink, we're already there. That's what's going to happen. Let's go for a quick ad break. When we come back, we'll give you more of your favorite songs here on 2000.
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0: One of those hot favorites by Brothers of Peace, Manyonyoba. So your 2000, Our Music, Your Memories. Mikasa, Mamela still lined up. Elevo Matosa hit is also lined up. We're coming to you live from a Discovery Soccer Park here at the Wanderers. Really just as an acknowledgement that FIFA World Cup is upon us in a few days. We managed to get hold of an injured player here to us. I'll go for a quick head break and we'll find out what it is. How do you get an injury just like that in 30 seconds of starting the game? We'll find out more about it after this.
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2: It's Radio 2000, our music, your memories. You know, we're coming from Discovery Soccer Park. I managed to get a hold of it could have been a soccer star. Could have been. You know, Nali Kiria Telare, he hasn't been a big way to Ali Paul, I mean. He hasn't been good Kanjani, and then Eshanga has grins again. So, how's that, man? Oh, my God, Offman. Emma Kanyan, get out to Mela.
3: Aga.
2: Yes.
3: Hear that.
2: What words I say?
3: Hear that, man.
2: Take us through that moment.
3: The presence of Ntate Hugo Bruce, yeah. Hey, I'm trying to make it into the squad. And as I moved, Nje, my Achilles, you know, like a typical football injury, my brother.
2: Did you touch the ball?
3: I did.
2: Just once. Eish.
3: And it was a great touch, Baba.
2: Just once, born.
3: It was a great touch. But I'm hoping that because I had made it into the squad, I'd still make it to Mexico City, at least for the opening game.
2: How much of a soccer fan are you? Or you're one of those Lesheba from a distance?
3: No, I am.
2: Or a supporter, a winner?
3: Yeah, no, I'm a big soccer fan.
2: Yes.
3: But I'm more of a fan of soccer strategy than particular teams.
2: Okay.
3: I'm a Hugo, I'm a Jurgen Klopp, Pep Guardiola.
2: Got you.
3: I follow football philosophies and how a coach influences a team when they take over.
2: So since you're a fan of this great, beautiful game, what do you say about what's likely to happen this year?
3: Hey, I keep.
2: Which team do you support?
3: Like I said, I think I follow a number of teams. I follow managers, and right now, SA is quite interesting.
2: Yes.
3: With Mamelodi Sundowns and Orlando Pirates.
2: Absolutely.
3: Very
2: and
3: excited.
2: Kaizer Chiefs.
3: Very excited about what Orlando Pirates has been able to pull off.
2: Yes.
3: Not just from a football point of view, but also from a brand.
2: Absolutely.
3: Point of view, that they're doing an incredible job. Mamelodi Sundowns struggling a bit.
2: But
3: they've been consistent.
2: You realize we're number one.
3: You all are number one.
2: Yes.
3: Yeah, for now.
2: How can you say we are struggling a bit and yet we are leading?
3: You are struggling a bit. Get the star, ne?
2: And then we
3: let's talk about other things after that.
2: I always say, you guys, Pirates can win this catering tender. We'll take the real thing. We'll conquer Africa.
3: Ouch.
2: Yeah, you know, but giddy packs, little rana.
3: But wouldn't the 9th be nice?
2: Of course, and the 10th.
4: So spicy.
3: I was actually saying, somebody that was born 8 years ago
2: has
3: never seen any other team win the league.
2: Yeah, until now. We managed to get a hold of Lerato Kanyako in the studio. What? You all kitted up. I didn't see
4: this. This was not the plan, but because, you know, Twasa has let the entire team down, I had to come in.
2: So you are
4: as a
2: reserve.
4: Yeah.
3: The super sub.
4: Listen, but the thing is that I don't have the right shoes. So this is the reason why I came here, because I need a pair of sneakers from her. From Ausu O. But exciting times. Really excited about the World Cup.
2: You
4: man.
2: Certainly don't have the right shoes.
4: Well, I mean, if you think about
2: cameraman, we need this.
3: Look at that.
4: Don't do that. Well, my plan was not to work, but everybody remembered that I'm actually a striker.
2: Ultra.
4: You know what I'm saying?
2: I always ask, when people claim that position, I say, are you a successful striker or you're just a striker? Because there are two types.
4: I'm working towards the success. Give me some time.
2: Okay.
4: But I know a couple of strikers, so trust me, I know the gist of what a striker should do.
2: Which is?
4: Strike hard.
2: Okay.
4: That's exactly what I'm going. And sometimes midfielder, you know, depending on the weather.
2: Yes.
4: I'm on the wing. Sometimes goalie. Oof. And depending on the situation, I can be a goalie also.
2: Watch it. I can't wait.
4: Mother of all.
3: Yes, partner.
2: Let me tell you, Nef, with all that you said, I can't wait to see you on the field.
4: Yeah, you know, Asia.
3: I can't wait as well.
4: Please. When are you the last one to speak?
3: Please,
4: 10
3: go.
4: Seconds into the game, Twasa was out. I was so shook.
2: That's
4: what I said to her. She's like, about 5 minutes.
3: You didn't see the second time.
4: No, Twasa.
3: I was planning on it.
4: Oh, you were planning? please watch me. What's my king? David Kupahuru, you must go live on your Instagram and watch me. I'm going to show you what strikers do.
2: Yes. We should just try shoes. Let's start with that.
4: Okay, yeah, let's go look for the shoes first.
2: Let's start with that. I'm not one to post stuff, ne? More social media.
4: Okay.
2: But these shoes,
3: it goes well, eh? It's beautiful. I've never seen it like this.
4: Oh, listen, I'm changing the
2: rules.
4: No, these are just giddy flops. Yeah, giddy patka pack.
2: Giddy patka pack.
4: Yeah,
3: giddy come get there.
4: Oh, pack.
2: Gagere a bolo. Oh, zala giddy patka pack. Bona. And then striker Sarona. Hotata Muhi. Hotata.
4: You'll be very surprised.
2: I can't wait. So when are you going in? Now?
4: Just now. I'm going to cross over back to the other side.
2: Yes.
4: Yeah. And then on the pitch. I'm ready. Yeah.
2: So tune into our Facebook page. Not on my Facebook.
4: This is how now we warm up.
2: But.
4: This is how we warm up.
2: What twerk our warm up.
4: That's our warm up. That's right. So enjoy the game.
2: Rato kaya go warms up ka twerk. Rajiwa.
3: I get it to warm up at the relevant
2: The body parts.
3: Yeah. Warm up and to the relevant. Tell us a bit.
2: Thank you so much.
3: Thank you, David.
2: Wow.
3: Yeah.
2: Take it back to the studio in 2000.

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3: Thanks, David. To the top stories, the EFF feels vindicated by the Concord ruling, and three Australian women accused of links to ISIS appeared in court. Good afternoon. I'm Evelyn Tongwani. EFF leader Julius Malema says they feel vindicated after the Constitutional Court judgment on the Palapala matter. The Apex Court has ruled that Parliament's action was inconsistent with the Constitution when it rejected an independent panel's report on the matter. It says that Parliament unlawfully stopped the impeachment process against President Cyril Ramaphosa in 2022. Malema says he will write to the National Assembly Speaker Toko Didiza immediately to request her to establish an impeachment committee on the Palapala matter. He also says supremacy of the Constitution has prevailed.
4: We are very happy today our Constitution has won, and it is very unfortunate for those other judges who wanted to defend an individual using majority to suppress rationality. We can never allow a situation where the majority is used to suppress rationality. And that's what we've been saying throughout, even under President Zuma. Every decision must meet the rationality test. There is prima facie of wrongdoing here.
3: And in another development, the DA says it will submit parliamentary questions to determine whether the public funds were used for President Ramaphosa's visit to Zimbabwean President Emmerson Mnangagwa's private residence last weekend. It's reported that Zimbabwean businessman Wignell Chivayo, who's under investigation for alleged money laundering, was also present. Presidential spokesperson Vincent Magwenya told the media in parliament that Ramaphosa was unaware of the invited guests at Mnangagwa's private farm. The DA says the presidency must account to South Africans over the purpose and cost of the visit. DA spokesperson on international relations, Ryan Smith.
5: South African taxpayers deserve to know whether they are footing the bill for the president to fraternize with those responsible for Zimbabwe's captured state. News reports have now confirmed that Zimbabwean businessman Wignell Chivayo, who formed part of the meeting delegation, is under investigation by South Africa's Financial Intelligence Center over allegations of money laundering to the value of more than 800 million rand in Zimbabwean public funds linked to the country's 2023 general election.
3: And in other news, the National Assembly Speaker Togo Didiza has opened Parliament's commemoration of 30 years of the South African Constitution. She's hosting a virtual event to celebrate the adoption of the Constitution on the 8th of May 1996. Today's webinar brings together constitutional institutions, civil society, organized labor, and key social partners. Didiza outlined how 30 years ago, 490 men and women from across the political spectrum form part of the vote.
6: These committees received millions of submissions despite having no social platform at the time. For an example, 1 million submissions were received on the language issues, 1 million submissions were received on the right to life, 650 submissions were received by Parliament, which must remain in Cape Town. That was some of the suggestions that came from those submissions.
3: And in Featherfeld, three Australian women with alleged links to the militant group ISIS have appeared in court after returning from Syria. One of the women, Kausa Abbas, has been charged with offences including purchase and enslavement of a Yazidi woman. The three women returned to Australia yesterday as part of a group that included nine children. They spent years in Syrian detention camps. Anthony Albanese is the Australian Prime Minister.
7: I have absolutely zero sympathy for these people. I do have sympathy for the children, though, who are victims of decisions that their parents have made. We will work through these issues. It is appropriate that they undergo support, children who've been subject and exposed to all sorts of horrors in those camps.
3: And finally on the markets, the rand is trading at 16 rand and 39 cents to the US dollar, 22 rand and 29 cents to pound sterling, and 19 rand and 29 cents to the euro. On commodities market, gold is trading at $4,722 and platinum at $2,045 per ounce, while Brent crude oil is at $100.57 a barrel. And the top story this hour, EFF leader Julius Malema says they feel vindicated after the Constitutional Court judgment on the Palapala matter. For Radio 2000 News, I'm Evelyn Tongwane. Next update at 3.
0: Hey, Evelyn. Hello, Ev.
3: Hey, David.
0: Oshapo, ma'am. Kuta, you've changed your... quite a lot has changed in your life since the petrol price increase.
3: Such as what?
0: You're campaigning to read the news from home.
3: I wish, eh? I'll vote for
0: really?
3: That. Definitely.
0: You wish you could read the news from home?
3: Yeah, I'll save petrol.
0: We'll be hearing dishes in the kitchen.
3: I promise I'll behave.
0: I vote no. You'll behave, eh? I vote no. I don't want to hear your talk back while you're reading the news.
3: Hey.
0: Your neighbors, the rasa mo. How about you like I, Evelyn? How is it along next door? We don't know what your neighbors get up to. And we don't want to know. Go save them. But if you see us, you can see us.
3: Yeah.
0: Maybe some of us will join you. Hey,
3: what to organize?
0: Maybe some of us will join you. Hey, it's expensive. It's very expensive.
3: Yeah, true.
0: Enjoy your weekend, man.
3: Enjoy your weekend.
0: Too. I hope it will be a pleasant one. It's sharp.
3: Thank you so much.
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0: Thanks for your 2000 music, your memories. I can't wait to see another set of games that will be starting soon. They have a replica of the World Cup that's also going to be handed out here at the Discovery Soccer Park at Wanderers. This is really just to celebrate and acknowledge that the World Cup is upon us, and as SABC will be an important part of this from June to July. Will be a part of all of this. So let's go for a quick ad break. You're on 2000.
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0: You can hashtag the Drive Connection. Nasty Scoop. It's Bongo Muffin. Or is it Muffin?
1: What are you in a Bongolution?
0: Yes.
1: Oh, yeah, Bongolution.
0: That was Fuggis also, eh?

0: That's Bongo Lucian, Bongo Muffin, Tati Scoop, Usfage Zozweni. 3:30's just gone. Evelyn's on the news desk. She's got those headlines for us.
1: SABC News. Independent and impartial.
2: Thanks, Paul. Good afternoon. I'm Evelyn Tongwane. In the headlines, President Cyril Ramaphosa says he respects the judgment handed down by the Constitutional Court of South Africa, reaffirming

0: Meaning his commitment to the constitution, judicial independence and the rule of law. And despite being in the GNU with the ANC, the DA says it will not protect any wrongdoing in the judgment against President Cyril Ramaphosa in the Phalaphala matter. And finally, Botswana's President Duma Boko has announced a three-day mourning period following the passing of former President Festus Mogae. Details at 4 with Modupi Makgalemele.
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2: Good afternoon in your sport. Let's start with these breaking news. A story you can find on sabcsport.com. The highly anticipated Runyo City Cape Town 10-kilometer that has been cancelled due to severe weather conditions expected to hit the Western Cape this weekend. Race organizers confirmed the difficult decision earlier today after consulting with the City of Cape Town, local authorities and safety officials. The popular event was scheduled to take place on Sunday and had attracted a sold-out field with thousands of elite and social runners ready to take to the streets of the mother city. However, organizers say the safety of runners, spectators and the staff had to come first. According to weather forecasts, a strong cold front is expected to make landfall over the Western Cape on Sunday morning, followed by another on Monday. Heavy rain, gale force winds and extremely cold conditions are expected to across the region, with possible flooding and dangerous driving conditions. So the Absa Runyo City Cape Town 10-kilometer race cancelled for this weekend. It was supposed to happen on Sunday. As I said in my headlines, a focus on the KZN sides as they are in action, particularly Durban City today. But let's check in on Richards Bay first. Co-coach Ronnie Gabriel expects a difficult assignment against Marumo Gallants when the two sides meet in a Betway Premiership encounter at the Dr. Petrus Mulimela Stadium in Bloemfontein tomorrow afternoon. The Natal Rich Boys head into the fixture after playing to a goalless draw against Polokwane City earlier in the week, while Gallants remain under pressure near the bottom end of the table as they continue their fights to avoid relegation. Gabriel says matches against teams battling for survival are often the toughest because of the urgency and determination that comes with protecting their top flight status. Here is co-coach Gabriel.
3: So they'll be coming up all out in their home ground to take maximum points against us. However, we have to plan correctly, travel early, do region, get a session underneath our belt, and be ready for Saturday's encounter. We understand the Marumo Gallants team can be a very dangerous opposition on the day, and we'll plan accordingly and be ready for that encounter.
2: So that encounter is tomorrow, and you'll be able to catch it live on SABC 1 build-up starting at 2:30, and the game kicking off at 3 o'clock. Staying with the KZN sides, Durban City striker Letsie Kwabeng says the club is excited about the prospect of competing in the CAF Confed Cup next season following the historic Nedbank Cup victory. The Citizens secured qualification for the continental competition after edging TS Galaxy 1-0 in last weekend's final at the Peter Mugabe Stadium. Kwabeng, one of the senior figures in the squad, believes the opportunity on the continent will especially be meaningful for players nearing the latter stages of their careers before retirement.
4: I think we can take it all the way, man. You know, I think we shouldn't be naive and get ahead of ourselves, you know. However, we do have a group of good individuals. We're led by good senior players. We're led by good technical team members. The chairman as well, we can't say enough about him, you know. So with that being said, I really do see the club going forward. Many of us are probably within the twilight years of our careers, and we can only just do the best that we can with the.
2: They also need to do their best this evening when they host Stellenbosch FC in the Betway Premiership. That is Durban City, and this clash happening at Chatsworth Stadium at 7:30 this evening. And finally, the Bulls have significantly altered their match day 23 for Saturday's United Rugby Championship fixture against Zebre. The most notable changes from the Dragons fixture occurs in the backline, where Springbok veteran Billy LaRue moves from the bench to start at fly half, replacing Andre Pollard, who shifts to the replacements. In the back three, the Bulls introduce fresh firepower with hot stopper Kurtley Aronson returning at fullback, and Cheswell Yuster earning a start on the wing, with Kanan Moody shifts from wing to the outside center. In the forwards, the front row sees a complete overhaul. Jan-Hendrik Wessels and Marco van Staden move from the bench into the starting 15 at loosehead and hooker, respectively joined by the powerful Wilker Lowe at a tight head. So The Bulls in action against Zebre, and that one is happening tomorrow at 1:45. Let's leave it on that note in rugby. For Radio 2000 Sport, I am Lonwabo Miso.

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4: Oh, ukhona ekhaya. My younger brother.
2: Younger brother.
4: 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That you guys, you know that I have a lot of children, blah, blah, blah, blah, blah, blah, blah. Mm. That guy is stingy, naturally stingy. That guy is naturally stingy.
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2: We're looking for you to let us in on that one song that defines your good times era. And why does it still take you right back there, 0605 842 50. Don't forget to remember, he's coming through on the other side of 4 o'clock for Drive on Drive. That's our motoring feature. Tami Masimola will be on hand. Let's hear from you.
5: It's a better, my brass. The listeners, let's up. It's KG. Gamo Adlini.
6: Hi, KG.
5: So there's this track if I wrote, oh, and never get far away. Frankie Knuckles Vision. It reminds me back in the days. Dexia Winterfell, the Scatola, 2000, and it's all with Talatlasik.
2: Oh, yeah.
7: That's my song. Yo.
2: Is this your song?
7: Woman, I'm a song. It was like Kakas in Omoro. Buru Faretu Mama, not for a
6: yes, when I kill.
7: Getting Botana Haki to say, Motorobuts of Alikina Haritela, Supeta Togaratela, Telemotopodia, Nakatolo, La Corpo, the German Pato to Little Tulo, Omoralu Silly Rafaela. Bon. I still got the CD even today.
2: There you go.
7: I'm still dancing, you know, like, you know what I'm talking about, yo? Oh, the DC crew. Oh, yeah.
2: You know, in most cases, people, when it gets to that part, they just look at Stone.
6: Yeah.
2: Do his thing.
6: Do your thing, Stone.
2: The fact that, you know, she can just, you know, word by word,
6: yeah.
2: You know, do that is amazing.
8: Good afternoon, DC crew. Happy Friday, happy Friday. So now it's a full album, Yamam Letambulu. In the music, the village never ends. So, yo, it reminds me of my aunts, my mom, Holo Monate Manioka, December. And then the second one would be Kenny Rogers and Dolly Parton's Island in the Stream. I remember it was when we had bought a Technics sound system, my dad, and he got it for free. So those are the memories. When I ever hear those voices, it takes me back to then.
2: Like, this one also could possibly take you to a place and era. Zola's Ndloembe.

0: Nostalgic songs that take you to a time and era. Sending us a message on X at Radio 2000 underscore ZA is she saying, chi, in fact, not she, chi, saying dumelang. On today's topic, I actually have two songs that always hit differently. Whenever I'm traveling home to Bloemfontein from Johannesburg, Zoka Uyamoy by Oliver Mtukudzi. Even though I don't understand all the lyrics, the feeling in that song just touches my soul. And of course, Return of Innocence by Enigma. The moment I enter the city of Bloemfontein, this song, I make sure it plays. It gives me peace, nostalgia, and that I'm finally home feeling, she says. That is chi.
1: Evelyn Champagne King, hold on.
0: Hold on to your love, yeah?
1: They are new. I knew you were in for
0: it. Yeah?
1: As kids. As the time you see your aunt who's conservative dancing. Yeah. Only when that song plays.
0: Right. And okay.
1: No, she's, you know that aunt who's conservative?
0: Yeah.
2: Which song is that? You must sing it so that we can
1: hold on to what you've got. Because I'll be holding on to love.
0: Oh, yeah.
1: Ooh, I like something special.
2: Hey, it sounds about Hamid.
1: Hey!
0: Zala lapo.
1: Evelyn Champagne King.
3: Good afternoon, the DC Crew.
0: Good afternoon.
3: Isaac Gambu.
2: Hi, darling.
3: Is Wemvul.
0: Hey, someone.
3: This is Tolium Kwanza from Mahube Valley, Mamelodi East.
0: See, I go over this.
3: The CD, yeah, Let Me Touch You by the OJs, reminds me of my wedding day in 1996. Thank you for the nice show.
0: Wow.
1: Thank you for the nice
3: wedding. Goodbye.
0: Let Me Touch You, the OJs.
4: Hello, this is E Crew.
1: Right.
4: Nguli here.
0: Hi, Nguls.
4: Great topic. I was just thinking this week, actually, like there's quite a few of those that I just, every time I hear them. One of them is Ndia Davenport, Bring It On.
0: Yes.
4: Ghostface Killah and Raekwon,
0: mm-hmm.
4: Heaven or Hell. Alphonso Hunter. Mm. But like, also a favorite of mine is GMB by Thandiswa Mazwai and Bambata.
0: Bambata Ramanwe.
4: Those, that one reminds me of Swaziland for some reason. I don't know why. But yeah, thank you so much.
5: Hi, Paul. Wow. Rambu, Lonabo. This is Bongani Kowok. The song was Kirk Franklin, My Life Is In Your Hands.
1: Yep.
5: The life was tough that time. Life was tough. Thank you.
0: That song.
1: Why are gospel songs affiliated with hard times and not paying rent?
2: Because that's when you need comfort from something.
1: So when people are comfortable, they don't need God. They're fine.
0: Well, it shouldn't be the case. That's the thing, right?
1: But I'm just asking. That's why everyone who says the gospel song, hey, be go go be.
2: Yeah, you should make me nice. Maybe like Oscar MBO.
0: ST in Oscar MBO.
2: It's in Gomaga Oscar
1: Hangers.
0: Wow.
6: It's me from Cape Town. So Tracy Chapman's Fast Car takes me back to around 1989, around the time when my mom passed away. I don't actually have too many memories of that period in my life, but I recall having a Walkman. As older people will know about the Walkman, and one cassette, and there were quite a few songs that were pretty much on repeat because it was just one cassette. But Tracy Chapman's Fast Car is the song that will always

0: Tracy Chapman, Fast Car, Radio 2000, Our Music, Your Memories, was introduced, I think, at the Wembley Stadium. It was a music festival in solidarity with South Africa and the Free Mandela campaign. And she wasn't supposed to perform. I think one musician didn't hop on. And then they said, "Oi, hop on." And she hopped on, and boom, we were introduced to Tracy Chapman.
1: I know it might sound wrong. There was Economy Sisbe Kageza.
0: Yeah.
1: Every time Kageza picked out this song, the next it would be Gabriel Dreams. So the kids.
0: What would you think that have, you know, that meant at the time? Just maybe, just relate with the titles of the songs.
1: No,
0: Fast Car
1: it
0: and
1: was
0: Dreams.
1: In a tape. Then this would play, then there'd be. Dreams can come true. Then you know she's stepping out there. Like, okay.
0: Aha. But Fast Car would be first.
1: Fast Car would be first.
0: Nostalgic songs. Where do they take you? Tell us about the song and time and era. 2000, hi.
2: Hi guys, Malini Studio. Two songs for me, and I'll make it very quick. Umando's Ahloniphi Life. My grandmother loved that song.
0: Oh, yeah?
2: I was young at the time. I didn't understand why, because being a mameli lyrics, so now I do understand. Because yeah, the song is just in check. And then the second song, Bibi Wine's This Life. So I'm from a small town in Alua North.
0: Yes.
2: And I remember back when I was in high school, they had just opened a new local radio station. And I remember in our township, every household had the radio on full blast because of the excitement, obviously, and that particular song was playing. We were not at school. I don't know, maybe it was during holidays, but it just brings such fond memories for me.
0: All right. Wonderful. Thank you so much. 2000.
3: Crazy Gampo ends here, and oh my goodness, now I'm going to give my age away, but it's probably those Jim Reeves tracks playing on a Sunday morning after church while your mom is actually busy cooking and getting you to help with the leg of lamb, the beetroot, the potato salad.
0: Wow.
3: What is that one that comes to mind? This world is not my home, I'm just a passing through, my treasures are laid up somewhere. Oh yes, that's the one. This world is not my home. Thank you guys, great show.
0: Thank you so much.
4: DCC, the most dangerous combination crew.
0: Good afternoon.
4: What do you do?
0: Yeah, we're good.
4: For me, Buzo's Revenge is, yeah, it's one of those songs. It's a go-to song. And yeah, it takes me back to my varsity days, man. So, yeah. Buzo's Revenge, Kojomal Palan.
0: What kind of days were they, though? You didn't tell us. Crazy days, perhaps?
1: Peanut butter and pap in varsity. And then Coke.
0: Noodles as well? A staple, I guess.
1: Noodles came like Doritos and brown bread and orange juice.
0: Doritos and bread?
1: Yeah.
0: Net juice.
1: You had a milk carton for that as well.
0: What did I?
1: But maybe you had a milk carton for 4,000 rand.
0: No, I didn't.
1: Then you would understand.
0: DJ Muso's Revenge on Radio 2000, Our Music, Your Memories. We're going down memory lane today on the Tribe Connection.

0: I hope it was. When you reflect and listen to this song, DJ Mbuso, Mbuso's Revenge on Radio 2000. Our music, your memories, we're talking soundtracks of our lives. One song that takes you to a moment in time.
1: Buzza Face killed my peers around this time. There was a beverage called Hans Amazing Gold. There was a shortage of Amstel, I think.
0: Yes.
1: I don't know why, but a lot of my friends from there had a Buzza Face.
0: Apparently, that was a hard drink.
1: It was.
0: And a lot of people came out of that scathed.
1: My childhood friends.
0: Scathed.
1: We were in the same pics. We don't look the same no more.
0: There you go.
1: Do not blame it on Amazing Gold.
2: Has Ronald ever explained the science behind the Buzza Face?
0: I think he should. We'll note it down. We definitely need to.
1: That's a healthy question.
0: Yeah.
2: Because we need to understand what results.
0: Do you know one when you see one?
2: Would I?
1: Mine is genetic. Mine is genetic.
2: What?
1: My Buzza Face.
2: You have a Buzza Face?
0: So do you know it when you see one? Would I like Buzza Face?
2: I think it's spottable.
0: But what are the characteristics?
2: Can you even explain it? Like the Buzza's jagile a little bit?
1: You see.
2: And then like...
0: The Buzza's jagile.
1: It's not a... It's
2: like there's something that's not giving.
1: It's jagulite.
2: It's not a healthy face.
0: Yes.
1: It's
2: dried up.
0: Hey.
2: I don't know. Maybe I should need to try and get my neck.
0: We'll get in touch with Ronald, and Ronald should be able to let us know.
2: Explain to us. Yeah. No, we need to understand the science behind.
0: Because then it never comes back.
2: Like that's the thing.
0: Your normal look.
2: You know, is there skincare routine that you can do to eliminate a Buzza Face?
0: Here's Mudupi's on the news desk. SABC News. It's 4 o'clock.
3: Independent and impartial.
4: Thank you very much, guys. The top stories at 4. More reaction to the Phalaphala judgment and a 3-day mourning period in Botswana. With the news this hour, Ke Mudupi Magalemele Ola. Despite being in the GNU with the ANC, the DA says it'll not protect any wrongdoing in the judgment against President Cyril Ramaphosa in the Phalaphala matter. Earlier, the Constitutional Court found that Parliament erred in its rejection of the Section 89 report that the President has a case to answer in the Phalaphala saga. DA Federal Chairperson Solim Simanga.
5: We are very, very clear. We have voted for the report when the report was tabled. I think today we are now having to study the judgment further and we'll apply our mind and ensure that the judgment leads to some consequences. But the DA is not going to protect any wrongdoing in any way or form.
4: President Cyril Ramaphosa, meanwhile, says he respects the judgment handed down by the Con Court, reaffirming his commitment to the Constitution, judicial independence and the rule of law. His spokesperson, Vincent Magwenya.
6: The presidency has noted the judgment of the Constitutional Court in the case brought by the economic freedom fighters, challenging the National Assembly's decision with respect to Section 89 proceedings against the president. President Ramaphosa respects the Constitutional Court's judgment and reaffirms his commitment to the Constitution, the independence of the judiciary, and the rule of law.
4: Ekurhuleni's Metro Council has resolved to finalize reports of an internal investigation into the suspended head of legal and human resources within 60 days. Bahari was placed on precautionary suspension late last year over allegations that he shielded the suspended Metro Police Deputy Chief Julius Mkhwanazi. The matter came under discussion during the council's sitting underway in Germiston. At the same time, councillors also clashed in council over the planned advertisement of the EMPD chief position. While some objected to the move, arguing that there is no vacancy, others supported the appointment process, saying that strong leadership was needed within the Metro Police Department. And Botswana's President Duma Boko has announced a 3-day mourning period following the passing of the former president, Festus Mogae. Mogae was also an economist who led the diamond-rich nation from 1998 to 2008 and garnered international praise for good governance and the fight against HIV/AIDS. Boko also praised the former statesman for his huge contribution towards the nation.
7: In recognition of his immense contribution to the Republic of Botswana, I declare 3 days of mourning, during which national flags will fly at half-mast in honor of His Excellency Mr. Festus Khontibane Mokgai. Other details will follow in due course.
4: Your latest financial indicators have the rand trading at 16.34 to the US dollar, 22.26 to the pound, and 19.25 to the euro. Gold is trading at $4,737 an ounce, platinum's at $2,030 an ounce, and Brent crude oil, $100.19 a barrel. The top story at 4, despite being in the GNU with the ANC, the DA says it'll not protect any wrongdoing in the judgment against President Cyril Ramaphosa in the Phalaphala matter. Headlines at 1:30 for Radio 2000 News. Ke Modupi Magalemele. Hola.
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2: Good afternoon. In your sport headlines, a story you'll find on SABC Sport. It is a breaking story. The Absa Runio City Cape Town 10-kilometer cancelled due to severe weather conditions. It was meant to happen in Cape Town on Sunday. We'll also check in on the beautiful game. There's a fixture tonight in the Betway Premiership. It's Durban City that are hosting Stellenbosch FC. And we'll chat about those along with other stories at 4:30.
3: One country, millions of stories, one thread that binds us all. 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
8: Workers must be regarded as being the most important citizens.
3: 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Stand tall, Mzansi. 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
14: Riperile DC crew. This is Benice from Emalahleni. Yo, batong, Mduma Silela Chumiabana. Crossing over from 1999 to millennium. Yo, guys, I was only 18. Renule over here, it was heavily raining. Rejaiva gobuleng, swimming in a mud, strong. Whenever that song play, I just, it flipped those memories for you, but what would you?

0: The Godfather, Mdu. 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Yes. 22,000 our music, your memories. Just before the news, we were discussing the case of what we refer to as Ipuza Face. There's a gentleman who puts through a very pertinent question to say, Ipuza Face yini ngesika George in English, pecelezi.
1: Yo. Ipuza Face.
0: Yeah, what is a Ipuza Face? You know, equivalent to that, you know, where you've got that, you know, that look. What do they call it? In England.
1: Alcoholically drained face.
0: Stop it.
1: Alcoholically disturbed face.
0: It cannot be.
2: Hello, the DCC.
0: It cannot be.
1: Hello, hi, darling.
2: Mr. Kambure and Ms. Wemvu.
0: You mean?
2: Ngicela ukhisi noma hamba noma
0: uyayazi kakade
2: wena
0: uyayazi
2: 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I don't think it's Ipuza Face,
0: gentlemen.
2: Yini ke asidlulise yegambu uyayazi kuskus hence ukhulume ngemaze ngehansi amaze and gold nasi isigubu se 5 liter bebasibiza ngeboland. Hayi baba bekufiwa lapha. Sure.
1: There are words that describe what a Ipuza Face is.
0: Okay.
1: But it doesn't hit like a Ipuza Face.
0: Give us two or three.
1: Like a drinker's face.
0: Ugh.
1: A boozer's face.
0: Nah.
1: A puffy face. You can't even say it's puffy. Like, Ipuza Face, Ipuza Face.
0: Ipuza Face, Ipuza, you know? Face. So it doesn't.
1: That's why
0: really...
1: I'm even saying alcoholically challenged face.
0: It doesn't go to the core to what we understand when
1: a
0: someone
1: face
0: says...
1: is.
0: Ipuza Face.
1: Yes.
0: And then you look and you say...
1: And you say, yep.
0: And una.
1: It could be a group of five people.
0: Yes.
1: And the Ipuza Face one will stand out.
0: Indeed.
3: And for example?
4: guys, no, man. Ipuza Face, Ipuza Face, like uyazenza wena himself. Not that uyazenza deliberately.
0: Uyazenza himself.
4: But Ipuza Face, it's when you get into fights... you get scars, you get bruises. Ubenes, Spaniard, I don't know what is it, like that pink lip.
1: Yeah.
4: Because of alcohol. Mm. And then you end up having a Ipuza Face. It comes natural. What is genetic? There is no such when I gambu.
3: Have you seen my patriarch?
4: Like, you all drink, but it's when you don't look after your face.
5: Just true. Ipuza Face ikhozwa ukuphuza without eating. You need to eat, line your stomach, then drink.
0: Yeah.
5: But if you drink without eating, Ipuza Face babaya developer over time.
0: They call it expensive face in Mahikeng, someone says.
1: Expensive face.
0: They call it expensive face.
6: Hey, team, afternoon. Yeah, kininza. Wakulume nenyinto, autiam, wakulume nenyinto. When handsome as in Goldie Brown, yo, it was something else. I remember me and my best friend, Umlungwane, we drank it, and... we felt like Yaboni Shati, so they were burning. That is Yasha from Gapunga. So we had to go to Sitola Mans, Luxis Mans, Salai Shati, Yabona Lelo Pia Lelo. I'm going to plant and Funal Alambekon. Yabonga Timiam Yabonga.
1: I agree with the person that says it's the combined effects of alcohol.
0: Mm-hmm.
1: Because, number one, obviously alcohol affects your bodies in negative ways.
0: Correct.
1: So when you are binging almost all the time or drinking every day, you are dehydrated. You're not consuming any water, like,
0: right.
1: You know. And then on top of that, you get into fights and you have permanent scars.
0: Little scars here and
1: on
0: there.
1: Your face.
0: Yeah.
1: You know, so all of those things combined, put together, results in a Ipuza Face.
0: Yeah, it's almost like you lose your... elasticity.
1: Yes, the suppleness.
0: The suppleness thereof. The plump, the plumpness of your being.
1: You see now.
0: In it. It's got George.
1: It's George Lingo.
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11: Honorary doctorate that was conferred to Dr. Theophilus Akumalo by the Tswana University of Technology. Malo, the football manager at Kaizer Chiefs, Mr. Bobby Mutawun. Always had the story of stake that Pirates were moving in swift for doctor, and then you went and you alerted your father. I mean, you must have been very young.
12: Well, I used to recruit players from Soweto to take them down to compete with the guys from the Northwest, create a tournament. My aunt actually was married to my uncle, the sister, it's Osmi Boni, from Orlando Pirates. So she was there with us, and she called the Pirates officials to come and see the tournament and recruit. So when they were there, they spotted doctor there, because doctor was hot. It was hot that day. Went on a taxi, came to Joburg, went to the chairman and said, "Chairman, you have to do this. You have to sign up this guy." Because when I went back, doctor's got a call that he needs to come home. It was something urgent. When he got back, the chairman was there with his mother and his father with a pen and paper to say, "Now, must go."
11: So the call came from his father?
12: His father called him home.
10: Game on with Thabiso Musiya on Radio 2000.
0: Away, manna. Okay. What's that song? Gonganj.
1: Gonganj.
0: I think you are lying.
13: It's very supple.
0: It's supple, you think?
1: It's the
0: supple.
1: Elasticity.
13: It's got some elasticity.
0: There's nothing supple about that. I think it's rather rough. Hello, Tammy.
13: Are we?
0: How are you doing today? You good?
13: I'm good.
0: Oh, we're easy. What are you missing from China besides the cars? The diet, was it good? We didn't ask you that, yeah? Did you eat well?
13: The food was very good.
0: You ate well?
13: Yeah.
0: Yes.
13: Look, I mean, in South Africa, we eat a lot of Chinese food. There's a lot of people that love Chinese food. But let me tell you, a lot of it is also different in China.
0: Yeah, of course.
13: Because that's like the original.
0: Yeah.
13: So it's not necessarily the same Chinese food that you find in South Africa.
0: Yeah.
13: But, oh, my goodness, the food is amazing.
0: Yeah, it I can really imagine. Yeah. Oh, yeah. Chinese cuisine, always top. Mzansi's best-selling passenger cars and buckies. You got the list for us?
13: Oh, yeah.
0: Yeah.
13: So last month was another good month for Mzansi. Even though it was April, which is normally a short-selling month, obviously, because of all the public holidays.
0: Yes.
13: So we're just going to look at top five for passenger cars and for buckies. For passenger cars, we'll start with the GWM Haval Jolion, which sold 1,277 units in the top five, followed by the Hyundai Grand i10, which is now obviously Hyundai's.
0: Okay, got
13: biggest
0: it.
13: Seller.
0: The i10. It's going into the Uber market and
1: the e-hailing market,
0: isn't it? Yeah,
13: it's been
1: everywhere.
13: Yes, it's been. It's the most popular Hyundai. 1,347 units they sold.
0: Yeah, that's a lot.
13: Suzuki Swift in the top three, taking the bronze medal there. 1,556 units. At number two, the perennial favorite, Volkswagen Polo Vivo.
0: Yeah,
13: with 1,847 units. But now we've got a new champion.
0: Who's a new champion?
13: In the passenger market.
0: Yeah?
13: All the way from the Far East.
0: All the way from the Far East.
13: Believe it or not.
0: Where about in the Far East?
13: Cherry Tigo 4.
1: I was about to say it's definitely a Cherry
0: Tigo 4.
13: Yeah. Cherry Tigo 4.
0: Oh, yeah?
13: 1,871 units. I mean, they did exceptionally well last month. Displacing the Vivo, it's not the easiest thing to do.
0: What's making it so popular, in your humble opinion?
13: I think people are just getting into the whole Chinese car thing now. You know, it's becoming normal, let's say. It's normalized.
0: Correct.
13: It's no longer... these are the people that are trying, you know, putting their foot in the water a little bit and seeing what's going to happen. It's kind of being massively adopted now. So that car is doing very, very well in the market, and you're going to see more of them getting in there. In the Baki segment.
0: Yeah, interesting.
13: Obviously, we're a Baki country.
0: I
13: don't know what it means.
0: Munakivane.
13: Pele.
1: Yes, Tony.
13: Do you have an idea?
0: Munakivane.
1: Yeah. Tantsa more distancing.
13: Batho.
1: Re bone.
13: O le monna.
1: Joanong ha o tsamaya ka engwe koloi enyane.
13: Ha.
1: It's going to take a while for us to see and feel your presence.
13: Oh, you got to feel the presence.
1: We got to feel it. We got to hear it.
13: You got to feel him coming.
1: Yes, and the stunzi that comes with these cars.
13: Anyway, Tata, at number five, it is the Mahindra pickup, assembled in Durban, 563 units, doing very well there. GWMP series has gotten into the top four now, very, very cool for them, 588 units. And then we have the top three, which kind of almost remains the same as usual.
0: Yeah.
13: Isuzu D-Max with 1,045 units at number three. At number two, Ford Ranger, assembled in Tshwane.
0: Could it be Hilux at number one? The Hilux.
13: Well, let me see. Scratch my head. Of course, it's the Hilux.
0: It's the Hilux, yes.
13: Toyota Hilux selling 2,955 units.
0: Yeah.
13: But the amazing thing about the Hilux, this one that's selling so well, is that this is the outgoing model. They haven't even launched the brand new Hilux. They're only doing that in a few weeks' time.
0: Oh, okay.
13: Yeah, so this is the old model that's still selling above everything else. So big ups to them. Amazing
0: stuff. Indeed. As we move on to Driven, and today we look at the BMW 118i, yeah?
13: Yeah, so it's called the 118 now. They don't
0: Without the I. Okay.
13: Yeah, they don't use those anymore because, you know, of the whole powertrain systems that they're using now. So everything now is just...
0: The injection system.
13: Yeah.
0: Okay.
13: So now they're just using the number and that's about it. So this is kind of the basic, this is the baseline model basically. So this is the baseline BMW in the range. Okay, it's the 1 series and it's a 189. 118.
0: Coupe.
13: It's a 5-door, so it's a hatch, more or less.
0: It's a hatch, yeah.
13: Yeah, they call it a hatch.
0: Okay.
13: Comes in at about 750,000 K. Yeah, it's a BMW. It's a premium German car.
0: Yes.
13: You pay for that. Mm. But it's got a 1.5-liter turbo engine, producing 115 kilowatts and 230 newton meters of torque. What I was surprised about is actually it's got quite a range. It's almost 700 kilometers of range. And that's not something you find in a mild performing BMW. Do you know what I mean?
0: In a German machine, especially, any German machine, right?
13: Yeah. Especially.
0: That's some good range.
13: It's not actually bad at all. So you're averaging around 7 liters, 7.1 liters per 100 kilometers, which is very good. But apart from that, they've got all these other updates in there. The front end is different. The new LED lights, LED daytime running lights. They've got that curved display screen. That big screen on the dashboard.
0: Yeah.
13: Touch with everything. Yeah. Connectivity, live mapping, and all these other things. But obviously, it's still a 1 series. So you're still kind of crammed inside a little bit. Space-wise, it's not so great.
0: Yeah.
13: Ingress is also, you know, a bit of a challenge because it is a, you know, it's a coupe. So a girl like Pele Pele, for instance, wouldn't necessarily go for something like that because she's not looking for a sporty vehicle. She's looking for something a bit higher up and a bit more spacious.
0: Yeah.
13: For herself.
0: So it will be troublesome to try and put in a baby seat at the back, possibly for a young couple.
13: People do, but it's a bit of a squeeze.
0: Yeah.
13: Yeah. Even the golfers struggle a bit to put that golf bag.
0: Yes.
13: But it is doable. But all in all, it's a fun car to drive. It really is. It accelerates pretty well. Under 9 seconds, not to 100.
0: Yes.

0: you hear it coming this way.
1: Eduma kanjalo. Okay, so yeah, my question was mild hatch as opposed to hot hatch.
0: Yeah,
1: what would a hot hatch be?
0: A hot hatch would be something like a Volkswagen Golf GTI.
1: Oh, okay.
0: Or a Golf R.
1: Okay.
0: That's a hot hatch.
1: I hear you.
0: So the performance is much higher.
1: It's much higher.
0: Yeah, in this that one, regard. It performs well, but not to that level.
1: All right. Yeah. Fix my car, see. Yeah. Yeah, a lot is wrong. Potholes. And with the recent rains, it must be chaos out there.
0: My word.
1: Yeah.
0: You don't know the half of it. Look, I mean, what I'll probably do is just to say there are areas that are prone to flooding in South Africa, and they flood perennially. They just go on for years and years and years. And these are areas that, like in KZN, for instance, the Umgeni River, you know, bursts its pipes. Ispingo, the quarry area, in Eastern Cape, the Nelson Mandela Bay area, in Cape Town, the Metro, the Philippines, the Kukuletus, you know, Mfuleni, Atlantis, all these areas, given they are going to flood in the summertime or when it rains or in the rainy season, they're going to flood. So the authorities need to really look at how we do spatial planning, how we plan infrastructure-wise, how we fix, how we place people, where people must live, where people must work, where people must walk, must drive on a daily basis.
1: It starts at town planning phase. When these places of residence are established, right?
0: Exactly.
1: Yeah.
0: Exactly.
1: Yeah.
0: You can't just have people building anywhere that they wish because it might be an area that is prone to flooding.
1: Correct.
0: And you know from historical records that this area is prone to flooding. Mm. It floods every year, given it's going to flood.
1: Yeah.
0: So the planning should be better. We should also upgrade and clear our stormwater drains, for instance. That's something that we need to be doing. JS maintenance.
1: Yeah.
0: And also, we need to be restoring the riparian buffers, you know, like trees, the grasses, etc. Because those do help to kind of buffer flooding in some areas as well.
1: I hear you.
0: Yeah, so a barren area, for instance, will attract more flooding than an area that is protected.
1: Mm.
0: But also, mainly, just stop building in floodplains.
1: There you go.
0: Don't.
1: Alex, you know, whenever it rains, I mean, it's just chaos out there, you know, because the Yekske, you know, crosses over and delivers in the East Bank a load of water.
0: People lose lives, guys.
1: Indeed.
0: People lose lives.
1: Indeed.
0: So please, let's fix those things around our gases.
1: Thank you so much, Tami Masimula. Drive on Drive every Friday right here on the Drive Connection. Back to lap, abak funai.
0: If you want me, I am at the SABC right now.
1: If you want me, you will get me.
0: I am at the Radio 2000 studios.
1: Yeah.
0: Otherwise, you can find me online, Tami Masimula on X and on Facebook. And I am on Instagram as
1: Tamzin. We thank you. Hit versus hit on the Drive Connection. Looking at Deep House Elegance. This is Donna Allen, the Rocco Underground mix. He is my joy. The four songs you choose from. Who keeps changing your mind? South Street player. How about Hollis P. Monroe? This is Goodbye. UPZ is a banger.
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2: Thank you very much, Brother Paul. In your headlines at 4:30, the African Transformation Movement says the Constitutional Court ruling in the Palapala matter brings a long-awaited clarity on how Parliament must handle accountability processes involving the executive. Deputy Finance Minister Asho Sarupin says national government is still working very closely with the city of Joburg, despite the leaking of a letter revealing the metro's worsening financial situation. And a woman in Ethiopia is celebrating giving birth to quintuplets after 12 years of trying for a baby without success. A full update at

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2: Thank you, Madupi. Good afternoon. In your sport, the highly anticipated Absa Run Your City Cape Town 10 kilometer has been cancelled due to severe weather conditions expected to hit the Western Cape this weekend. Race organizers confirmed the difficult decision earlier today after consulting with the City of Cape Town, local authorities and safety officials. The popular event was scheduled to take place on Sunday and had attracted a sold-out field with thousands of elite and social runners ready to take to the streets of the mother city. However, organizers said the safety of runners, spectators and staff had to come first. Participants will still be able to visit the Grand Parade to collect the official race packs and event merchandise. And the Chief Marketing and Corporate Affairs Officer, Sydney Mbele, said the decision was made with the well-being of the community in mind. Now, in the beautiful game, Durban City striker Letsie Kwabeng says the club is excited about the prospect of competing in the CAF Confed Cup next season following the historic Nedbank Cup victory. The Citizens secured qualification for the continental competition after edging TS Galaxy 1-0 in last weekend's final at the Peter Mugaba Stadium. Kwabeng has also seen the growth of KZN football, a region with the highest number of teams in the PSL top flights, giving him confidence there's more to come following their Nedbank Cup win.
3: I think that was 2009, the last time, 2008, yeah. Yeah, I mean, again, KZN should be proud of themselves. Look, we can't say it's by chance. You look at the league, I think KZN has the most number of teams. That alone tells you how competitive the province is, and so we had to just do the best that we can to give thanks again.
2: So, Stellies, Durban City rather would have to give their best this evening when they face Stellenbosch FC in the Betway Premiership. That clash, the only one for this evening, and it kicks off at 7:30. I'll give you the rest of the fixtures for the weekend in the final hour, but it is quite a hectic weekend when you look at both the Soweto teams are in Polokwane. Orlando Pirates has to win against Magesi FC if they are to go to the top of the standings, because they do have a game in hand, but they face a Magesi side that is in the relegation battle, so we're anticipating that it won't be easy. But equally interesting is Kukune United that is hosting Kaizer Chiefs on Sunday, and obviously these two are in a battle for that top three position, including AmaZulu as well. Mamelodi Sundowns, in the meantime, they're in action tomorrow against Siwelele FC. And just speaking about the title race, former Mamelodi Sundowns head coach Pito Mosimane says the Betway Premiership's tightly contested race between the Brazilians and the Buccaneers is good for the local game. For the first time in a very long time, the league title race will go down to the wire, and there's a huge possibility that it could also be decided on goal difference. As I said, Masantawana lead with 3 points, with Pirates having a goal in hand, a game in hand, and a superior goal difference in second position. And Mosimane, who won 5 league titles with Sundowns, says the title race brings some excitement to the local game. Bito, bito. Okay, we'll try to get back that audio of Coach Pito Mosimane.
4: He's back.
2: Oh, there he is.
4: You wouldn't say what's happening now, right? So it's a game of football. So whichever team you are, whether you Chiefs, whether you Sundowns, whether you Pirates, they say you're playing, it's never over until the Fat Lady has sung, right? She has not sung yet. So every week it's a story.
2: So, we spoke to Chiefs supporters, right, during the week, because they were going to play against Sundowns in that game. Today, I want to speak to the Buccaneers, because you're facing Magesi, as I said. A lot is in line.
5: Nkulumanan. Yeah.
2: Nabal, laleli, edlin, emakaya, on the roads. Buccaneers.
5: Uti nmbuzo wako.
2: Mbuzo wami, uti. Mbuzo wami, obalegile kakhulu. Uti.
5: Supple.
2: Magesi FC against Orlando Pirates. Are you confident? In fact, let's talk about Pirates' last 3 fixtures in the Betway Premiership, right? I'm going to quickly open Orlando Pirates matches. So it's Magesi that's left. Durban City next at home. So right now they are away in Polokwane. In fact, they are on the way to Polokwane. and then they play Durban City at home. The final game is against Albert College. So umbuzo wami uthi, nibona niphumelela na? Do you think Orlando Pirates can win these three games? Because they need to win the three games. It's in their hands.
6: Let's take
2: if
6: game
2: they
6: by
2: win
6: game.
2: Three games and win the 9 points, their title, the Betway Premiership title, they stop the dominance of Mamelodi Sundowns of 8 consecutive seasons winning.
6: It's not about Sundowns. My guess has to go. I have a grudge on them on what they did on the Cullen Black label, right? They have to go. And any team that is a party spoiler for the Pirates will never come back to the PSL. They must ask him Tata Parks, where are they today?
2: So, Isaac, the question is, Mike Essie, Durban City, Albert College, will Pirates win these
6: we'll
2: three
6: win.
2: Games?
6: We'll win.
7: Mina ngithi ubala lolo.
2: Okay.
6: No, it's not ubala lolo, but we'll win.
7: Ubala.
2: You can tell us.
7: Ubala,
2: you can tell us. Obviously, here in studio, these two gentlemen are going to say yes, yes, yes. But I want to know from you, 060-584-2250. Tell me, Lonwabo, 30 seconds. This one doesn't need a lot of minutes. Just tell me, do you think Pirates can win these three games? Because if they do, the title is theirs. Of course, then there's the goal difference and Sundowns. And I heard, was it David Mashabela who said, maybe we can score 12 goals in the last two fixtures. Mind you, Sundowns has two fixtures left.
7: Yeah, just two.
2: Two fixtures left against this one, against Siwelele. Tomorrow at 5:30 at Loftus. Mm. Or Lucas Masterpieces Moripe Stadium. And then the last fixture that Sundowns has is on Tuesday against TS Galaxy.
6: They can also win.
2: Yeah.
6: We'll see what the goal differences.
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1: When you get into a relationship, do you ask a person? Because konamachita shelayo, right?
2: I don't. 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Gents, we don't double text. 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You are the leader. Lead. 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
4: If you're coming up into Joburg this afternoon on the Mike 1 from Boysons into the Crown, you're just being held up by a stationary truck. It's the same truck that we were reporting during the breakfast show this morning. It broke down about 5 o'clock and it's still there. The Mike 1 North between Boysons and Crown, it has been an all-day delay. Crash on the N12 eastbound just around Xavier Street. So coming past Southgate on your way to Alberton, that is slow go. And still no traffic lights, 14th Avenue N1 to the N1 from Bayers Nordea. Under a bit of pressure as you approach that jammed up off ramp. N3, Buccleuch, down to Germiston. Pretty heavy. You'll pick up the queues really about sort of Limbrough Park, Alex area from there, all the way down to Ilan's interchange this afternoon. And busy for a Friday on the M1 North, clocking up from Centurion as you make your way up as far as the roundabout Haasfontein Road. Also a crash on Paul Kruger North near Lavender, causing a bit of a backlog if you're heading up through that Pretoria North region today. Durban, another crash on the M7 at the N2. It is heavy both ways. If you're going away from Rossborough or coming along the M7 from Queensborough, there's some very heavy backlogging going on both directions on the M7. Cape Town, a crash on the N2 outbound at Muway in front of Khayelitsha. That's the reason for the big backlog that stretches beyond the airport back to Robert Sobukwe. Also holding the R300 up, passing Delft down towards that N2 connection. And very busy this afternoon. There's a lot of road work, so not surprising. Goodwood and Elsie's River, routes like Four Trekker Road, the N7, Holt Road, Kiel Basson, all jam pack through that area. With your traffic update, I'm Rob Byrne.
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5: A letter saying, I only know Pooza face in Afrikaans. That is a bier gesig.
6: It's a bier gesig.
5: Yeah, it's a bier gesig.
7: Yeah, that hit me.
5: Huh?
6: Yeah.
5: That what?
7: That hit me.
5: Dit het nie.
7: No.
6: Dit het nie gehit nie.
7: Ei shy.
5: Oh, dit.
7: Dit het nie.
6: Ja, sien jy, Afrikaans
5: sien nie. Dit trap nie.
6: No, it's that slipper nie.
7: No. Dit trap nie.
5: Dit trap nie.
7: Dit trap nie. Dit gesig nee.
6: It's that slipper.
7: Whose face is die een?
6: It doesn't slip, gang. Dit slipper.
7: Dit slap nie.
6: Slipper.
7: Ja. But stanky.
6: Amper maar nie stamp.
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7: Islands in the Stream.
5: Yes.
8: Good afternoon, DC crew. Happy Friday. So now it's a full album, Yamam Letambulu. In the music, the village never ends. So, yo, it reminds me of Kohaye, my aunts, my mom, Holomonate, Manioka, December. And then the second one would be Kenny Rogers and Dolly Parton's Island in the Stream. I remember it was when we had bought a Technics sound system, my dad, and he got it for free. So those are the memories. When I ever hear those voices, it takes me back to then. Thank you.
7: Thank you.
5: Ah, here's Mr. Kenny Rogers, Islands in the Stream.

0: Dolly Parton and Kenny Rogers, Islands in the Stream. Kenny Rogers having passed on in 2020. Dolly Parton still well and alive at the ripe age of 80. Yeah. Don't know whether she's still touring or doing Las Vegas.
1: All I know is that she's the godmother to Miley Cyrus.
0: Oh, yeah?
1: This song takes me to a gig when I felt like Babyface and Elton Budge at one.
0: Really? What gig was this?
1: A lady, Paul Villana, CNN, she won an award.
0: Yeah.
1: And I was the host, the MC. I was the only man in that room.
0: Yeah.
1: All the women you can imagine.
0: They were looking at you.
1: It's a myth.
0: Did you love that?
2: Did you love that?
0: Clash of the provinces. Today we have the Northwest against Gauteng. Which way will it go? On the other side of the ad break. Each other. Oh, Kosiam.
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5: Is that how we conclude the show? To you.
6: This is Rachel.
5: Lekai.
6: Rona Lekai.
5: Awa Rona.
6: Metro Fidila.
5: And?
6: Yagai. Apena kichwa fo Thomas Kalini party kana kwe. Eli.
5: Okay.
6: Naro khutech. In English, we are khutech. Yes. So, go home.
5: Yeah.
6: We can start the party now. You send all away. Renau, Bona, music. I'm pleading music. I sweat music.
5: Yeah.
6: Yeah. Don't deprive youth and Dala of dancing. Madanga Commission is still going on.
5: And?
6: We will send you there.
5: For what?
6: To answer why you are depriving the listeners of dancing. Me, I'm ready.
5: And I'm not about to face questions from the senior councils there. Eric is
6: waiting. Eric.
5: Very quick.
6: Munch.
3: 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On Radio 2000.
0: You ask, could it be that time? Yes, it is that time. Provinces are clashing, everybody. We're back to a clean slate. Two contestants we have. Let's go all the way to the Northwest and speak to Buafela. Buafela, Buafela.
7: Hi, how are you?
0: I'm very well. Are you good, Buafela?
1: Honey, welcome.
7: I'm good.
0: Buafela, ukoka eko Northwest?
7: Matibestad.
0: Okay, ikamokai?
7: Next to Hammanskraal.
0: Oh, next to Hammanskraal. Oh, ubutlalinyan?
7: I'm just testing yourself. Yeah.
0: All right. Well, welcome. And we're happy to have you on board. We've always said the ladies need to become part of this Clash of the Provinces. So thank you for joining us.
7: Okay.
0: In GP, Renath, is it Renath?
8: Oh, it's Raineth.
0: Hey?
8: It's Raineth.
0: Raineth.
1: Raineth.
0: No. Okay, Raineth. Welcome.
8: Yeah, thank you.
0: Yeah, how's the weather? Bit chilly, no?
8: It's a bit chilly. We're wearing a lot of clothes today.
0: Yeah, no, I've got Vasco da Gama's on.
8: Stay warm.
0: Indeed.
8: Yeah.
0: Where in Gauteng are you?
8: Originally from Ekurhuleni, Pelepele, KwaThema, but now I live in Springs.
0: Omunye waseThema futhi.
2: Yeah, listen, the Thema ladies are pulling through and I love it.
8: Hopefully I don't call wrong names in the middle of the day.
2: Yay!
0: We got to do it for the ladies. Ladies. On board, another two ladies. We'll give them a round of applause. Yeah.
1: Lovers, you're genius.
0: What we like to see. Ladies, there are rules and regulations to this here competition.
2: The rules are simple. Boorfella and Raineth. Paul is going to read the question. Does someone have their radio on? Because they're going to need to switch it off quickly.
0: Klima,
2: do us a believe.
0: Please.
2: Thank you so much. So the rules are very simple, ladies. Paul is going to read the question. If you think you know the answer, you simply just shout your name. If you interrupt Paul, unfortunately, that's going to disqualify you for that round. So you need to listen carefully for when he's done reading the question. And then we give you 3 seconds to give us the correct answer. So you really need to think very quickly. Very simple, ne, Boafella and Raineth?
8: Simple, ne.
0: Shall we play Clash of the Provinces? First question up. Which country has the most islands in the world?
8: Boa? Ireland.
0: Ireland.
8: Yes.
0: Which island has the most islands in the
8: Madagascar.
0: World?
8: Madagascar.
0: And then you say island. And then you say Madagascar.
1: Antananarivo.
0: Oh. Islands. Island. Kinda love her.
2: 1+1.
0: That is incorrect, poor fella. It's indeed Sweden. Did you know?
8: Oh.
0: It's got an estimated 267,570 islands.
2: Sure.
0: Can you imagine? Huh? And Guatemala is not one of them.
1: Oh,
0: Guatemala is not one of them.
1: Island.
0: Let's continue. In which part of the car would you find the catalytic converter? Catalytic converter.
8: Converter, Raineth.
2: Raineth?
8: The engine.
0: The engine, you say?
8: Yes.
0: And I would say? Not. Raineth.
8: Yes, sir.
0: Yes, we told Ngagupi.
8: Ngagupi.
0: Ngemuva.
8: Maye.
0: The exhaust pipe.
2: What a perfect response. Maye.
1: Go,
0: she goes, Maye.
1: Catalytic converter.
0: We told Ngemuva.
2: Where's the mover? You need to explain where by the mover.
0: The exhaust.
2: Thank you.
0: Yes, I did say the exhaust. That the exhaust system.
2: Exozo.
0: Yes.
8: Oh.
0: Mm. Poor fella, are you still there?
8: Yes.
0: All right. Listen up. What is the legal term for dying without a will?
8: Poor. Intestate.
0: Poor. That is correct.
1: Poor fella,
2: we are on the scoreboard. Poor fella, who is right now at the Northwest but is originally from Guatemala, is leading 1-0. Raineth from Gauteng is a nil.
1: From the back.
0: Stop lying.
1: Come on, Raineth.
2: Why am I lying?
0: You are fibbing.
2: I'm not.
0: You're a fibber.
2: Oh,
0: yeah. ladies, what does their abbreviation EG stand for?
8: Raineth.
2: Raineth.
8: Example.
0: Example.
2: EG, Raineth. EG.
0: Think about it. EG. You're sticking with example.
8: Okay.
0: Incorrect.
8: What is it?
0: Incorrect. It stands for the Latin phrase exempli gratia, which translates literally to for the sake of example.
1: You should have went on from exemple.
0: And it means for example in English. But in Latin, exempli gratia.
8: Okay.
0: E-G. So, yeah, you had the idea, of course, but not quite. Score as it stands, Pele Pele.
2: Oh, poor fella from the northwest, but actually from Gautama, is leading 1-0 versus Reyneth from GP. Hey, is Reyneth from Gautama? Reyneth. Oh, poor fella. Askies. Okay, Reyneth from Gautama is currently at the back. 1-0. But it's fine. I'm happy that you guys are even trying. But poor fella is leading 1-0.
0: Yes, what could be the final question? How many zeros are they in a sextillion?
7: Yeah.
0: Go ahead.
7: Eight. Yes.
0: Just eight. In a sextillion. Just eight. It cannot be. It's 21 zeros in a sextillion.
7: Huh?
0: 21. Reyneth, we have to say goodbye to you. We thank you so much.
8: I thank you.
0: For engaging. What are you doing this weekend?
8: I'm running.
0: Oh, you're nice. Running. How many?
8: Yes, I'm training for the comrades.
0: How many? How many Ks? Reyneth?
8: I'm doing 55 on tomorrow, and I'm attending a high tier church at Guatemala.
2: So, Reyneth, where do you run these 25 kilometers? You still run them at Tem?
8: No, tomorrow I'm running in the south, Ekibla Park, but normally I do run. In Shali Springs, so I do run like spring.
2: Okay.
8: Tomorrow I'm doing a 55, so it has to be.
2: Wow.
0: Niphethe kahle kodwa kuleyo running club.
8: Angina running club, I'm a solo runner.
0: Oh, wonderful. Okay.
2: I'm enjoying the
8: running club.
0: Wonderful. All right, all the best, Reyneth, and thank you for joining us.
8: Thank you so much. Lovely show, guys. I love
2: you. We love you, Reyneth. Reyneth, you and I need to have a date there by the Triple K, okay? And go eat nyams.
0: She's gone, Jim. She's gone, Jim. She's gone. Champion, are you there?
9: I'm here.
0: Congratulations, dear.
2: Nice, poor fella. Congratulations.
9: Thank you.
0: Yeah, there you go.
1: Right, I owe you flowers, right?
0: Yeah, she said, I'm just testing myself, and you did good, I think, yeah?
9: Oh,
2: poor Isaac says he owes you flowers.
1: Yeah, I'm a man.
2: What's your favorite flower?
9: Your tulips.
1: St. Joseph's tulips.
0: She likes tulips.
2: Oh, okay.
1: Yes. I'll buy the St. Joseph's tulips. As Vulegas Valega, because from my name Serbia.
0: There you go.
1: I'll talk to your lady, my love.
2: Do you know, can you please have poor fella's number so that she can get her
1: flowers?
0: You
1: not,
0: can get
1: not
0: a bouquet
1: Jobek,
0: of tulips.
1: I owe you those flowers from me.
9: Thank you.
1: All right.
0: The name was Daftisi. Oh, she's got the volume off. That's
1: can a florist give us an idea?
2: The number is poor fella. Isaac, I'm regular the flower.
1: Yeah. She likes tulips.
2: King the flower castor.
0: No, the
1: give my lomo.
0: No, the
2: give him Bali.
0: The producer does that.
1: Give my lomo.
2: Give my lomo.
1: Give him Bali. Give him Bali. Give Bali.
0: Give him Bali.
1: What are you kimbal?
0: Hey,
2: even I know that's wrong.
0: Give my blow, man.
1: Give my low.
2: Kimbal.
0: Aye, kidi block.
1: Give my low, mo.
2: Dimbals.
1: Give my low.
0: Mudupi.
10: Kidi palisa.
0: Kidi palisa.
2: Di palisa.
1: My low mo king one.
0: Mudupi kidi palisa.
10: I would say palisa.
0: Eh, kidi palisa.
2: Eh,
0: but
2: this is Zulu. Mudupi na kuma low. Kuma risitwana.
1: Kasi my low mo.
2: King. Even I don't know how it's Liana.
0: Dineo, come on, only come here, come on. Oh, Dumela. Radio 2000, our music, your memories. Let's get the latest.
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12: Thank you very much, DC crew. The top stories at 5 a.m. welcomes the Concord ruling in the Palapala matter, and a woman in Ethiopia gives birth to quintuplets. With the news this hour, Kemudupi Makgalemele Ola. The African Transformation Movement says the Constitutional Court ruling in the Palapala matter brings long-awaited clarity on how Parliament must handle accountability processes involving the executive. The Apex Court found that Parliament erred in its rejection of the Section 89 report, which found that the president has a case to answer in the Palapala saga. ATM spokesperson Zaman Chona.
10: We therefore call for the impeachment committee to be convened without delay, for its work to be conducted openly and lawfully, and for the president to cooperate fully with every constitutional and investigative process. We reject impunity and trial by slogan. We stand for truth, fairness, and equal justice.
12: In its reaction, the DA says, despite being in the GNU with the ANC, it'll not protect any wrongdoing in the judgment against President Ramaphosa. DA Federal Chairperson Solim Simang.
13: We are very, very clear. We have voted for the report when the report was tabled. I think today we are now having to study the judgment further and we'll apply our mind and ensure that the judgment leads to some consequences. But the DA is not going to protect any wrongdoing in any way or form.
12: Deputy Finance Minister Ashok Sarupin says the national government is still working very closely with the city of Joburg, despite the leaking of a letter revealing the metro's worsening financial situation. In a strongly worded letter this week from Finance Minister Enoch Godongwana, it emerged that creditors are owed 25 billion rand, while the municipality only has 3.9 billion in available cash. Godongwana also instructed Joburg Mayor Dada Morero to halt the implementation of a signed wage agreement with Municipal Workers Union SAMWU over the risk to both the city's finances and the broader economy. And a woman in Ethiopia is celebrating giving birth to quintuplets after 12 years of trying for a baby without success. Bedria Adam, a farmer in the Harare region, says she and her husband were overjoyed to be blessed with 5 children at once. More from the BBC's Richard Kagowe.
14: 35-year-old Bedria Adem says her prayers have finally been answered after years of pain and depression. She endured scrutiny in her village with people questioning her ability to have children. An emotional Adem said she prayed for just one child, but Allah gave her 5 boys and a girl named Naif, Amar, Munzir, Nazira, and Ansar.
12: Your latest financial indicators have the rand trading at 16.38 to the US dollar, 22.30 to the pound, and 19.29 to the euro. Gold is trading at $4,721 an ounce, platinum $2,044, and Brent crude oil $101.17 a barrel. The top story at 5, the African Transformation Movement says the Constitutional Court ruling in the Palapala matter brings long-awaited clarity on how Parliament must handle accountability processes involving the executive. Back with headlines at 5:30, for Radio 2000 News, Kemudupi Makgalemele, Wola.
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2: This show is not good for my makeup.
1: You didn't buy.
15: Zoba strong.
2: Oh, okay. Makesi FC versus Orlando Pirates, Orlando Pirates versus Durban City, Orbit College versus Orlando Pirates. Those are the 3 fixtures that remain for the Buccaneers this season. If they win against Makesi tomorrow, they go to the top of the standings based on goal difference, and then they need to win against Durban City and Orbit College. And I did ask
15: which
2: you,
15: will happen,
2: particularly the Buccaneers faithful that are not here in studio. Are you confident that the team assembled by Coach Abdusalam Wadu can win these 3 remaining games to lift the title, the 2025 Betway Premiership title? 060-584-2250. Send me a voice note. It's a quick one. Buccaneers supporters, I'm talking to you now. We've spoken to Chiefs. We've spoken to Sundowns. Now you are in pole position, and I'd love to hear from you.
15: Let's get a look at traffic, and Rob has the latest for us. How's it looking out there, Rob?
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16: Pretty heavy going on Joburg's N3 North this afternoon. Quite unusual, but there are the roadworks at the Heldenhaven and then a breakdown between Heldenhaven and Van Buren. So quite a big backlog of traffic across all lanes from the cement factory coming up in towards that Bedford View area. Going south is pretty slow. Crash on the N3 down by the London Road exit at Alex. So that's slow from Buccleuch. And then a crash down at Elands Interchange. So from Edenvale all the way down through Bedford View and into Germiston. Very busy and slow going there. That stationary truck on the Mike 1 North at Boysons is still there. Southbound from Melrose down to Boysons, quite slow as well. N1 heading north is busy from Buccleuch up to New Road, and then from John Foster up towards Gaasfontein. N1 North busy for a Friday as you make your way through there. Durban, a crash scene a little bit earlier this afternoon, still backlogging traffic. It's the M7 at the N2. It's heavy both ways. If you're going away from Rossborough out towards Pinetown, or you're coming from Pinetown from Queensborough, trying to get through the bluff, the M7 both ways under quite a bit of pressure there. Also, collision N2 south at Spaghetti Junction, so traffic just starting to push back towards Gedi roadside. Cape Town, the earlier crash on the N2 outbound at Muway has been cleared, but it's left a really big backlog of traffic on the N2 leaving Cape Town into that Khayelitsha area. Behind that, the R300 is solid from Cales River all the way down for a turning and connection into that N2. Also, just very busy Goodwood and Elsie's this afternoon. Routes like the N7, 4 Trekker Road, Holt Road, Kilbasson, all of those very slow going. With your traffic updates, I'm Rob Byrne.
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28: Family, your mina, a song by Brothers of Peace, Meropa. Yo, it takes me back. I would jive and jive and jive. Not dance, jive on the floor. And that of Lebo Matosa. Lerato. Those are my killer songs. Yo, it takes me back, back, back. Even this one playing now. Yes. Papelo Gazi.

0: That's Boom Shaka. Nostalgic, yes indeed. And today the question was, what is that one song that takes you back? Reminds you of a place and time. Good old Pat. And thank you so much. You've shared enough about time and place and really what it reminds you of. I think the first request came through with a lady saying reminds her of her mom. Who she's lost. And some would say varsity days with some of the songs that they can clearly remember. Time and place. Having a good time. Boom Shaka Lerato. Tembi can still dance.
1: Huh?
0: Tembi? She can still dance, huh?
2: La, la!
0: No? Speak or forever hold
2: your
0: peace.
2: No, you said she can still dance. It's not a question.
0: No.
2: You said it, so you're saying yes.
0: Yeah, yeah, yeah.
1: Okay.
0: But what were you doing there?
2: She was nodding.
1: I was nodding.
0: I think she can still dance.
1: What would I be without a memory?
0: Oh, Tembi. I saw a clip of her, like, Ashay Shona Pants.
2: What's up, Vuma? I'm going to say she can still dance.
0: What's up, Vuma?
2: Can she make a quality?
0: Yeah?
2: Where must...
0: No,
2: she's still young.
0: Yeah, no, but she can. Yeah, I think she can still get done. There's some reactions that have come through in as far as the Clash of the Provinces.
2: She can this still is rap as well.
0: What the listeners have to say. DC, hi.
3: Yo, hi, guys. I don't know who's setting up questions for you guys. Mara, hi, guys. Please. Yo, your questions, they're so difficult. You know, I thought I was going to get it when you were asking about EG. I set example as well. No, and then you're saying something. Hi, guys. Try to lower them a bit. Yo, we also want to contest Marai Corner. The questions. Sure.
0: Please contest. No.
3: Anyway,
0: we'd love for you to contest.
3: Today's stuff was so very much interesting. It's Benny from Pretoria. Thank you.
0: But it's not a beauty contest.
4: Hey, Paul, the team labo.
2: Yes,
4: hey, studio. Hey, young Bulala, this is about to be a fella. Uti island, mashule kala pati Madagascar. That's like any kamala kubuwa fela nje.
5: Ha, uri neti ndaba ye engine ya mropa bevene ni muphe yona. 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
0: She was
5: in the one. That's
0: correct.
5: Ni swemvula so ichaza ngelo kanje. 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
0: Ngesilatini.
5: Sounds like it were a translator nje kuphela. Hayi khona.
1: Example is EG. She gave E.
0: Yeah.
1: She said example.
2: And she started with a G.
0: Example.
1: Oh, so you are saying that. Yeah, now what's
0: egg.
1: Example.
2: Example.
1: All right. Yeah. No, I hear it.
0: It was not correct.
6: Ah, guys, I'm laughing. My word.
0: Yes, hi.
6: Even Lenovo is laughing at... about Basikaslaki, Umundosikaslaka, Nalabu, I know you're wrong.
2: Exactly.
0: Talk to us, I.
7: Yamshaya, Urena, Gauteng Mabone, Puafela, woohoo, Aminia. Big English again, Polly.
0: Hello, Tobelani.
7: Kilion, Kosiyam. 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Yo, hi Paul, we are bulala ngoku. Thank you Tobelani, keep up.
0: Gotta love Tobelani.
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1: Hi.
8: Ke ho itse ko Pretoria. Go Akasia. Hey, mar that question guys, ya catalytic hore e mo kai. Mara, I think there's two answers.
1: Yeah.
8: For that question. Urle is at the back, but where at the back?
0: Because
8: it's underneath the car. And another one. Yeah, EG. EG, since it's my initials. All the time I thought is standing for
0: example
8: given. Aye. They are too deep. English yalena. Aye, bo.
2: Slack.
1: Easy.
0: Nditele exhaust isemva. Wathini Renate?
2: Kom kokotlo.
1: Uyithatha guy.
0: What is it?
1: Uyithini dina e?
2: Ah!
1: uitata kai.
2: Uitata kai.
1: Kokokoto. Ui kreya kai.
0: Lo nuevo.
1: King, ui batla kai.
7: Ui batla kai.
0: Keep quiet.
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5: 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Do you know how I used to sing it? 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Libona Matiba.
7: Libona
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8: Deep House Flavor is where we're headed today. It's your choice. 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How about the South Street Player Boys? Who keeps changing your mind? Can't forget Hollis P. Monroe. This is goodbye. 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UPZ, pure surprise. Could have voted on our social media platforms at Radio 2000 underscore ZA or 060584-2250. 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
10: Hey,
9: this is Lady B. For heat versus heat, I am going with who keeps changing your mind. Thank you.
11: Afternoon, afternoon, the DC crew. Hi, Lonwabe.
10: Hi, sis.
11: Sia wina, sisi.
10: Okay, that's football.
8: Talk to us, 2000, hi.
12: Heat versus heat.
8: Yeah,
12: you could like joy. Yo, tripping as a sutlitsi. These are heat songs. Yo.
8: Like
12: yeah,
8: joy.
12: But then get us a mighty joy. All right, thank you.
8: Like
12: oh, whisper to me, baby.

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1: Kimberly and Victoria, this is the song that takes me always back to my clubbing days.
2: There you go. Tanbane Fifi, but she was on it. Tanbane Fifi.
0: I'd give you a golden ticket.
2: 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That's what they'd like to hear. Another 18% who keeps changing my mind or your mind. 28% saying pure surprise. 36% on X going with this is goodbye.
3: All right, looking at how the votes are looking on Facebook, 7% pure surprise, 17% this is goodbye, 28% he is the joy by Rocco Underground Mix, 48% who keeps changing your mind?
2: Who? Okay.
3: Keeps changing your mind.
2: What was that on the channel?
3: That was Facebook.
2: Facebook, all right.
3: Yeah, and then on our WhatsApp channel, 53 votes, this is goodbye, 54 pure surprise, 153, who keeps changing your mind? And the winner on the WhatsApp channel is He is the Joy.
2: Tough choice,
3: so
2: now.
3: Who won on X?
2: On X, it was This is Goodbye.
3: Yo?
2: And never featured much on the other two channels.
3: No.
2: As far as votes
3: so
2: are concerned.
3: So it's between Who Keeps Changing Your Mind
2: and
3: He is the Joy.
2: And He is the Joy.
3: So let me tell you, based on the number of votes.
2: Numbers, yeah, we'll determine.
3: On Facebook, right?
2: Yes. How many? Go ahead.
3: I say He is the Joy based on the number of votes on the WhatsApp channel. It has the most votes across.
2: He is the Joy.
3: Yeah.
2: Who is he?

0: Certainly, Donna Allen's joy. Every morning, noon and night, she says, he is my joy. Rock Underground mix on Radio 2000. Our music, your memories. This is the Dangerous Combination Crew Friday edition. We'll catch up on the latest and headlines. The last sports bulletin coming your way, as well as your traffic update with Rob Byrne. For now, here's Madupi.
1: 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Independent and impartial.
2: Thank you very much. And Ademni, see in your headlines at 5:30. Parliament says it has noted and respects the Constitutional Court judgment on the Palapala matter, describing it as a significant ruling that will require careful legal and procedural consideration. In its reaction, the African Transformation Movement says the ruling brings long-awaited clarity on how Parliament must handle accountability processes involving the executive. And scientists are warning that people living in the poorer parts of Europe are more likely to die as a result of climate change. And those are your headlines. A full news update at 6. Your latest sports update now. Here's Sister Lonabo.
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3: Thank you, Madupi. Good afternoon. In your sport, just an update on the Absa Run Your City 10-kilometer race that was due to happen in Cape Town. SABC Sport has confirmed that it has been cancelled due to severe weather conditions expected to hit the Western Cape this weekend. Race organizers confirmed the difficult decision after consulting with the City of Cape Town, local authorities and safety officials. In the URC this evening, I'm just going to focus on the South African sides. Tonight, the Stormers, they are away to Ulster. That one starting at 8:45. Tomorrow, the Bulls hosting Zebre at 8:45. The Sharks versus Benetton at 4:00. And the Lions away to Leinster at 6:30.

0: The Junior Springboks are also in action at Gqeberha at 10 past 4 against New Zealand in the Under 20 Rugby Championship decider. And should they win, I think they just need 1 point to win that game and confirm themselves as the title winners for the first time. So I did focus on Orlando Pirates and the remaining fixtures this season for the Buccaneers. They are away to Makesi FC tomorrow. They host Durban City next week, Saturday, the 16th of May. And then their final fixture is against Orbit College, that is fighting for its top flight status, that clash happening on the 23rd of May. And with them being in pole position and the league being in their hands, and coach Miguel Cardoso also conceding that now they just have to wait and see what happens in this title race between Mamelodi Sundowns and Orlando Pirates. Sundowns 2 games in hand, Pirates sitting with 3. These are your voice notes.
1: Afternoon, the DC crew. Hi, Lonwabe.
0: Hello, ma'am.
1: Siya wina, sisi.
0: Yes,
1: Ubanda yo, gushisa yo. Lawa makima matatu. Await. Nomvule petle.
2: Queen of the touchline.
0: Hi,
2: Lonwabo.
0: Principal.
2: I'm telling you, you will be on the touchline.
0: Uh-huh.
2: And you will be reporting about Pirates winning the
0: Breaking
2: league.
0: News.
3: Indeed.
2: I think if you look at how we've done things this season, I'm telling you, this cup is for Pirates.
3: Couldn't have said it better.
4: DC crew.
0: Hi.
4: Lopsi, Gambu.
0: Yes,
4: Gwendlis. Lopsi.
0: Yes, darling.
4: Chili Bites. Chili
0: yes,
4: Pepper.
0: Sissy.
4: Indian girl.
0: Yes, my darling.
4: Pirates takes this one. Yes, we're winning all the 3 games.
5: Dangerous combination crew.
0: Hi.
5: Good afternoon, guys. Hey, Mampele Pele. It's obvious, yeah, Mapagania, they're gonna win all those 3 remaining games, then they're gonna be crowned the Betway Premiership Championship.
6: Good day, this is crew. Good day, Lonwabo. I'm
0: Hello.
6: A Kaizer Chiefs fan
0: but,
6: from Eastern Cape.
0: Yes,
6: but, unfortunately, Pirates is going to win this game.
3: There you go.
6: In fact, this league,
3: yep.
6: The way they play, it's theirs. It's theirs.
7: Hey, afternoon, this is it, drive. Ah, Nagahana, Parate Gasbui. He Gasbui. He got winner Parate. The Twatri is really Yamitrentegishian. Say, and if Parate win, you owe me a visit. When I no loabo, good boy, Pele Nepele Pele. Tango.
8: When I no loabo, root boy, Pele Pele.
9: Hey, this is cool. So
0: wa
9: le bagabaga ka mo Pretoria North ka mo nna ke no re for rena ma bagane re ka mo Bible ho na le Ezekiel 37 ba re modimo o editse marapo a nne le nama. Hallelujah.
3: Hallelujah.
0: Oh well, okay.
3: Hallelujah.
0: We have to finalize
3: Hallelujah.
0: This one. We literally
3: Hallelujah.
0: Have to wait until the last day of the season, and that game on the 23rd of May between Orbit College and Orlando Pirates. The question is, at the Royal Bafokeng Stadium, will the trophy be flying towards that direction to hand it to the Buccaneers? We'll see. I'll see you out in Bloom tomorrow at the Dr. Petrus Mulimela Stadium. Marumo Gallants fighting for their lives against a Richards Bay that's fighting for a top 8. Looking forward to it. For Radio 2000 Sport, I am Lonwabo Mison.
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3: Be heading at a four-way. Still no traffic lights on William Mandela and Monte Cassino. Can't remember the last time those lights were in working order. So very heavy from Bryanston across the highway to four-ways. The M1 south to get off at William Mandela. Quite heavy from Rivonia. The Mike 1 N1 slow from Grayston as far as New Road today. Crash scenes on the N3 south at London Road causing a little bit of a slowdown from Limbro Park. And then Edenvale down to Germiston. Another crash before Elan's interchange causing some delays there as well. N1 through Pretoria. Reasonably busy for a Friday. Clogged up between Boerter Avenue and Gasfontein Road. Durban, a breakdown after Gedder Road, N2 South, pushing back through Inunder Road. A breakdown on the N3 inbound at Paradise Valley, so slow coming through from Pinetown, and a crash on the N3 outbound between Sherwood and Spaghetti Junction, causing some delays as well. Staying in Durban, the M7, a crash at the N2, causing major backlogs from Queensborough or out from Rossborough, both sides of the M7 slow, and Belair through that M7 onto Wakesy down to Sarnia. Very heavy queues there as well. Cape Town, busy on the N2, out as far as Spine Road at Khayelitsha. Behind that, the R300 queues from Delft to get into that N2. And very busy on the N1 into Cape Town this afternoon. A crash near Monte Vista, pushing a queue back towards N1 City. With your traffic updates, I'm Rob Byrne.
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11: You guys have a compliment.
18: Good afternoon, DC crew. Lerato, yeah. Hi, Shem. The Drive Connection is the number one show. Aye. Yo, Lerato, I'm happy, man. I'm not feeling well, but I am listening to Kitlaroval. I feel a show. No, Lerato, I'm happy, man.
11: Nah. Utlaroval after just Temba. He's in the mix, taking us to the top of the hour. We thank you so much for lending us an ear. We're back again next week, Monday to Friday, 3 to 6.
8: No, Lerato, I just kissed you better.
0: Still on my tulips, girl. Boo.
8: Yes, is tulips.
0: Boo, fell.
8: Can a florist partner up with me in this one? Because I'm going to hand out a lot of flowers every time a lady wins. Ultra Viale.
11: Yeah.
8: St. Joseph Tell.
11: Sukoka.
8: S.O.T.T.
11: Si.
8: Yes, indeed.
11: Zinja Ninda.
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1: The top stories at 6, Parliament to study the ruling on the Palapala matter and high-level talks in KZN to tackle illegal immigration. With the news this hour, ke Modupi Magalemele. Hola. Parliament says it has noted and respects the Constitutional Court judgment on the Palapala matter, describing it as a significant ruling that will require careful legal and procedural consideration. The court ruled that Parliament erred in its rejection of the Section 89 report, which found that President Cyril Ramaphosa has a case to answer in the Palapala saga. Parliament says it'll take time to thoroughly study the judgment before determining the appropriate next steps. Spokesperson Moloto Motapo.
2: It is important that we take some time to carefully study the judgment, particularly insofar as its implication on the procedures of the National Assembly is concerned. So that is exactly what we'll be doing, because it just came out now, and we will have an opportunity to go through it and also make a determination.
1: In its reaction, the African Transformation Movement says the ruling brings long-awaited clarity on how Parliament must handle accountability processes involving the executive. ATM spokesperson Zaman Chon.
3: We therefore call for the impeachment committee to be convened without delay, for its work to be conducted openly and lawfully, and for the president to cooperate fully with every constitutional and investigative process. We reject impunity and trial by slogan. We stand for truth, fairness, and equal justice.
1: KZN Premier Tamin Duli and Provincial Police Commissioner Nhlanhla Mkhwanazi are holding a closed meeting in Durban today to tackle issues on illegal immigration in the province. The Premier spokesperson Lindelani Mbatha says the outcomes of the talks will help guide future provincial action on immigration control and public safety.
4: Sometimes we'd find out that a shop will be leased to Mr. Mbatha myself. However, I will give that permit, or maybe the shop, the actual shop to Abraham. So those are the things that they are talking about inside, to say what needs to be done, what can be done in order to stop all that.
1: And scientists are warning that people living in poor parts of Europe are more likely to die as a result of climate change. The findings come after the EU's Copernicus monitoring project ranked last month as the third hottest April on record globally, with some countries such as Spain recording it as their hottest ever. More from the BBC's Silesia Sala.
5: In the first study of its kind, researchers found that factors such as poverty and the inability to properly heat or cool homes contribute to about 100,000 excess deaths across Europe each year. The study suggests that reducing inequality in parts of southern and eastern Europe to the level seen in Europe's most equal region, central Switzerland, could cut temperature-related deaths by up to 30%. Scientists hope the findings will push governments to factor inequality into climate adaptation policies.
1: The top story at 6 o'clock, Parliament says it has noted and respects the Constitutional Court judgment on the Palapala matter, describing it as a significant ruling that will require careful legal and procedural consideration. For Radio 2000 News, Kimudupi Magalemele, time now for Game On.
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10: Honorary doctorate that was conferred to Dr. Theophilus Akumalo by the Tswana University of Technology. Akumalo, the football manager at Kaizer Chiefs, Mr. Bobby Mutawung. Always had the story, Bob Steak, that Pirates were moving in swift for doctor, and then you went and you alerted your father. I mean, you must have been very young.
11: Well, I used to recruit players from Soweto to take them down to compete with the guys from the Northwest, create a tournament. My aunt actually was married to my uncle, the sister in Sosmipun from Orlando Pirates. So she was there with us, and she called the Pirates officials to come and see the tournament and recruit. So when they were there, they spotted doctor there, because doctor was hot. It was hot that day. Went on a taxi, came to Joburg, went to the chairman and said, "Chairman, you have to do this. You have to sign up this guy." Because when I went back, doctor just got a call that he needs to come home. It was something urgent. When he got back, the chairman was there with his mother and his father with a pen and paper to say, "Now must go."
10: So the call came from his father?
11: His father called him home.
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0: for staying with Radio 2000 and for joining us on A Game On. Happy Friday. We hope you're having a good one and you're looking forward to an exciting weekend of sport. Well, what an exciting night it was last night as the Gauteng Department of Sport, Arts, Culture and Recreation celebrated the iconic Dr. Khumalo, who was conferred with that honorary doctorate by the Tshwane University of Technology. We were broadcasting from there last night, and even tonight we are out in the streets with the Game On. I'll tell you shortly where we are, because when we were broadcasting last night, obviously it was just before the formalities started and the celebration started, we got a chance to speak to the man of the moment, Dr. Khumalo, and we got an opportunity to speak to Brian Baloyi, Maimane Phiri. They were there to support him. Bobby Mutawung, Mr. Bobby Mutawung, the football manager at Kaizer Chiefs, as well as Jessica Mutawung, marketing and commercial director, representing the chairman, of course. And he was telling some great stories last night, Bobby Mutawung. Those who don't believe that he played for Chiefs, now you know, he confirmed it. Oh, well, he trained in the same team as Dr. Khumalo. He said he was jersey number 7 last night. But besides those that spoke to us on the show last night, even Bruce Ramokadi spoke to us also. It was great just to see how football brings everybody together, because there were people from different walks of life at that celebration of Dr. Khumalo last night. And the likes of the EFF leader, Julius Malema, was there. And obviously, members of the opposition party were also there, but they were all there united in celebrating Dr. Khumalo. And Dr. Khumalo's speech was amazing. I think he's done this thing so many times now, he's got a way around it. He actually brought up people that knew him from a very young age to talk about him, and it was just amazing to hear the stories from Mr. AB and some of his friends and the people that Doctor grew up with, who were talking about a young Dr. Khumalo and how he always believed that he would go on and be a name that will be known not only around the country but around the continent and around the world. But for me, the one story that stood out with Doctor that he told us last night is a story of his first meeting with the EFF leader, Mr. Julius Malema. He says there were some celebrations in the mid-90s in Joburg. I think it was before, after the inauguration of President Nelson Mandela at the time. And Doc was telling us that he was driving a kusheshe, so he was invited to this place. I just forget where it is. Says he was invited to this party of these celebrations, and then he comes there in a kusheshe. And then some young boys come to him to say, "Hey, Doc, is that you? Ah, stelu kupakela yona, Doc." And he gives them the key to go and pack the kusheshe wherever they were going to pack it. And then later on, when he's at the party, he realizes that, "I don't even know these boys. What if they left with the kusheshe?" But he says, no, he doesn't think that would happen, because everybody was in a happy mood. Only to find out years later that one of those youngsters was Julius Malema. So clearly somewhere when they met in life, Julius Malema reminded him of that. And Doc remembers that moment, you know, and it's just amazing how these things turn out. Yeah, but Dr. Pitso Musimana was also there, also talking about just his relationship with Doctor. And there's a story that Doctor confirmed last night that we've always heard. And he says that's why he always respects Pitso Musimana. So they were in a Bafana camp. Coach Pitso was playing overseas at the time. Doctor was here. Teboho Moloi was here, and then they were in the same team, and they were playing, I think, 7v7. And Doctor says he got the ball, and Pitso made a run down the wing, and then Doctor did a vula-val. Pitso didn't get the ball. Apparently, all hell broke loose, and Coach Pitso said, "What are you doing? This is why you can't play overseas. This is why you are stuck in South Africa. What is this? I've made a run, and you don't pass." And then the ball went to Teboho Moloi. Apparently, Neil Tovey was on the other side. And then I don't know if Teboho Moloi did a shibobo or he also did a vula. Neil Tovey went past. Pitso was waiting for the ball. Teboho Moloi didn't pass again. And Pitso Musimane stopped the training again and said, "I'm not going to be part of this. If you don't want to pass to me, I'm leaving. I'm going back overseas. You'll never go play overseas." And Doc says actually that actually opened their eyes to say that, you know, football is a bit more serious than they take it. And they respect Coach Pitso Musimane for that. And as we all know, Teboho Moloi also went overseas. Dr. Khumalo also went overseas. But it was a really wonderful night. Great to see the likes of Roger Futumba, Kalusha Bualia also in attendance. Piwe Shabalala was also there, as well as various other players and dignitaries. So what a night it was. But yeah, tonight we're still out. we find ourselves in Bizana, okay? In the Eastern Cape, just close to the border of EKZN and the Eastern Cape, because there's a big boxing tournament that is happening tomorrow. The weigh-in is on right now. I can see it. Carol Shabalala, Simply Carol, is doing the weigh-in here because the battle at the Wild Coast is happening tomorrow, and you can catch it live on SABC Sport and on the Sport channel. If you don't have it, download the app, and it's brought to you or to us by one of the new promoters, Terry Earnhardt from the Fighters Club, and she's moving really fast here in the circles of boxing and promotion. So that's why we are here. It's a special broadcast. I know we always do a flashback Friday when it's a Friday, but because obviously of duty calls and the fact that SABC is also a partner in this tournament, we find ourselves in Bizana. So while the way in is on, we'll tell you more about the bill, but it's headlined by Bernice Ferreira up against Ellen Simuaka. They're fighting for a world title, IBO world title. And I'm also here with Bongani Makasela, renowned boxing writer, journalist, Fundi, also with us on the TKO. And I'm getting his thoughts of just what we can expect here. And also while we mark Africa Month, I want to find out from Bongani Makasela who he considers as the best African boxer of all time. Yeah, we're going to talk boxing tonight. No, I know we want to talk football. We want to look ahead to the weekend, also maybe towards the end of the show. But because we're here, we're going to try and do as much boxing as we can. So let's then have our conversation with Bongani Makasela, who is renowned or who's known as a boxing encyclopedia, actually. Needs no introduction, just to find out more about what we can expect tomorrow night and tonight at the weigh-in.
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0: Special event tonight to celebrate the honorary doctorate that was conferred to Dr. Theophilus Akumalo. How would you describe just what's happened over the past few days and what is still happening now?
5: You know what? I can't explain it. I'm so much grateful, and thanks to Tshwane University of Technology. But credit needs to go to the people that instrumented those of my parents, and again then thank the man that allowed me to showcase my talent, that is Dr. Kaiser Mtau, because that's the only team that I've played for here in South Africa. And then you get Dr. Ivan Khoza, the man that played a major significant role in making sure that when I retire, I get a proper send-off, and he allowed Orlando Pirates to play that game in Bloemfontein for free.
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0: Mentioned tonight's show is coming to you from Port Edward. We're at the Wild Coast Sun for boxing that will be live on SABC Sport tomorrow. It is the battle at the Wild Coast, brought to you by Fighters Club Promotions. And to find out more about what we can expect tonight, we've got a boxing fundi. I don't want to say he's a veteran journalist, because sometimes it makes people sound old, but he's been covering the sport for a very long time. Bongani Makasela is here with us, writes for the Sowetan and the whole Arena Holdings Group, as well as obviously a part of us on the TKO on SABC Sport. Brabong, it's great to be here. I'm not sure if we are, actually I did ask, we are in the Eastern Cape, not really in KZN. But what are you looking forward to the most with this tournament of Fighters Club?
6: First and foremost, I think it's worth mentioning that this will be the first IBO female world boxing championship to take place in this country since the IBO started working with South Africa in 1998. We've never had a female world boxing champion. The beauty about it, it features a South African against a Namibian. Mm. Namibia is, like South Africa, is yet to produce a female IPO world champion. Mm. Namibia had Isaac Golenboy Chilemba.
7: Mm. Malawi.
6: Yes, mm. as a champion. Mm. So what is happening here is that the promoter has actually offered or has made it possible for either South Africa or Malawi, mm. so to speak, to produce its first IPO world champion. And remember this fight, speaking to the two fighters and looking at their history, it's not about a title as such. It's more than that. It's about changing lives. These two boxers come from very, not so good background. Mm. Ferreira comes from theaters. Her parents used to call it theaters. Mm. It used to be a bubbling suburb. You go there today, you need to be escorted by, you know, the army. That's how terrible it has become. At the same, on the other hand, Simwaka comes from Malawi. Also, almost similar conditions. She is a breadwinner of a family of six. Her three brothers and two sisters aren't working. Her mother is asthmatic. She grows veggies to keep fires burning. So basically, it's about changing lives. I am happy for one thing. Like I said, for me, it's not about the title. It's about being given the opportunities to kind of change their lives for the better. The purse money that they are paying, also very good. So you expect the two boxers to give their best, because victory here definitely opens doors for bigger fights, more money, and also, it will give the promoter that kind of satisfaction to say, I have offered these two girls the opportunity or the platform to change their lives for the better. And they grabbed it with both hands. Of course, there had to be one winner, blah, blah, blah. So I expect a non-stop, combustible, fiercely contested 10-round between the two fighters.
7: Well, the fight that Bongani Makesela is talking about is the main event here. Benis Ferreira, South African champion, 9-0, unbeaten from Johannesburg, up against Ellen Simwaka, who is from Malawi, but she's been fighting out of South Africa for a very long time. And it's quite interesting then, Brabongs, before we talk about what kind of a fight you can expect, that a female fight is headlining such a big tournament at such a venue. Is it a sign of where, how far, or the strides made by South African boxing when it comes to women's boxing in South Africa, or is it just credit to the promoter here for being intentional and making sure that the female fighters are headlining the tournament?
6: I think, Tabiso, it's fair to say we must give credit to Terry Ann Hart for, doing what she's doing, because she made it clear when she acquired the promoter's license that she wants to give opportunities to fighters. And not that she wants to make us fighters, simply because there's a bit of a problem here at home when it comes to promoters, particularly, the most accomplished promoters. They haven't warmed up towards female boxing. As you know, that BSA tried, but unsuccessfully, to convince them, especially those whose tournaments were, bankrolled by the government, to include at least one or two female bouts. So here comes a promoter who's not reliant on, government grant, giving female boxers, such opportunities. She's doing it for the second time, if my memory serves me well. Mm. Benis Ferreira won the SA title in the main bout of her maiden tournament in Pretoria. At the same time, let's give credit to where it's happening in South Africa. Mm. She is actually playing in walking in the footsteps of giants like Rodney Berman, who staged the first world boxing female championship year in 2007. Mm. When Laila Ali defended her WBC and the Weber super middleweight titles in 56 seconds against Gwendolyn O'Neill. Mm. You can understand that what Terry is doing is kind of motivating female boxers, even those that had lost hope of, becoming something, to say, hey, let me focus and give myself 2 or 3 years, there's a promoter who's willing not to talk but to walk the talk and give us female boxers opportunities.
7: Yeah, and so far so good. She's been delivering. What kind of a fight then are you expecting against between Benice Ferreira, who's unbeaten 9-0, against Ellen Simwaka, who's been around for a very long time?
6: Remember, the two boxers know each other very well. They once trained under same roof. When Benice Ferreira made their professional debut, she was trained by Vusi Mdon, who is Simwaka's trainer at Eden Vale Boxing Gym, until Simwaka's manager found a place somewhere in Kibler Park. But at the same time, that doesn't necessarily mean that knowing someone and you spar against them, maybe you beat them in sparring, so you have the beating of them in an actual fight. Sparring and the actual fight are two different things altogether. But like I said, there's a lot at stake for these two boxers. I expect them to grab this opportunity with both hands and justify, you know, the risk and the whatnot taken by Terry Ann, not to stake this fight in Johannesburg, where she would have attracted huge fans, but to bring it here at the Wild Coast Sun.
7: Yeah, and that's where we are tonight as Game On and Radio 2000, as well as SABC Sport. We are at the Wild Coast Sun. We're building up to a tournament that will be live on SABC Sport tomorrow evening from 8 p.m. You can also catch it, or you can catch it on the Sport Channel on SABC Plus. It's headlined by Ellen Simwaka up against Benice Ferreira, fighting for a vacant IBO world title. The females headlining the tournament. But there is so much action here, and we're going to talk about that with Bongani Makasela. But also, because it is Africa Month, and we'd like to recognize those who made an impact, especially in the sport of boxing. I've got a trick up my sleeve here, Bongani Makasela. I'm going to ask you a question, because there's a fighter that I've always heard about. I've seen a little bit of him, but for someone like you who's been around, I want to get your thoughts on him. But we'll talk about that shortly. But besides Ellen and Benice, Landile Ngxake is also on the undercard here. He's moved up to Joburg. There was a lot of drama when he left the Eastern Cape to come and join Colin Nathan. What are you expecting from him tomorrow?
6: I expect Landile, you know, to kind of make up for the loss he suffered in Mexico, without making comparisons of the fighters, but to kind of, you know, protect his ranking by emerging victorious in this fight, because his rating is up, he's on the line, if I may put it that way. But at the same time, I don't think he should put himself under unnecessary pressure, because, you know, there's nothing at stake except that he needs to win and win big, and I expect him to do that.
7: Okay, we'll talk more about the fights, because there's also a fight between Kabisile Chabalala as well as Tema Zuma. They've been around for a very long time also as female boxers here in South Africa, and they also get a chance to shine on at the big stage. So Bongani Makasela is here with us live from the Wild Coast Sun. Wild Coast Sun, yeah. A beautiful place here in on the border, Bizana, on the border of the Eastern Cape, as well as KZN. So it's not even Port Edward, it's Bizana. Okay, siyabuya ke from Bizana.
0: The Bizana idolobho. I'm here. I can vouch for the people of Bizana. Asilali.
7: But yeah, if you've just joined us, it's a special broadcast tonight on Radio 2000. We're out in the streets. Last night we were at Emoyeni at the Dr. Khumalo celebration, and this evening we're coming to you from the Wild Coast Sun, where SABC, in partnership with the Fighters Club, will bring you live boxing action. It's tomorrow on the SABC Sport Channel from 8 p.m. And we're just building up to it with Bongani Makasela. We'll also bring in the provincial manager of boxing in KZN, Mr. Mike Dube, just to tell us about the rise of boxing in the area. And also, we'll bring one of our own here at the SABC, one of those guys that work behind the scenes. You know, obviously you'll hear me or you'll see me on TV, but there is so much work that goes on behind the scenes, especially in a big production like this. And Sfiso Vilankulu will talk to us about just the kind of work that he does. But let's wrap up our conversation with Bongani Makasela, because up next, I want to talk to him about Africa Month and who
0: does he think is the GOAT of boxing on the continent of all time? Yeah, GOAT, greatest of all time. Let's hear from Makassel.
7: Here at the Wild Coast Sun Epizana with Bongani Makassela. It is also Africa Month, and I thought let me pick his brain and find out who the greatest African boxer is. I think I've got an idea, because there was a great boxer from Ghana, Bongani Makassela. Fought in, was it late 90s, early 90s, maybe around then, and three-time world champion, Azuma Nelson. Where does he rank for you when we talk about the great boxers on the continent?
6: Tabi, so who am I to go against history? And history tells us that Azuma Nelson is one, should I say, is the best boxer to have come out of Africa.
7: Best, but why?
6: When I say best boxer of all time.
7: Of all time.
6: Of all times. Yeah, he, because of his achievement.

0: daughter in New York in 2004.
1: Mm.
0: And if my memory serves me well, Azuma Nelson remains the only boxer of color to have been inducted the Hall of Fame. Like I'm saying, I stand to be corrected.
1: Mm.
0: Boxer of color.
1: But what made him so good? I remember there was a fight with Pernell Whitaker, right? Yeah, that's one of his big fights. But he just seemed to destroy everyone who came in front of him until probably late in his career.
0: You come from Ghana at that time, you know, a little known country in terms of boxing, and you campaign internationally, you defeat the best in the world, and you don't have that, you know, scary type of or kind of physique, because he had that deceiving, you know, physique, and you know, he showed the sweet science, like I'm saying, defeating the boxers, you would have thought they were going to walk all over him. Those are the attributes that made him the best, because many a times when you looked at Azuma Nelson inside the ring, you thought, up against all odds, this man is not going to win. He's fighting against the opponent and not only the fans but also the officials. But man, because if you have it, you have it. The man emerged victorious in all those fights, representing Africa, you know, flying the African flag the best way he could, and up to this far. Yes, Brian Mitchell did, but before Brian Mitchell, there was Dick Tiger, who I believe is ranked second to Azuma Nelson. Those guys fought under difficult circumstances, and yeah, their toughness, resilience, and this and that made them the best.
1: Yeah, if you've never heard of Azuma Nelson, it's time to go check him out now after what we've been told by Bongani Makasela. One more name I'll throw to you. I know I said one, but I've also heard of John the Beast Mugabe from Uganda. And he's fought some South Africans also. Where does he rank in the list of the great African boxers as we mark Africa Month?
0: John the Beast, I think he ranks just behind Sumbu Kalambei. You have Zazuma, you have Dick Tiger, you have Brian Mitchell, you have Sumbu Kalambei. I think the fifth one is John the Beast Mugabe. John the Beast Mugabe was a talented boxer based on the little that I saw of him. And I saw him towards the end of his career. Especially the fight that comes into mind was the one against Marvin Marvelous Hagler. And listen, if it wasn't for Marvin Hagler's big heart and conditioning, something else would have happened on that night. But he won the fight. Not easy. He was made to sweat for his money. Yes, John the Beast, you ask me where he ranks, I think he's ranked just behind, you know, Sumbu Kalambei. Basically, he is up there among the best, but not of all times.
1: Okay, we'll continue celebrating African boxers or boxers from the continent who made an impact during this Workers' Month. But there was a wrap-up here from the Wild Coast, Katsane Pizana Bongani Makasela. There's another interesting fight on the card between Kabisile Chabalala up against Hema Zuma. I know you wrote a very touching story in the Sowetan about the hardships faced by Hema Zuma, who is a former SA champion. How is it possible that she can't even find a gym to train? And what else did she tell you just about her struggles here in KZN, where she's based?
0: Even growing up, Tabi, so yeah, she went through a lot, and not in her exact words, but I picked up from our conversation that she thought the world had come to an end, and the only thing that could, you know, give her peace and joy, love and happiness and whatnot was boxing. You know, very strange, because you don't experiment with boxing. That's how dangerous it is. And funny, she did very well in the sport of boxing. Like you said, as her career progressed, she found herself without a gym. And it's a terrible story. It's a sad story, which I don't know whether you remember the minister, Gaetan McKenzie, what he said during the national Indaba he held at

0: East London. He said, we want to make boxing, restore boxing as the second most watched sport. And we asked him, how possible will that be when the black townships or the townships do not have gyms at all? The gyms that were used back in the day were buildings that were owned by municipalities. It's for that reason that all the boxers have gone to the suburban gyms. And his words were, that is exactly where we're going to start focusing in order for boxing to kind of, you know, regain its recognition, this and that. But that hasn't happened. You have Tema Zuma. The day will come one day for her to retire because she's like 34. Rest assured, she won't find that satisfaction because she will say, had I been in a situation like that of a Landile Ngxenge who trains in a five-star gym owned by Colin Nathan, I would have fulfilled my ambition. Or maybe I would still be, you know, in the game. So everything that is happening with boxers like Tema Zuma paints a very painful picture about the sport of boxing. She's exposing herself to flu. You train in the open, you sweat, the wind blows you at you, you're getting sick and stuff. Come on, it's just not happening. It's very strange because right now, KZN is boxing in the KZN is on the upward trajectory. Female and male boxers are winning national titles, but you have a situation like this, it makes you wonder what are provincial governments doing, because even their involvement, we appreciate it. But if you sit back or you go back to them and say, the millions that you've been spending giving them to the promoter, who have you developed? Show us one box. They won't show you one.
1: Okay, let's leave it there. Let's hope the boxers can show us some action on Inside the Ringer tomorrow here at the Wild Coast Sun. SABC Sport cameras, radio stations are all here for this tournament of Fighters Club Boxing Promotions. But we'll also hear from Mike Dube, who is the provincial manager of boxing in KZN. And Bongani Makazela has mentioned that there's been a rise in the number of champions that they are producing, which means something good is being done, but they clearly are lacking the support that is needed. And Mike Dube maybe will give us a bit of the lay of the land of how things are in KZN.
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1: Yeah, always great to hear from Bongani Makazela. Very informative, very knowledgeable. Also, he gave us a history lesson about Azuma Nelson. And since it's a flashback Friday, even though it's one with a difference, if you don't know Azuma Nelson, here's a little bit of what kind of a man he was. This was one of his post-fight interviews after knocking out a boxer in the first round.

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1: Bruce Ramukadi, why was it important for you, Bruce, to come here and to honor Dr. Khumalo?
2: It's actually not easy coming after a talk.
1: actually, you're right.
2: he is a legend, deserves the accolades.
1: What made him unique in your opinion?
2: Obviously, skill. Natural.
1: Another former teammate of Dr. Khumalo, Brian Baloyi. What do you think this generation, and I've asked most of the guests, what can they take from the story of Dr. Khumalo?
3: Just believe in yourself and just believe in yourself and want to be, and it's nothing wrong with wanting to be different. Doc was different in many ways.
1: Yeah.
3: How he played, how he carried himself, how he dressed. Yeah, so everything, and that's what makes you a brand. That's what makes you to stand out.
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4: Okay, apologies for that. We're going to try and get that clip of Azuma Nelson just to hear what it sounded like. It was like an African Muhammad Ali, you know. But yeah, on that note, since we're still coming to you from the Walco Sun, building up to tomorrow's tournament with the Fighters Club and SABC Sport, I also got an opportunity then. We thought it's great to catch up with the provincial manager of boxing in KZN just to find out what is it that they're getting right now that they are producing more champions, provincial as well as national champions. And Mike Dube tells us more.
5: Well, as promised, we are now joined on Radio 2000 by the provincial manager in KZN for boxing, even though we are not in KZN. Bongani Makasele made it very clear that we are in Bizana, which is just across the border in the Eastern Cape. But it was interesting in that conversation with Makasele, who was talking about the rise of champions in a KZN. And the man who can tell us more about what's happening here in KZN is Mr. Mike Dube. Good evening, Bra Mike. Thank you for speaking to us firstly on Radio 2000.
6: Thank you so much, Thabo. 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
5: How exciting is it to have a tournament this part of town, especially such a high-profile tournament?
6: It's been a long time. It's been a long time coming. I'm sort of part of this district. It's called the Alfred Nzot District. Although it's part of Eastern Cape, I'm like an extended family member of this district. Yeah.
5: And we believe it's got some history here. Some crystal words are coming from here. Yeah, tell us who comes from this district or this region.
6: In this town that we are hosting, well, the town that's hosting the tournament, the struggle veteran Utata O.R. Tambo comes from this town in a village called Nkandolo. Umama Winnie Madikizela Mandela also comes from this town. There's a lot of other people that come from this town, but these two are the ones that shine the brightest. So we're in a town of legends.
5: Yeah, rich with history. Great to be here. But let's talk about what's happening with boxing in KZN, because there's been a rise, and Bongani Makasele told us on the show. What has led to this rise, and how many champions do you have now?
6: We've got a concerted effort. We have structures in place. We've got a KZN Boxing Federation. We've got all the associations. We are the only province, by the way, in South Africa that's got a federation, an association for boxers, association for promoters, association for trainer managers, and an association for ring officials. So we're working behind a vision and behind a leadership, and we are supported in everything that we're doing by the KwaZulu-Natal Department of Sports, Arts and Culture. At the moment, we've got 8 national champions, which is the record. 4 male and 4 female national champions.
5: No, that's big. You're challenging the Mecca. Moses is going to start up this debate again about where the real Mecca of boxing is. But I'm sure also, though, credit must also go to some of the trainers and some of the gyms where these champions are coming from. Who are some of the leading trainers? Firstly, who are some of the leading boxers? Maybe we take it for granted that everybody knows the champions. We know the CBCs, even though they're not brothers, they've been making a mark for themselves. Also, there was Baby Jinkosi, also who was a champion. There was Mapula also. Who are some of the champions that you have at the moment?
6: Well, you've mentioned some of them. We have Thabiso Mkhunu, who's had title for the longest of time. There's a big problem. There's no challengers. We've got Phikelelani Khumalo, who's just recently won the title, stopping John Mopape. Then you've mentioned the two CBCs, Ulindelani and Nkosingiphile. With the females, you've got Mapule Ngubane, who's also been a champion for a long time. I think it's 10 years since she won the title. And then you have Wendy Gato. She recently fought and lost a split decision to Mapule in a battle of champions. Then you have Unomo Sangema, the junior featherweight champion. And we've got recently crowned Nobengazi Booth. Mm. I think she was on SAPC recently, fighting for the KZN title. She went down to Eastern Cape and knocked out a boxer from there, Nomandithi Ninjambo, a former SA champion, by the way. And now that means we've got the four female champions.
4: Okay, we're finding out more about the state of boxing in KZN. It looks like it is improving here from the provincial manager, Mike Adube. There was also Piwo Kuhle Mnguni, who went to the Commonwealth and came back with a medal also, who made history in 2022. How has her progress been?
6: She's now part of the Sanabo Olympic team. She's working very hard for the 2028 Olympics. One of the females that was on part of that team, Letokuhle Sibisi, 10 pro. She's 3-0 and she's just broken into the national ratings. She's Lindelani's younger sister. So we've got some exciting females coming throughout. There's another bantamweight that was part of the provincial setup. It's exciting times. And I think soon, with the ladies, we are even much stronger. We're going to see them coming through.
4: Yeah, but also credit must go to the trainers, especially because we're also celebrating Workers' Month, and we must recognize those who do the hard work behind the scenes. Who are some of the leading trainers, and maybe where are these boxers coming from around KZN?
6: We've got Tusi and Hlatswayo working in Dandi, where the boxer I've just mentioned, Ubenten, comes from, and the CBCs come from. They're doing excellent work. Every time they go to Sanabo tournaments, they bring gold medals. We've got Reggie Khumalo, who's training his son, Phikelelani Khumalo, and also has Sinamiso Ntuli, who many people feel was unlucky not to be crowned a champion. They're doing excellent work. We've also got some boxers training in Joburg. Thabiso Mkhunu has been with the Smith brothers for a long time. Nomo Sangema is in the Sidiane camp.
4: And by the way, Phikelelani Khumalo, Stinger, we've spoken to him on the show. He's the boxer that played DDC football for some of the teams in KZN, the likes of Maritzburg, I think Golden Arrows also, but he quit football and he went to boxing, and now he is a South African champion. And I think it is an incredible story here, what he has achieved so far, and he's still active and he's still boxing and he's still going strong. But now we were speaking to Tema Zuma, Mike, on that note of obviously producing the champions. She's a former SA champion and she was lamenting just the lack of facilities for her to train, saying that sometimes she has to train outside. What kind of support then do you need, and is there a concern about the lack of gyms? Because I know when you go around the country, they'll tell you that there are no longer gyms in the townships. How's the situation in KZN?
6: Well, we're working with the KZN DSEC. We want to identify spaces, and we want to identify the plan is to have in all the districts of KwaZulu-Natal, there's 10 districts, we want to have a gym where the other smaller camps can come and train. We have a facility maybe that's got a ring, a sparring ring, and that's the plan at the moment.
0: Game On, Radio 2000, our music, your memories.
4: Yeah, great to see the work that's being done in KZN, and thank you to the provincial manager, Mike Dube. But we've got the boxer that is headlining this tournament, unbeaten, 9-0, SA champion, looking to become a world champion also, Benice Ferreira, joining us on Radio 2000. Benice, good evening. How are you feeling ahead of the fight? I've just seen you at the weigh-in now.
7: Yes, good evening, sir. Thank you so much for the opportunity, and thanks for having us.
4: Yeah,
7: I'm feeling ready. I'm feeling good to go.
4: Excited, nervous? How's the feeling?
7: Both. Excited and nervous.
4: And how have your preparations gone? Because there's been a change of opponent for you from Adija to Ellen.

0: Benis?
1: Oh,
0: okay, we're going to try and get Benis Ferreira on the line. She's a late bloomer when it comes to boxing. She's 9-0, but she's 34. She's already an SA Junior Lightweight Champion. She's looking to become an IBO World Champion. Her whole family is here, guys. They're doing the weigh-in and not too far from where I am, so we are trying to catch her in between the weigh-in there, and she's got so much support, and it's an incredible story here of a Benis Ferreira who can become a world champion in just her 10th professional fight, and it's taking place here at the Wild Coast Sun Ebizana. And what I like about Benis is that during her spare time also, she's not just doing boxing, but she goes around the streets of Joburg. She looks for youngsters who are getting into trouble with substances, or those who bully others, or those who are being bullied, and she works with them through boxing. Some of them she teaches self-defense, you know, trying to use boxing as a tool to rehabilitate. And it's just wonderful to see that there's more to it than just being a boxer.
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5: Marketing and Commercial Director at Kaizer Chiefs, Jessica Mutau. Firstly, what do you make of TUT honoring Dr. Kumalo?
6: Just very proud that, you know, they're acknowledging him and his contribution to football.
5: So what are your early memories of Doctor before he became the superstar that he is?
6: Well, my early memories of Doctor is naughty. Doctor was just naughty. He liked fun. He's just a fun-loving and a trickster. You know, he liked to play tricks. And I think as much as he was in a serious sport, a serious and professional space, he brought a lightness to it, a lot of fun to it, and someone who enjoyed his craft.
5: And finally, how is his relationship with the chairman?
6: Well, I mean, he's like a son of the chairman, you know, and that's wonderful. It's wonderful to see them interact and engage. They like to joke around, but certainly I think the chairman is a mentor of his and someone who always advises him and guides him, and someone who's proud of the son who has been able to represent the Chiefs brand so well.
4: Game on with Thabiso Musiya on Radio 2000.
0: Yeah, there was a lot of that last night of Dr. Kumalo, and in his younger days also, you know, and the stuff that these guys used to get up to. Ah, Doctor lived, guys. If you were there last night and you had some of the tales that were shared by some of his friends and his close ones, he's been living his best life, Dr. Kumalo, and you have to understand. You have to understand. Emmy Kasaleti Boalia was actually telling a story because she was one of the marketing managers at Kaizer Chiefs, or helping with marketing along with her sister Vivian during those days of Vodacom especially. And she says, you know, Doctor was so big that there used to be ladies that would come to training. They just want to see Doctor. And they would lie and they would say, no, I'm doctor's sister or I'm doctor's cousin. We've got an emergency at home. There's an issue. We need to speak to Doctor. Only to find out that it's just groupies and that just want a piece of 16V. That's how popular he was back in the days. Yeah, and some of the stories couldn't be told because Makumalo was there in attendance. It was also great to see his son, Diego. He also wants to be a professional footballer. He was also there, and he says he's got dreams of going overseas, to go play overseas, and if he does make it, he wants to bring his dad to go live overseas. And he said, no, not to live with him, but to put him in a retirement village overseas, as long as it's close to him. Great to see his sister also. I think her name is Figile. The whole family, the Kumalo family, the aunts, the cousins were there, which was, for me, what was beautiful about this event, because it wasn't just about the soccer players or the people that are known, but the Gauteng Department of Sport, Arts and Culture and Recreation made sure that Doctor's family is also there to celebrate the moment with him. And his sister was in tears. Figile, she was in tears. And they were telling stories of how Doctor used to steal money at home. They used to play one pal and he used to steal money and whatever. And then when the parents would ask where's the money, he would blame it on his sister. Yeah, naughty Dr. Kumalo. The Dr. Khumalo now. Look how far he's come. But we're still coming to you from the Wildco Sun. It's an outside broadcast. It's a special broadcast. We're not in studio tonight because we're building up to the battle at the Wild Coast Boxing Tournament. It's going to be live on SABC tomorrow from 8 p.m. We've tried our best to hype it up, so make sure you do catch it. And as we wrap up now, we've just lost Benice Ferreira, but there's a lot happening here, so we can understand. But as we wrap up now, I just thought let's bring in one of our own, because charity starts at home. There's a guy called Sifiso Vilankulu that works with us here on SABC Sport behind the scenes. You don't even know what he does because he does almost everything. And I just wanted to find out, just want to find out from him, what exactly is it that you do, Fistos? We've got one of the hardworking men behind the scenes here on the TKO and on SABC Sport as a whole, Sifiso Vilankulu, just to understand what goes on in a big production like this behind the scenes. Fistos, good evening. Thanks for joining us on Radio 2000. Firstly, just explain to us, what is it that you actually do? Because may I say you are Mr. Everything.
1: Thanks for having me, Tebs, and good evening to your listeners as well. Not missed everything, but I have an idea of what happens behind the scenes. Good evening. My name is Sifiso Vilankulu. I'm a production assistant and inset and producer for the TKO. But we spread across all productions, your soccer, your tennis and whatnot, so there's a lot. What happens behind the scenes, you have the planning. First phase, you plan and everything. When everything is set, then you send out people to go do a recce. It's more or less a CV. Mm-hmm. A CV, it's gonna be done to view the place and just to check how the venue is in mm-hmm. terms of accommodating your what you call production in terms of facilities, all the personnel and stuff. So in that scenario, once everything has been done in terms of planning, then you're waiting for the execution. So in short, a lot of planning before the execution. Then what's going to happen now again, it's a matter of okay, let me come to today.
0: Yeah, today is the day before.
1: Way before, yeah. Yes, the day before. It's a weigh-in. During the weigh-in, they check boxers or athletes, the sport of boxing, if they've made the weight. And if they've made the weight, then they can be accepted. If you haven't made the weight, then you still need to cut. Meaning they have to do whatever, yeah, couple of exercises.
0: Lose weight.
1: Run. Come back again, they check you. Then if everything is sorted, then you go in and fight. As it's a way in, all people or stakeholders involved in the production either be there day before or on the day very early, just to do your final touch-ups, check-ups, and wait for the production. So on our side as broadcasters, executing, it takes a lot of courage. You need to know from point one all the way to the 100th point as to what is it that's expected of you from your production assistant or a cameraman, a producer.
0: Yeah, on that note, who else do you work with around then? Who's around you?
1: So around me, first and foremost, I need to have the face.
0: That's me.
1: Which is you, bro. Yeah, we need to have you so that you can execute as per our running order, which is a document that we draft as to how is the show going to be run from top to tail. Then you'll have the EP, who's going to liaise with you in terms of, you know, briefing how to execute or how are we planning to execute the whole thing. Once that is done, then you bring in technical, which will be your directors, producers, and including your operators, cameras, technicians, sound,
0: lighting,
1: and everyone, which is what we're going to see tomorrow. Yeah, people will be watching. Surely they'll be looking at a wow show. That's how we always execute. You know, want to leave people. Yeah, jaws down as to, oh, these guys, you know, which is what we always do. We ace.
0: Yeah.
1: That's us. So, just in brief, you know, pre-planning.
5: Do you have to study TV? I know you were studying recently. Do you have to study TV for what you do?
1: Basically, for production, there's a lot. For me to be here when I was absorbed, I think it was 2006. Mm. I was a runner then, arriving in the field, grew with not training, but going to various positions like your studios, OBs, which is a venue, to do an outside broadcast.
5: Outside broadcast, yeah.
1: But if you want to know more, I think, not I think, school will be imperative in terms of you knowing. And the language, broadcasting is a broad language. We might talk maybe the same, but don't understand one another in terms of the context. But TV itself has its own language. Those are the things you need to learn. Dynamics, small dynamics as to how to execute or planning and up until the end product. So there's a lot that happens behind the scenes. There's
5: okay.
1: a lot.
5: We'll invite you again, Fustos, to talk more. But the good thing about SABC is that they look after their people. You meet a lot of people here that started as runners or what cable
1: production,
5: specials.
1: Cable
5: those
1: specials,
5: guys that carry cables.
1: Or assistants.
5: They actually move up the ladder. And I know some of them SABC supports with the education and to empower them and all of that. And you get a lot of those that are still in the building. So Sifiso Vilangulu is one of those. Catch the show tomorrow night live at 8 p.m. on the SABC Sport Channel and SABC Plus. We're coming to you live from the Wild Coast Sun, Epizan.
0: Yeah, it's all happening here, Epizan. Everybody's here. People are flying in for tomorrow's tournament. The boxers are ready. Landile Ngxenge, I've seen him fighting again. Benice Ferreira, obviously, we tried to speak to her, but still busy at the way in. Ellen Simwaka, I've seen Ajija Mimu is here to support Ellen Simwaka. She was supposed to be fighting against Benice Ferreira, but has been replaced by Ellen Simwaka. So we're looking forward to some great action. Don't miss it tomorrow at 8 p.m. We've tried our best to build up. And also on social media, we see the messages, and Zwelicha says, Langford, the Boston Tar Baby, was actually the first black boxer to be inducted into the International Hall of Fame. He was a heavyweight, Sam Langford, he was a heavyweight. And then he goes on to talk about Azuma Nelson and Whitaker Sweet Pea, who fought against Azuma and Nelson are there. Okay, for more boxing, by the way, even if you can't wait until tomorrow, catch the TKO boxing show tonight on SABC 2 at 10:30 and at 8 p.m. on the SABC Sport Channel and SABC Plus. We'll also be building up to this tournament that's happening tomorrow. But that's where we are going to leave it then. For tonight, it's been a Flashback Friday with a difference because we're outside the studio and we are Epizan, and we can confirm by Epizana Itolop. I see Lali. Okay, it's time for news. Then we're going to get into the weekend then with DJ. It's DJ Mlu. And then DJ Cleo coming up later. Oh, it's very nice here on Radio 2000. Don't forget Semi Fever in the morning, by the way, guys. They've got a great show going on there with Sichaba as well as Pila Sande. But that's it from us.
7: 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Independent and impartial.
8: The top stories at 7 o'clock. More reaction to the Concord Palapala ruling, and Spain records a case of the Hunter virus. With the news at 7, Ke Mudupi Makgalemele. Hola. Analysts say that the Office of the Public Protector, the Reserve Bank, the NPA, and the Revenue Service SARS all stand accused of abdicating their responsibilities in the Palapala saga. All four institutions dealt with the matter and found no wrongdoing on the part of President Cyril Ramaphosa in their investigations. Earlier today, the Constitutional Court ruled that Parliament was wrong in rejecting the Section 89 panel report, which found that the President has a case to answer. Political analyst Lukhona Mnguni.
9: All of those institutions seemed to have, to a degree, abdicated on their duties. And I think, remember now, the heads of those institutions will also be called before an impeachment committee to answer for that, particularly the Reserve Bank on its position about a transaction that was not perfected.
8: In its reaction, Parliament says it has noted and respects the Constitutional Court judgment, describing it as a significant ruling that will require careful legal and procedural consideration. It says it'll take time to thoroughly study the judgment before determining the appropriate next steps. Parliament spokesperson Moloto Motapo.
10: It is important that we take some time to carefully study the judgment, particularly insofar as its implication on the procedures of the National Assembly is concerned. So that is exactly what we'll be doing, because it just came out now, and we will have an opportunity to go through it and also make a determination.
8: The Water and Sanitation Department says that dam levels in the Western Cape have shown a slight improvement this week. The provincial dam storage has increased from 44.3% to 45%. The province's largest dam, the Tierwaterskloof Dam, has also recorded a marginal increase. The department says the Cape Town water supply system has shown a slight upward trajectory from 47.3% to 47.9%. It has called on residents of the province to continue using water responsibly. And officials in Spain say that a woman in the southeastern province of Alicante, part of the region of Valencia, has symptoms consistent with a hantavirus infection. The Secretary of State for Health, Javier Padilla, told a media briefing that the suspected case involves a woman who was a passenger on the same flight as a patient who died at O.R. Tambo Airport after traveling on the same cruise ship and contracting the virus. Padilla says that the Spanish woman was sitting two rows behind the cruise ship passenger that died at the Joburg airport.
11: Through the European Early Warning and Rapid System, Spain has been informed that two of these individuals flying from Johannesburg to Amsterdam were traveling to our country as their final destination. After contacting one of them, they have reported symptoms consistent with cough, general well-being, while at their family home in Alicante.
8: In the top story at 7, analysts say that the Office of the Public Protector, the Reserve Bank, the NPA, and SARS all stand accused of abdicating their responsibilities in the Palapala saga. For Radio 2000 News, Ke Mudupima Khalemele. Up next, DJ Mlu.
4: One country, millions of stories, one thread that binds us all. 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

0: Yes. Well, welcome to it. It is the Weekend Clubhouse. My name is DJ Mlu. We're going to be hanging out until 10 o'clock this evening. Hope you're having an awesome one. Of course, if you're a sports lover, I know you've been having a good one because of the king, Tabiso. When it comes to sports on a Friday, hey, you got all you needed to know today. All sorts of different things, of course. I know the main character today was boxing and, of course, also Dr. Khumalo. Yeah, that was pretty cool, man, getting in that honorary degree. Definitely deserves it. But I am a bit mad at him, though, because he's the reason I support Kaizer Chiefs. And look at me now. No titles in over a decade. Thanks, Doc. Thanks. but definitely, amazing player. Amazing legacy. So shout out. Shout out. That's awesome. Well, in this next half an hour, we're going to be having our top five. That's five tracks I've selected this week. I think of fire. And get to share them with you, and you decide which one you think is the most awesome one. The one that moved you the most. Yeah? And all you need to do that, 060-584-2250. That's the WhatsApp line. You can send us a voice note and just share with us which track you like. I know, Mlu, this Friday night, this is the one. Let's take a break, pay the bills. We're going to come back, kick it off with our top five.
1: 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I might reply when I'm back. If I come back.
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1: All right, that's where you're at. Time right now, 20 past 7. We've started our top 5. And of course, we've got 4 more tracks to play for you. Julian Gomes in the background, 1,000 seconds, 1,000 memories, right? just because Black Hole got their platinum. This was a platinum award for 1,000 seconds this past week, which is pretty cool. I mean, we know it's a huge hit, so it got some recognition. We got to pay the bills. Going to come back, continue with our top 5. Don't go anywhere.
2: Mavis, I wonder if I should sell my car. I'm not sure where to go.

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0: some Teedra Moses, Be a Girl. You know, like house music and R&B, you know, they've always gone well together. And we love that combo here in South Africa. I mean, soulful house, very big. And I mean, when you really think about it, it's just sped up R&B. That's it, really. Same artist, when you think about it. A lot of the time, they can cross over very easily. So, yeah. Hope you've been enjoying the top five so far. Also, some Ralph Gum and Monique Bingham. Take Me to Your Love. Take Me to My Love. Lexa Hill. The Young Punks. Kiss of Life. Of course, we know that one from Sade. And Julian Gomes with CO, 1000 Memories. We got one more track to go, and that's coming up straight up to this.
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0: We do have a special guest coming up for our Sounds of the Underground. Dark Horse is in the house. So, you got, I mean, hey, he's been doing quite a lot of collaborations, big ones, with people like Kabza De Small, the list goes on. Yeah, it's going to be interesting to hear about his sound. I know he's got a big song that's out already, but I want to know what he's going to be bringing us the rest of this year. But for now, layabouts, come on.

0: Come on, come on. You feel that funk? You know, you know, you know. Hey man, I hope you're enjoying your Friday night. Happy Friday to you. I know you've been looking forward to it the whole week, but it's all right. We're going to make sure that it's worthwhile right here on Radio 2000. Wherever you're planning on being later on, whether it's at home or out and about in the streets, it's all good. It's all good. We'll be your soundtrack either way. So that's our top five coming to an end. The Layabouts, Portia Monique. Of course, on the remix of this one is a Spirit Chaser. So a nice... that Teedra Moses track actually was remixed by Kay Trinada, if you're wondering. So yeah, he's been doing some a lot of work with these R&B house remixes. And that even earned him a Grammy nomination, if I'm not mistaken. Did he win it or was it a nomination? I can't remember now. But I can't remember. But anyway, if you're nominated for a Grammy, I mean, hey, you're killing it. You're winning. So the time right now is heading towards 7:45. And in the house, I got my man SK95 and Dark Horse chilling out. What's going on? What's going on? What's going on, gents? Are you good? Which mic are you on there? Why are you shifting? Eh? Where are you going? Eh? We are happy for him.
1: You know the behind the scenes bit.
0: What are you fixing?
1: Yeah, I'm trying to fix something, but anyway, it's fixed now.
0: All right, so, all right. Yeah, man, what's going on, Mr. Producer of, you know, you know most what's going on with production.
1: You know,
0: in-house whole, producer.
1: We're busy discussing here with Dark Horse, man. There's so many like productions that never see the light of day. You know,
0: sure.
1: We've worked on a lot of projects that we couldn't release, so. He was even asking, when are you dropping? I'm in the kitchen right now.
0: There's one thing I know about producers. They're in the kitchen for a very, very long time.
1: Eish.
0: And there are songs that will never be finished never be released.
1: Yeah.
0: But anyway, I mean, that's part of creativity, you know? So yeah, good. Man. Yeah, so what's happening today?
1: What's happening today is that we have Mr. Dark Horse. And when you look at the house music industry today, it's one of the trendsetters, is one of the guys who have dropped a very unique project that has a mixture of all kind of beautiful sounds, soulful, upbeat, even featured legends, who Summer Awards winners and all that. Yeah, no, like, so I'm not going to speak for him, so I'm just going to...
0: Let him do the talking.
1: Because I can go on and on.
0: Oh, Dark Horse. How you doing, brother? In the house.
1: Welcome.
0: The house. We have to clap because, I mean, you're one of those guys that are winning right now, in the industry when it comes to your production and the collaborations that you're doing. You know, people are responding positively, which is awesome.
1: Yeah,
0: because I've seen your music here, even on Radio 2000, and then it's playlisted. Otherwise, how you doing, brother, man?
2: I'm blessed. You good, my brother?
0: Yeah. Now, for someone who's hearing this word Dark Horse for the first time, how would you describe yourself to that person? That person who doesn't know you, my guy, who's like, yo, I've heard this name, but who is this guy?
2: You, Dark Horse, he's a deep house producer, deep soulful house producer, a DJ, and a father, a husband.
0: Nice.
2: I had to mention that.
0: No, we are a family radio station.
1: That out.
0: Radio station,
2: yeah,
0: so
2: but,
0: that's a win.
2: Yeah, it's someone who's very passionate about music. Yeah.
0: Nice.
2: I think in short, I can keep it that way.
0: Sure. Yeah. Now, you did mention that, like, that deep house sound, but your collaborations are quite diverse.
2: Yeah.
0: So, what inspired that to be able to just collaborate with anyone?
2: I think it's the pressure I got from releasing an album. I'm someone who's been producing. Like I hardly release music. I think last year I only released Envy, the song I did with Soul Freaker, but then I started putting out content on social media, TikTok to be specific. You know, when I'm in studio producing, and people started putting pressure to say, "Man, we need this," and it happened that I got Gabza's attention, I got Kelvin Momo's attention, I got all of those collaborations, it was because of the content I was putting out there. And
0: sure.
2: They would comment, man, we should do something.
0: Nice.
2: That's how we came up with your Just Believe with Calvin Momo, Love, Peace and Happiness, Kabza the Small. There's a song I did with Ginger Stone. There's a remix I did. Yeah, Calvin Momo. I was actually doing that song for my sets, you know. And he was like, man, release that song. It's beautiful. He started playing it on his sets and he gave us permission to release the song. So
0: that's awesome. I'm loving this, you know, cross-genre collaborations and mutual respect. You didn't have to be Kabza's friend for you to work with him. You know what I mean? You just put out your work and he responded.
2: Yeah.
0: And I feel that's how it should be.
2: Yeah.
0: All right. So,
1: Just before you go. I wanted to find out, you know, from Dark Horse, you know, about the Love, Peace and Happiness. I know it's the most happening song right now.
0: Sure.
1: In the scene. I know it's a tribute song also to Poison.
2: Yeah.
1: Maybe you can tell us a little background about that song. How did it come about?
2: Eshman.
1: Since last week we had Chaima here.
2: Yeah.
1: So I think.
0: So at least now we've got the other side.
1: So now we have like the other side.
2: Yeah, man. I started working with Poison through Earful Soul. Used to work a lot with Earful Soul, and
0: then
2: a few years back Earful Soul invited me to Poison Studio. Then from that day we started working. Like, it's very sad that there's a lot of songs that we were supposed to release and unfortunately now it won't be released. So this other day I was just chilling in studio thinking about those projects on how can I get them, because most of them they're in his PC and then only few have them, you know. I was like, no, man, instead of continuing to release this thing, let me just come up with something, you know, something we can remember our brother with. And what inspired me to do Love, Peace and Happiness, it's because on the original song, Your House Victims, he's actually the one singing that love, peace, happiness. It's Poison singing.
0: That's a nice song.
2: So I was like, no, man, this is the perfect song that I can do a tribute to our late brother. So that's how we came up with it.
0: All right, cool. Well, let's get into the news. We got 10 minutes before the news. So, let's get into the track. Which songs are you playing for us today?
2: Obviously, Love, Peace and Happiness.
0: Yeah, that's the one. Yeah.
2: And then there's a song that's in... Everyone wants me to release that song, man.
0: Yes.
2: There's Florent Lemo. It's also a tribute to my late grandmother.
0: Nice.
2: So, yeah.
0: All right, cool. Let's rock and roll.
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0: Man. No wonder Mozobo Kabza were like, hey, bro, we need to work together. The level of musicality that's going on here. And I know, you know, there's various types of music going on in South Africa. Yes. You know, there's some music that's just going tweet, tweet, tweet, tweet, tweet, the whole time. And then you've got this kind of vibe, you know? Yeah. So a dark horse in the house. Awesome one, brother. So this one, what's the title of this track again? This one that's playing now?
1: Florent Lemo.
0: Florent.
1: That's my lead. Grandma.
0: Grandma. Yeah. All right, awesome, brother. Yeah. Nice dedication. So this one is the one that people want right
1: you,
0: now. They've been demanding on social media.
1: Even at the malls, man, you bump into people, they'll be like, what are you dropping Florent?
0: Dope. Nice one, my guy. So projects that are coming up, releases, are you planning anything, or are you going to ride the album for now and let it just do its thing? Because the album is doing well.
1: Yeah, the album is doing well, but man, it's time.
0: You are ready.
2: The pot is boiling.
1: It's time. I'm doing a joint EP with C Black.
0: Yeah.
1: Working on
0: that's going to be good. I guess C Black. Yeah.
1: I'm working on my EP, and there's a lot of collaborations. I'm working on a collab with DJ Spoo.
0: Nice.
1: DJ Fresh.
0: Ah, Spooda.
1: Okay. So there's a lot, and obviously I'm dropping another album end of this year.
0: Wow, nice one, my brother.
1: Yeah.
0: Awesome one, man. If someone wants to get hold of you on your socials, where do they go?
1: It's Dark Horse SA on Instagram, Facebook, and TikTok. I'm not that active on Twitter.
0: You're like me. Yeah. I left Twitter a long time ago. Way too toxic for me. I don't like toxic vibes.
1: Yeah.
0: All right, awesome stuff. Yeah. All right, check out Dark Horse, man. Show some love, show some support. Great work. I'm enjoying the musicality because, yeah, I know sometimes trends go a particular way. So it's nice to kind of dial it back a little bit.
1: Alright, cool.
0: The time is 8 o'clock, which means it's time for us to take a look what's happening in the news.
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4: Brother Mlu, the top stories at 8, more reaction to the Concord Palapala ruling, and Spain records a case of the Hunter virus. With the news at 8, Kemudupima Khalemele, hola. Analysts say the Office of the Public Protector, the Reserve Bank, the NPA, and SARS all stand accused of abdicating their responsibilities in the Palapala saga. All four institutions dealt with the matter and found no wrongdoing on the part of President Cyril Ramaphosa in their investigations. Earlier today, the Constitutional Court ruled that Parliament was wrong in rejecting the Section 89 panel report, which found that the President has a case to answer. Political analyst Lukho Namguni.
5: All of those institutions seemed to have, to a degree, abdicated on their duties. And I think, remember now, the heads of those institutions will also be called before an impeachment committee to answer for that, particularly the Reserve Bank on its position about a transaction that was not perfected.
4: The drought-stricken Makana municipality, based in Makanda in the Eastern Cape, says it has seen significant improvement in its dam levels following the heavy rainfall in the area. It says New Year's Dam, which supplies water to one of the municipality's towns, Ellisdale, has risen from 46% to 91%, with water still flowing in. It says it'll continue to monitor all dam levels and infrastructure closely to ensure effective water management. The body believed to be that of one of two siblings reported missing in Moletlane outside Polokwane in Limpopo has been found. 18-year-old Makhukho Ramollo, who had a disability, was last seen on Friday last week when her 24-year-old brother Nakedi Ramollo was pushing her in a wheelchair. Police spokesperson Malesela Ledwaba says a shepherd found the body dismembered and buried in a shallow grave in the bush near the road between Zebediela and Polokwane. He says the search for the other sibling is continuing.
6: The Provincial Commissioner of Police in Limpopo, Lieutenant General Thembi Radebe, has strongly condemned the brutal killing and directed investigators to mobilize maximum resources to ensure the swift arrest of those responsible. She appealed to communities to come forward with information that may assist police in tracing the suspect.
4: And officials in Spain say that a woman in the southeastern province of Alicante, part of the region of Valencia, has symptoms consistent with a hantavirus infection. The Secretary of State for Health, Javier Padilla, told a media briefing that the suspected case involves a woman who was a passenger on the same flight as a patient who died at O.R. Tambo Airport after traveling on the same cruise ship and contracting the virus. Padilla says that the Spanish woman was sitting two rows behind the cruise ship passenger that died at the Joburg Airport.
7: Through the European Early Warning and Rapid System, Spain has been informed that two of these individuals flying from Johannesburg to Amsterdam were traveling to our country as their final destination. After contacting one of them, they have reported symptoms consistent with cough, general well-being, while at their family home in Alicante.
4: The top story at 8 o'clock, analysts say the Office of the Public Protector, the Reserve Bank, the NPA and SARS all stand accused of abdicating their responsibilities in the Palapala saga. For Radio 2000 News, Ke Mudupima Khalemele, the Weekend Clubhouse continues.
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0: Happy Friday! I hope you're having an awesome one. I hope you enjoyed our first hour. A lot of soulful house, feel-good vibes, some of your favorite classics. And all you need to do with our top five, by the way, 060-584-2250. If you still didn't choose your track, you can do that even now. It's all good. So for this hour, we shift away from the house music. If you've been listening to the show, you've been hearing quite a few R&B, hip-hop. You heard a bit of Kwaito. You heard a bit of dancehall. You're going to even hear some Afro-pop today. Why? Because Ngosh is in the house. DJ Ngosh is in the house.
9: Boop, boop, boop, boop.
0: Boop, boop, boop.
9: Hello, ladies and gentlemen.
0: How are you doing, Ngosh? You all right?
9: Good evening. I'm great.
0: Awesome.
9: A little bit of a weird space.
0: Yeah.
9: I'm a bit nervous, but...
0: Why are you nervous?
9: I don't know. I've never come to play at a... I won't say you're a house show, but a Friday evening.
0: Listen, I know, but you're used to the sunset sessions in
9: and
0: there.
9: The Sunday vibes.
0: Sunday vibes.
9: And stuff like that, so.
0: But I have heard your set personally, and I've been like, you know what? Gosh kills it. That's all I know.
9: Thank you.
0: That's why I was like, you need to come through and drop us a session.
9: Thank you so
0: And in
9: much.
0: Any case, you're the first lady on the session.
9: Are you serious?
0: Yes.
9: Breaking boundaries.
0: You're breaking everything, yeah.
9: Oh, thank you so much.
0: So, what do you got for us? What are you going to be giving us today?
9: Jesus Christ, I'm doing a lot. I don't know.
0: You don't know?
9: I just need to stand behind those decks.
0: And then it'll come to
9: just
0: you.
9: Just let everyone just give everyone a beautiful journey through music.
10: Nice.
9: So as much as on Fridays, sometimes people just want to go upbeat. So I'm just slowing it down a bit. Some people are at home.
10: Yeah.
9: Just let me call it a winter warmer mix.
10: Winter warmer mix. Yes. All right, cool. We got you. Let's do this thing.
11: Yay! How am I? Even me, I'm a winner. It's me. It's me.
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0: Yes. Hey. Yeah, they say DJs can't dance and can't sing.
1: Tell your supervisor you're leaving early today.
0: Show them, Gosh. DJ Gosh in the house. That's our retro groove mix today. Was only 30 minutes into it, so she's still going to come back and continue. But we love having a chat because I know DJ Gosh has a session that is on the Radio 2000 podcasting platform. It's called the Sunset Sessions, which has been going on for quite a while now. Tell us about that. Tell us about it.
1: Mm. Yeah, I think this is actually the fourth year.
0: Yes.
1: It's been lovely being a part of it and hoping that it continues and grows. So what we do is we bring soul and R&B, Afropop, to the people at home in, because obviously people listen to mixes.
0: Yeah.
1: But now
0: yeah.
1: when you're able to see how I also feel the music,
0: sure.
1: it just makes the whole experience much better.
0: Yeah. And how's the response been?
1: It's been amazing.
0: It's been great, no?
1: People love it. On Sundays, they're always ready for it. And it's actually just even helped with my growth as a DJ. So I'm truly, truly grateful.
0: I know
1: for
0: as well. You also work in the visual space as well. So for you, it's not just the podcast. How it looks as well. You know how that all works, which is amazing.
1: Yes.
0: So how do you, you know, as DJs, we always want to move forward and grow. You've got multi skills that you have.
1: Yeah.
0: How are those coming together for you as an artist, as a DJ? Your knowledge of the television side and the music side, the radio side. How is that all coming together for you?
1: I think because I have a degree in journalism and I've been working in television for the past 10 years. So
0: sure.
1: I work for SABC TV in scheduling. So I know the importance of how something must look for the audience, how it must feel for them, how they must have enough information on what it's about. Because people don't tune into something they don't know anything about.
0: Sure.
1: And just how important it is for everybody to move into the digital space, because I think it's amazing for people to be able to enjoy you from wherever they are, whether they're in a taxi, in the bathroom while showering, you get what I mean? So, yeah, I think everything has just come together amazingly, because whatever space you put me in, I'm able to work with different people from different spaces because I have a bit of knowledge.
0: That's the one. That's why I wanted Ngosh here, because Ngosh knows things. Yes, you know things, because there are always people, you know, who have aspirations to be in this industry, who listen to our shows. And it's nice to gain some insight about what's going on. Who's fighting? Is someone... I don't know if someone just... Yeah, our neighbors there at 5 FM are fighting. I don't know. in any case, yeah, no, it's awesome to be able to have that, because guys are doing music videos right now. They're doing... what are these? Visualizers, and all these things. Yeah. And this is how, you know, we grow the industry in general. So it's
1: definitely
0: nice to talk to people who also come from that side.
1: Yes.
0: The
1: and
0: visual
1: it's also just... perseverance and putting in the work over the years. People, I don't know, some people have this idea that you just wake up one day and that's it. But when you make them understand where you come from, even going as far as like at the beginning when nobody knows you, and if you love what you do, you will take those gigs where you play for free, because
0: sure.
1: people don't know your skill until they hear you. And then it will just grow from there, and you'll grow your own network of people who trust you, because at the beginning, it was not just about you wanting the money. You just wanted to be like, I feel like I can bring something to your establishment or whatever it is you do, your event, that I feel you will love. And then you keep those relationships forever.
0: Nice one. All right, let's get back to the music. All right, DJ Ngosh in the mix, retro groove mix.
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3: 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Welcome, DJ Mlu. I'm signing the register. My sequence is 98.5. I'm Lou. I'll be with you until your last hour. Mazishe, Mazishe Baba. This is Simon Siko from Kutsong Carletonville. 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
5: 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May you please repeat the first track, number five. The first track, number five. That is the track, Mlu. Thank you very much. 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

0: Feel good vibes on this Friday night. Yay. Yay. Sing along. Sing along.
1: I know you're gonna love me.
0: Uh-huh.
1: I know you're gonna love
0: yes,
1: me.
0: Yes, ma'am.
1: You're mm-hmm. gonna love hey. Me. Who's loving hey. You this cold
0: hey.
1: Night?
0: Hey.
2: The Retro Groove Mix on the Weekend Clubhouse.
0: Thank you very much, DJ Ngosh. That was awesome. Feel
1: thank
0: good
1: you,
0: vibes,
1: baby.
0: Just to, you know. Not
1: I
0: them
1: enjoyed myself
0: Jay.
1: So much.
0: Touch the soul, Jay,
1: I
0: a little bit.
1: I was nervous.
0: I know,
1: like,
0: I don't even know.
1: Explode.
0: Yeah.
1: But they do say... For yeah. as long as you take your craft seriously,
0: sure.
1: the nerves need to come because that means you care.
0: No, no, I understand. I'm nervous every time I'm coming to the show.
1: You see?
0: Yeah, I'm yeah. still, even now, I'm still like, Eish, I hope it goes well. This
1: no,
0: thing,
1: no,
0: Eish.
1: No.
0: But yeah, no, nice. Yeah. So where can we catch you?
1: This Sunday, yeah. I will be in Kimberley
0: nice. Okay.
1: celebrating Mother's Day
0: nice.
1: With all the beautiful mothers at Mukone's Lifestyle. And then, yeah, that's where I'll be.
0: Okay.
1: This Sunday. And then obviously on Wednesdays, do catch my mixes on the Drive Connection
0: nice.
1: With Paul Mnisi. And Sundays, I also have mixes on Sichaba's show, the

0: thread that binds us all. The workers, the early risers, the night shift warriors, the creators, the cleaners, the CEOs.
1: Workers must be regarded as being the most important citizens.
0: We salute the backbone of South Africa. Your hard work is the heartbeat of our economy. Stand tall, Mzansi. 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
0: One country, millions of stories, one thread that binds us all. 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
4: All right, the time is 8 minutes past 9 o'clock. Hello to you if you just tuned in. Hey, you are late. You've missed out on like 2 hours of awesome music. We kicked it off, of course, with our top five in the first hour. We had Dark Horse in the house as well to just drop some of his latest releases, including, of course, his big track that's out at the moment. In the second hour, we had DJ Ngosh, hooked us up with some R&B and some Afro Soul, Afro Pop as well. That's the Retro Groove Mix. We do that on a Friday, where we go a bit more R&B, a bit more dancehall, Afropop, Afrosoul for that second hour. Nice mixed bag vibe. And then in our third hour of the show, which is the one we're entering now, it goes back to house music. All that soulful vibe, some classics, a disco feel to it, you know, kind of like a lot of remix work that has been done. And I had to bring a DJ that I know is such a pro with pulling out that kind of sound. DJ Michael Lazar in the house.
5: Good evening. Good, thank you, my brother.
4: Good to see you, man. All right, taking it easy, you know, just enjoying a Friday night. But I know you probably are quite anxious today because you have a whole festival tomorrow that's happening.
5: Indeed I do.
4: The
5: Vintage Fest happening tomorrow in Linden, Johannesburg, Randburg area at the Irish Club.
4: Nice.
5: Yeah, I've got everything vintage from cars, classic cars, vinyl DJs, curated retro stalls,
4: nice,
5: kids entertainment, and loads more.
4: So the whole family can go and attend. Awesome stuff. Well, you're going to tell us about more about that in the next 30 minutes. But for now, I want to hear the music. What can we expect from the set?
5: Doing a bit of a remixed disco, new disco set. Some well-known classics and some of my favorites.
4: Nice. All right, awesome. Let's rock and roll. Let's get into it. DJ Michael Lazar in the house is about to drop us some bombs. Looking forward to hearing those tracks.
0: One country, millions of stories, one thread that binds us all. The workers, the early risers, the night shift warriors, the creators, the cleaners, the CEOs.
1: Workers must be regarded as being the most important citizens.
0: We salute the backbone of South Africa. Your hard work is the

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1: Sifuna imali sifuna. 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
0: Stand tall, Mzansi. 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

and mama. Bad talk going around town saying that papa had 3 out of 5 children and another wife. And that ain't right.

0: Oh yeah, we're bringing out those classics. Papa was a Rolling Stone.
1: Yeah, yeah, you know it. We brought it back on the remix. A DJ today on the main set. DJ Michael Lazar in the house. And I knew it. I knew he was just going to bring it. You know what I mean? I had no doubts. Yeah, brother, nice one. You've been enjoying the ride so far.
2: Cool vibes.
1: Yeah. So, first of all, I mean, some people may not know that you've actually been DJing for quite a while. You're an experienced DJ.
2: I've been around the block.
1: OG. Cape Town, it's your boy. Yeah. So, they know you in Cape Town there. Mitchell's Plain. Yeah, that's the hood. So, yeah, it's your boy.
2: Representing.
1: But how things been going so far? I mean, you made a decision a few years ago to focus on DJing as a career. And for someone who's young, who's listening, maybe who aspires to be like you, what would be your advice be on choosing DJing as a career, as a business, I suppose?
2: Well, I suppose you have to treat it as a business,
1: yeah.
2: first and foremost. And you need to respect your art, you know. When you're pitching up for gigs, for example, be on time.
1: Sure.
2: You know.
1: Number one rule.
2: Be presentable.
1: Yes.
2: You know what I mean?
1: Yes.
2: Learn how to read the crowd. If the venue gives you a little bar tab, don't bring 20 friends.
1: Sure.
2: And, and then spend like 5 times more than you're earning, you know. It's like,
1: Just
2: you need to respect your art, and you just need to be professional, I suppose, like as any other career. So.
1: Sure, awesome. And I mean, you've been doing it now for a while. I know you've had a few festivals that you've done as well that are quite alternative. What made you love that alternative sound so much? Because you've got Let's Swing It, which is a festival and it's on an event. You have a band. And then on top of that, you have a vintage festival that is happening, besides even the DJing that you're doing. So, I mean, what made you fall in love with that?
2: I've always been in love with the 20th century culture, you know, vintage 70s disco, 60s soul, things like that. And I've always loved the cars of, you know, old school cars. And so the culture of vintage, I've always been attracted to it. So it's quite an easy decision, or like to end up doing a vintage festival and bringing all the elements together from music and fashion and things like that. So
1: nice. And I know you also ran a store for a while that was selling
2: vintage
1: stuff.
2: Store.
1: No, awesome. So I mean, your band has an album that's our EPs that are out as well. Those are out in the platforms.
2: It's called Full Swing Band.
1: Yeah,
2: and it's an electro swing band. So combining the elements of 1930s swing music with modern electronic beats, and that's called electro swing.
1: Now, I know for someone who's South African, they may not really be familiar with swing. What is the closest thing you can relate to? Maybe Sophia Town?
2: Louis Armstrong,
1: kind of jazz.
2: Sophia Town was a South African version of that era of music.
1: Okay,
2: but,
1: nice.
2: The swing from Louis Armstrong and Ella Fitzgerald and things like that.
1: That's the one.
2: Yeah, Glenn Miller and the boys from the 30s and 40s.
1: I know, my dad used to love Glenn Miller.
2: Yeah.
1: I still got albums that are there, you know, so that's pretty cool. All right, so the festival is happening tomorrow.
2: It's happening tomorrow. It starts at 10 a.m. It's a family event, as you said. And it's something cool. It's something different. It's something non-mainstream, you know. It's like it's like rock and roll bands, and then there's like funk DJs playing on vinyl.
1: Nice.
2: And there's like lots of cars and stalls, and it's a nice day out.
1: So it's a family outing, pretty much.
2: Family
1: you can
2: outing.
1: Take your kids and spend a day there.
2: Yeah, and when the second stage opens, when the sun goes down,
1: sure,
2: it's more for the adults.
1: Okay, the adults at
2: so
1: night during the day.
2: Okay,
1: all right. Because I know last time I was there, we were even jumping castles for the lighties. I was even in the jumping castles. All right, awesome. Michael is in the house. You got to finish it off. We've got 15 minutes left.
2: Okay.
1: Before Escalini party with the legend himself, DJ Cleo, in the house.
3: All right.
1: You want to talk? There, the mic is open. It's there for you.
3: My brother.
1: Wait. Have you on the right mic? No, it's the wrong mic. There we go. Yeah.
3: My brother. I was listening to you driving here.
2: Yeah.
3: And then I listened to you when I got into the studio. I yes you.
2: Yeah. thank you.
3: That's all I want.
2: That's a big honor. Thank you, my brother.
3: Yes. you.
2: Thank you. I appreciate
3: Dire Bunky.
2: It.
1: Fire Bunky. I love it.
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1: 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James Lou, my first time listening to your show. Sam Karoma Kesh, I love your show, Noda. The mix that you made from 8 DJ is very nice. Thank you, sir. Keep it up, you know. Now I'm your, I'm gonna listen to your show every Friday night. Thank you.
2: Troy Esther. Good evening, teacher. I'm Zamangani Kosi, listening from Kwadukuza, 97.3 Estenga. The mix was nice. Thanks for bringing up DJ Nkosh. I always thought Nkosh was a man. I used to listen to her mix every Sunday. Thanks. 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Mlungis.
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0: That's right, that's right.
2: Okay, sure, Tamlu. Hola. Sure, nice show as always, bro.
0: Sure.
2: I'll next week, same time, same place. Jaya.
0: Danko. Oh, la no baby. I like that. Yeah, so jive. Alright, this is how we come to the end of the show. Awesome one, man. Thanks for hanging out. We've had DJ Michael Lazar in the house in the mix for this main set, which is the last hour of the show. Brother, where can people catch you?
3: You can catch me on social media, Instagram, Michael_Lazar, L-E-S-A-R, Facebook, of course. I have a few residencies around town, the Irish Club in Linden. Every Sunday afternoon, vinyl sessions. I'm playing everything except electronic music.
0: Okay, yeah,
3: jazz,
0: yeah, yeah.
3: Jazz, funk, soul.
0: Chill out vibes on a Sunday. Awesome.
3: Old school R&B and stuff like that. But otherwise, I'm always posting my gigs on Instagram and Facebook, so
0: that's where he'll find you. Awesome stuff, brother. Thank you very much for coming in, man.
3: Pleasure.
0: You
3: thanks
0: need to come back
3: me.
0: Again. You must come back. Must come back. All right. Take it easy. There's Kaleni Party in the house.
4: One country, millions of stories, one thread that binds us all. The workers, the early risers, the night shift warriors, the creators, the cleaners, the CEOs.
5: Workers must be regarded as being the most important citizens.
4: We salute the backbone of South Africa. Your hard work is the heartbeat of our economy. Stand tall, Mzansi. 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
7: 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I lift up my brother Cleo. 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Thank you for this opportunity that you've granted to him now. Go ahead of him, make it the crooked places straight. Thank you that Cleo's days, best days, are still coming. In Jesus' name, amen.
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8: 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Ngoba ilanga lelo it's a Friday. Nami angiyazi uJesu uyayiveza. 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
8: Ukuthi anishumayeze igospel ezonimukisa ezulwini. Ngoba it's a Friday. 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

0: 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Yeah, Friday 10 to 12, yeah, midnight. Yeah, his mix is your entry. Yeah, no matter where you are, you can feel it raw. From the streets to your car to the shopping mall. And no matter how you feel, you're gonna dance to songs. 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Like, it's Khalid.
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2: 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Siyabonga. Siyabonga. 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
9: 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Yeah, man. Hey, I'm so energized and excited about tonight's show, a well-prepped show, and may Master Gunt as he so. I'm talking about none other than DJ Scott, the one and only DJ Scott. He's going to be taking care of things for most of the show. And we kicked off that show, or rather the show, with that triple player gospel music. You know, most we do this every Friday and Saturday night. Mara, no, I'm thinking of coming back njeka kwaito. Two spin. We just pay the bills for my 2 minutes nyana and I'll be back. Kyabue.
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14: 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Lead. 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

0: 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And of course, DJ Cleo knows how to party. 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
6: 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Yeah,
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0: Jitlio, Olame Alchi, Show, Okulumano teacher was to mail from a pizza cany, Castle Macassi, Nemtelane, Bulling, a tailmaster Jitli, or a Mazibu, I teach Jitli, which hire you are you for me, Aiden Nambin Kumbusa, when you lose an A La Costa, Sasha Langi final. 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I see you, DJ Leo.
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2: Hey, DJ, how to spin a day and call for backup Brayaga. Ke baba alwa a ke go mphile the guest list o re ke tse the register right and on ba fela pelo ba re go mona at escalini they can hear good music playing ke ba le alo ba tlhola di tata ba tsena ga di back door eish o tlhaga tlhaga no itse anyway what do you expect when DJ Cleo was on the decks okay
3: wa itse malapa ga le kane papa wa itse malapa ga le kane the music continues right here on Radio 2000 our music your memories and I am yours truly the all-star DJ Cleo Escalene on and all I'm here to do is to do this
1: Shabba Cleo Shabba
3: and make sure that you are entertained thoroughly my guest DJ is on standby DJ Scott May Massacant he's on standby so 11 o'clock is that feature Yo Massa favorite tracks and I normally play 4 songs mara because I've got DJ Scott here I might just make it 6 songs that are definitely your master favorite classics we throw back now we throw back songs that your mother would love songs that your mother loves actually yeah I said it you know what I still have 2 more Kwaito songs to play ne getting mixed so I think let's get that public service announcement from our minister
4: hello people this is Gaten McKenzie I want you to listen very carefully to what I'm gonna say there's an explosion happening so I want you to support the Escaleni let's support our own when I see projects like the Escaleni one I get very happy because our people like Escaleni are now telling our stories salute when paisani
3: Yeah, that's right, man. Muni Paisani. This is the soundtrack to your weekend. The Escaleni Party on Radio 2000. Our music, your memories. Tell your neighbors to tell your... You know what? It's a family radio station. It's fine. Remember this one.

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1: amunande yo yo yo. 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

0: Where were you? In case you don't know, this is your entertainment authority, and that is Radio 2000, our music, your memories, 97.2 all the way to 100 FM. And of course, this happening between 10 and 1 a.m. is the soundtrack to your weekend, the Eskaleni Party, hosted by yours truly, the all-star DJ Cleo Eskaleni, and at your service, man. That's what we do. Ukuthabisa abantu umsebenzi wakho.
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0: It's 11 o'clock, and you know what happens at exactly, or rather, on Fridays and Saturdays, cut the second hour of the show. Too much energy in studio, and that was me mixing all along. Now I'm handing over to May Masekend for the rest of the show. DJ Scott in the mix. And right now, it's that feature called Yo Masse. Favorite tracks coming up. Exactly. No.
5: 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And right now, on the Eskaleni Party, it is time for Yo Masse. Favorite song.
0: Yep. Uncle Reg, Sir Ferelle, Vier. It's time for Yo Masse. Favorite tracks. We're going to do about 4, 5, 8. 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

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Diaz Ocapa, King K. Awe.

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I want you to listen very carefully to what I'm going to say. 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Salute, Uli Paisan.

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1: 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Favorite tracks is my favorite part of your show. Away, Escaleni, away. 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

0: 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Favorite tracks is my favorite part of your show.
1: Except DJ Cleo. Yo, massa. Favorite tracks is my favorite part of the show. The Escaleni part. DSO Kappa. King K. Awe. Ah, ouais.

0: You know, Cleo, every time I hear that song, Yastimela, now I just forgot the track, the name of the song. The one that you were playing guitar, I never performer. Anyway, Cleo, I'm going to go to the house. 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
2: 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Exe, let us chill, let us dance. 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
1: That's right man, let us chill, let us dance. Van Diez, the Escaleni party right here on Radio 2000, our music, your memories, and this, I say it every Friday and Saturday night, it's the soundtrack to your weekend, brought to you by Radio 2000, our music, your memories. Ha, bona, bona, na. I'm a proud employee of the station. Ah, shame. But maukulumutli yoga buyaga satani. DJ Scott May Massacand in the mix. That May Massacand feature today was brought to you by DJ Scott. And then he switches off the music. Scott, what's fault met you, my bro? Huh? Money pies, Annie. It's a rech.
3: Yeah,
1: Maresi, a rech. Who comes cackle off the CDJ?
3: Aye.
1: Aye, my master can. I trust you. Maria pies, Afandach. DJ Scott, my master can. My bro? What's that number for bookings?
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1: We'll repeat the number during the course of the show. For now, we pay the bills and we come back with DJ Scott. He's going to be taking care of the music for the next 1.5 hours. Trust me, he didn't call me to come on the show. I called him. The DJs that call to be on the show sometimes are taking. But the ones I call is because I trust them. Last week we had DJ Dino Bravo. The week before we had Master Obzin and Msutu. Today is DJ Scott in the mix. We pay the bills and we come back with that mix. Yeah, DJ Scott May Massacand. This was your master favorite tracks.
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1: 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Thank you, Master Kant. Thank you, that's my brother, also, the Black Legend. Thank you, thank you.
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6: Definitely, man, the pressure is getting worse. Huh? This show is the soundtrack to your weekend. This time slot or the other stations, this is the only station that matter. Where's that thing? Let me get Ikechuku to talk to you guys, because I don't think you guys understand that this is the only station that matter. Ike, talk to them there.
3: 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Radio 2000, Eskalini. Chai, Radio 2000, thank you very much for bringing our brother. Now me they sit here with my other brother. Now a South African guest. Radio 2000. Eskalini Party is the only one that matter. Thank you. From 10 until 12 o'clock, we they sit here, listen to your music, where they make us dance. My brother, Radio 2000, thank you for bringing our brother back, where they make people dance. Thank you.
2: 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I want a DJ Scott to Waibaka, Biano. Waibaka, Waibaka. Ah, DJ Scott. Anyway, the aim is not to set. Any movie is a dance. Ah, you must say. Fire, thank
6: you,
2: Meneer. Rachel,
6: Mpumalanga, Paula Ochis. The aim is to make you sweat. The aim is to rock you hard. All possible puns intended. I said it. Yes. DJ Scott in the mix. He's my guest DJ for the night.
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1: Eish, DJ Leo, DJ Leo. Wa bona DJ Scott wa ibaka byano, wa ibaka, wa ibaka. Ah, DJ Scott, anyway, the aim is not to set any movies or dance. Ah, you must say.

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One of my trusted DJs. He doesn't have to call to be on the show. I call him. Aibo. If you don't like this show, Aiboba. I am DJ Scott in the mix.

0: We believe in this party. We want it to be an alternative party because the mainstream media has actually censored the music. We are a party. From time to time, there has to be party. But don't be boring. This should not be a Trouble FM. So far, we have done so well. Because other parties try. So we are a party. We are one of the...
1: Hi, Theo. Ushilo. Ushilo.

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Oh, that DJ Tio, keep it up the music. We out. Listening to you. Nice show as always.

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Hi, Theo, Batu. First time WhatsApp, first time caller. Every day listen to this show around this time. I call.

0: DJ Tliwo, DJ Tliwo. 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Sure, thank you. Nice music as usual, bra Tliwo. 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

0: He goes by the name DJ Scott May Masekand, one of my trusted Ammonite. Scott. Okay. Hey, he's bizarring, Fadach. He's Pielna, he's Pielna, he's Pielna, Danjay Bizer. Okay. Anyway, I wanted him to play that song again because that song, Yatsamaya. Yatsamaya, Papa. It is Radio 2000, our music, your memories, and I am yours truly, the all-star DJ Cleo Eskaleni. And this is the Eskaleni Party with DJ Cleo right here on Radio 2000. In the mix, my boy, DJ Scott, one of those that I call to come and play. He doesn't have to call me. I have to plead with him. But I'm free to come now. Zwakala. Yeah? Grace us with your presence. Come rock then. Yeah? May Masekand. That's a power track you're playing there in the background, man. 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Alright. Okay. Yeah. Hoi there. 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
1: Hola. 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
1: Abofele Boroko Mebru, Abofele, drive safely. And to all our other long distance truck drivers, may you travel safely, get your goods to their destination safely, and make sure you get home safely, because DJ Scott May Masakand will ensure that you guys are entertained. Boroko Bafele, Yele Slapni. 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Aha. Yele Mut Vakker Vort. 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Ne? Ek het dit na in regte Afrikaans te sê, né? Away. DJ Scott in the mix. My guest DJ for today. Uta. Don't forget, in about 5 minutes, Uncle Reg will be here to tell us wat gaan aan môre op sy skool branch. On Radio 2000, our music, your memories. But for now, DJ Scott in the mix, right here on the Escalini Party.

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0: DJ Scott, Jay Baezani, is being a sound dame outy. Get the name of Bloemfontein, DJ Cleo, to hala DJ Scott, a sharper sound, sharper Scott, sharper.
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1: Shapa, Uncle Reg. Yes, sir. Hey, you're a leaky.
6: Hey, you're a leaky.
1: Yeah.
6: Yeah.

0: Definitely, man. The soundtrack to your weekend, and that is none other than the Eskalini Party right on Radio 2000. Our music, your memories. 10 p.m. till 1 a.m. on Friday nights, 9 p.m. till midnight on Saturday nights, and we do this for free. Yeah, you heard me. For free. What did it... Pro bono, that's what I wanted.
1: Oh, pro bono. You know, what is pro bono in Africa?
0: It's what we are doing here, yeah. At Radio 2000.
1: Sure.
0: Uncle Reg.
1: Yes, my man.
0: Welcome to the Eskalini Party, as always.
1: Hey, thank you very much.
0: You know, you're always on the guest list.
1: Ah, thank you, man. Thank you. Yeah. There is. I thought there is no guest list tonight.
0: No, there's always a guest list here because we can't just accept everyone.
1: Yeah, sure, man.
0: But the problem is not a problem. Everyone is on the guest list.
1: Thank you for having me, my brother. Thank you for having me.
0: Uncle Reg.
1: Yes, sure.
0: Vahanan Mora.
1: Mora is between 9 and 10. We're going to be collecting slippers for a good cause, all right? Okay, and then it's also Know Your Language.
0: Mm-hmm.
1: Know Your Language, Kids of 2000, between 9 and 10. And of course, the best in e-youth and Dala sounds. That's it.
0: Awe.
1: That's it.
0: Any mix?
1: I think DJ Mpulo is coming in tomorrow. When are you coming on the show?
0: When you invite me.
1: Okay. Scott, when are you coming on my show too? Okay, ni disatra. Hule disatra.
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1: Danke, danke.
0: Ja.
1: Ich soll ihr bellen, if we have to book you for my show.
0: Asseblief.
1: Okay, mein Bruder.
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1: Fris recht. Gratis.
0: Gratis. That's
1: gratis.
0: The word. Yeah.
1: Gratis.
0: Ich soll gratis kommen.
1: Free is iets anders, bro. Something else.
0: Okay.
1: Gratis,
0: okay. Gratis. Okay. Okay.
1: Fras free.
0: Yeah, Fras guys, free. Gents, can I keep my job?
1: Yes, sir.
0: All right, chap.
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0: DJ Scott in the mix. May master Kent. 40 more minutes of the show. And DJ Scott is, or rather, you're in the capable hands of DJ Scott from now until the show ends at exactly 1 a.m. Now he's throwing back. Yeah? He's throwing back. If your partner doesn't know these songs, he or she is too young for you. Danko.
7: 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Shabba!

0: DJ Tio, Mr. Monyepao, Monyepao. Ah, barangi bruaga. Oh, muziko mo monate, Monyepao, Monyepao. Jale wo khort manyaka, Monyepao.
1: We believe in this party. We want it to be an alternative party because the mainstream media has actually censored the music. We are a party. From time to time, there has to be party. But don't be boring. This should not be a Travel FM. So far, we've done so well. Because other parties cry, so we are a party. We are one of the parties that does things in a very relaxed and exciting way. We don't do half moon, which means this party will now become the necessary party for the people of South Africa. That's what this party is about.

0: I've got to know all the things that I do. I'm feeling composed, tiring, momentary, the time. I'm for it. I'm Bulala.
1: Shabbat, Leo!
2: Shabbat! Shabbat, Shabbat, Shabbat, Shabbat, Shabbat, Shabbat, Shabbat, Shabbat, Shabbat, Shabbat, Shabbat, Shabbat,
3: No stress, but Stella, please send clean voice notes. We just want to hear you. We don't want to hear the music we are playing for you. Thank you very much, Estanko.
4: Cleo, you see the song from Tombs and there, right? Jaiwa 7. There's no, as you mentioned, for the East to Khan, as a little thing of Khan East to, and his land is track. Los Allahs, Allah said, we are in the cooler box near. Alahan an via mini party me o.
3: Jeken me o, Jeken. Me master kent. Scott.
5: Awe, bro.
3: Wachan on snow.
5: Ano, it's on Biki Tristep.
3: Biki Tristep?
5: Yeah, it's on Biki. That's on Biki that was
3: hard. Okay, slut, bro. Slut. Hukom ye, ye, ye, ye, ye. How do you say you waste time in Afrikaans?
5: In more state.
3: Ye, more state, Scott. Khan daso, rock. Mark daso, mark the people dance. DJ Scott in the mix. It is Radio 2000. Our music, your memories. And this is the Eskaleni party, what's it about? The soundtrack to your weekend. The only party that matters. Huh? You're on the guest list forever. Don't tell me about other parties. If the party happens between 10 and 1 a.m., this is the one. The others, aye. Mickey Mouse.

0: Don't forget to send those voice notes for DJ Scott, 060-584-2250. Let us know, is he rocking or he is rocking? Shabba, yo, shabba.
1: And I still can hear him say, come talk to me, so you can see what's going on. Say you will sing your songs forevermore, evermore. Gonna be some sweet sounds coming down the night you

0: Exactly. Exactly. Born a little Friday night radio to be fashionable. Let's make a night shift with those that are on a night shift. They're not turn night shift a different. Born at Leo, our Mbobo is represented. But then above all, SA is represented. Relevant talent challenge na brass. Relevant talent challenge na brass. Hey Taraso, enjoy the Friday night mix. Enjoy the Friday night radio. Arsa tlala di CD. Arsa tlala di cassette. Arsa logela di USB. 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
1: I will keep saying it. I will keep saying it. When you send a voice note as a belief, Bantu Benkosi, we just want to hear you, not the music we are playing for you.
2: 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I'm making the volume harder. Yo, he's going deep. Ek gaan maklari la teki levers wakker maak. Yo. 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
5: 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Thank you Tio Shapa.
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1: All right. Big shout out to everyone who's checking us out on TikTok right now. I know I've neglected my TikTok, but I'm here. As long as you're getting the entertainment. And of course, everyone checking us out on the SABC Plus app, not forgetting the DSTV channel 812. And most importantly, all of you who are on the frequency modulation spectrum, and that is FM 97.2 all the way to 100 FM. I am back tomorrow. May Massacant is back whenever he's available for me, because I call him, he doesn't call me.
6: Away.
1: I call him to come on to the show. Any shout outs, my bro?
6: Massacant, I just want to send a shout out to everybody who tuned in, the people from the Northern Cape, my hometown Eden Park, Eldos, Reger Park, in Swoofords, Gelukdal,
1: yeah.
6: Nigel.
1: Yeah.
6: All my master kinders, I say away.
1: Away. And thank you for the beautiful mix.
6: Shout out to my family.
1: Yeah.
6: My wife and kids.
1: Uh-huh.
6: And mommy too. By the way, it's my Mother's Day this week.
1: Yeah.
6: Ali mommy's happy Mother's Day.
1: Yeah, definitely. We're back tomorrow. Those that employ me call this a radio program. Those above them call it a radio show. To you, the listener, it's Iskaleni. To me, it's what I do. Each and every day. Ngizonibona kusasa. Bye bye.

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0: 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The workers, the early risers, the night shift warriors, the creators, the cleaners, the CEOs.
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